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Oh, I feel incredibly safe. I used to worry because it was a huge house with lots of points of entry, shall we say. Here, I don't think about it at all. It's very secure. I don't have to worry about alarms. Someone else does the worrying for me. And Mustafa did travel when we first moved in, and I would be here alone, and it was really so liberating.

Its usage is very simple, just dilute with water and spray. One bottle can make 10 litres of solution and cover an area of up to 1,000 square metres. Independently tested by the British Agricultural University Laboratory, its weed-killing efficiency is 10 times faster than traditional herbicides. It precisely targets and eliminates over

Good evening, friends. Welcome again to Prophecy Countdown. We want to welcome our friends joining us once again around the country and even in other places around the world. We want to greet our friends right here in Crowley, Texas. Thank you for coming out this evening. Very important presentation tonight. We are glad you are here. We do have a free offer. It's entitled The Beast, the Dragon, and the Woman. We have these themes presented in the book of Revelation. If you'd like to get a downloaded copy of this book, it's easy. Just text the code ANTICHRIST25 to the number 40544, and you'll receive the book, The Beast, the Dragon, and the Woman. You'll be able to read it and share it with somebody else. You can scan the QR code that you see on your screen there as well, and that's another way that you'll be able to get the book. Also, we do have our study guide for this evening. It's lesson number 11. If you've got all of the lessons, this is the one you want for tonight. If you do not have any copies of the lesson, go to the website, prophecycountdown.tv, and you can download not only tonight's lesson, but all of the previous lessons as well. Now, we have a theme song that we sing from night to night. We're going to invite you to stand as we sing Beautiful, Beautiful.

0: Please remain standing as Pastor Adam brings us our opening prayer.
1: Let us pray. Father God, Lord, we thank you for the privilege of having the freedom to study your word every evening. We thank you that your word speaks life into our lives, and we are so grateful that your word tells us what is happening in the times in which we live, all the way until Jesus' soon second coming. Lord, we are looking forward to that day, but until it comes, we need strength, we need courage, and we need peace from you. So may you fill this room where we are gathered this evening. May you fill the homes of everyone who is watching this online. And Lord, may you bless your people this evening because we've put ourselves in a place to hear a word of encouragement from you. Lord, we need that during this season. Bless us now is my prayer in the wonderful and beautiful name of Jesus. Amen.
0: Please be seated. Our special musical item is going to be brought to us by Christina and Karen. They're going to be bringing a piano and violin duet.

0: I needed 10 sequin cowboy hats for a bachelorette party. But what did I get?
1: What the?
0: Then everything was just resolved. Return label in my email. Order tracked. Thanks to nice AI agents.
2: I'm going to tell you this for your own good. Do not play with things you do not understand.

0: stay away from that house.
1: You will have reason to fear it.
2: You don't like him here?
0: It's not my cup of tea.

0: Amen. Thank you. Well, it's time for Bible questions again this evening, and we want to thank all of those who have submitted Bible questions. If you're wondering how to do it, well, we're going to put up a QR code, questions that are coming, right. So we'll get right to it. Question number one, how did baptism occur before John the Baptist and Jesus, and does it exist in the Old Testament?
1: Well, they did not call it baptism per se in the Old Testament. It wasn't really not established as a Christian rite until the time of John the Baptist. But you have examples in the Bible of people that went through spiritual washings. And even in Isaiah, it says, wash you, make you clean, put away the evil of your doings. Ezekiel says, I will sprinkle you with water and you will be clean. The laver that they had in the temple was a symbol for baptism. When the children of Israel, this is 1 Corinthians chapter 10, Paul says, when the children of Israel went through the Red Sea, the nation was baptized. But individual baptism as a rite was not really introduced until the time of John the Baptist. Naaman washed in the Jordan River, was cleansed of his leprosy. So there were a number of Old Testament allegories for baptism, but it was really introduced as one of the sacred rites during the time of Christ.
0: Pastor Doug, was it almost a replacement for circumcision in the Old Testament? Become part of God's people in the New Testament, it's baptism.
1: Yep, that's right.
0: Okay, next question that we have, how many prophecies are yet to be fulfilled before the second coming of Jesus?
1: Well, I probably can't give you an exact number right now because there are several. First of all, don't be thinking, you know, we got prophecy counted, I'm going to count on how many prophecies left and then I'm going to get ready. We know the gospel will be preached in all the world for a witness. This is Matthew 24:14. Then the end will come. The beast power is going to make a law that unless you worship the image of the beast, you cannot buy or sell. And ultimately, there will be a death decree. That has not happened yet. So there are several prophecies that you still find in the Bible. But the final events are going to happen very quickly. So don't think, well, how much time do I have to get ready? When Moses came to the children of Israel and told the Pharaoh, let my people go, if you had told the Israelites you're going to be out of here in a few weeks, they would have said, nah, we've been here for 100 years, we've been slaves. But it happened very quickly, plague after plague, and the final events will be rapid ones, friends. Amen? So don't be thinking, well, all these things still have to happen, I've got a lot of time.
0: How did John, the author of Revelation, die? Was he also a martyr?
1: Well, I think it was the Emperor Diocletian tried to kill John by putting him in a vat of boiling oil. Now, it's not in the Bible. This is in church history tradition. You'll find it in Fox's Book of Martyrs. But it says he stepped in and stepped out as though it was a warm bath, and he felt no harm from it. And it so frightened the emperor, what normally would have killed anybody else, that he then banished him to Patmos. He stayed there, I think, until the death of the emperor, and then he was allowed to go back to Ephesus where he died. Mm-hmm. And you and I were at his grave together.
0: Yeah, they've got ruins of a church, an old church where they say that's the spot where John was buried. All right, next question that we have. How do I fully surrender myself to God?
1: You know, that is the most important question, and it is the biggest battle. The biggest battle that Jesus ever fought was there in the Garden of Gethsemane. It wasn't so much the temptations in the wilderness as when he was perspiring blood and he said, not my will, thy will be done. Father, if there is any other way, let this cup pass from me. And you and I every day go through a little battle where we say, Lord, not my will, thy will be done. Paul said, I die daily, meaning we die to ourselves, doing our own thing, our own way. We surrender our will to the will of God every day, many times a day. Now, what's the best expression of God's will? His law. The Bible says in Psalms 119, yea, I love to do thy will. Thy law is in my heart. So every day we ask God to put his law in our hearts. We deny what would be our selfish desires, and we put our life in God's hands. Now, you may not feel like it. I have to choose sometimes to do it because I know it's the right thing. I say, Lord, I don't want to do your will. I want to do my will, but I want you to make me willing to do your will and help me to sometimes just plain old resist my selfish inclination and do the right thing because I know it's the right thing, even if I'm doing it for the wrong reason. Did you hear that?
0: All right, next question. How do I know which Bible translations are the best?
1: Yeah, that's a good question. Now, when you ask that, there's more confusion in English than any language because there are more English translations. Some countries only have one translation, so it's pretty easy to figure out. But in English, there are probably hundreds of translations. Some are lesser known. The more popular ones we hear about are, of course, the King James is a classic. The King James Version did more to affect the language of the world than any other manuscript. And then you've got something very close is the New King James. It's what we're using, which is very much like the King James. It just modernized some of the words. And then you've got the New American Standard, the English Standard, the NIV. There's a lot of different versions. There are three principal manuscripts that the versions come from. You have something called the Textus Receptus, which is the received text. King James, New King James, New American Standard come from pretty much the received text. Then you got something called the Vaticanus. That was based on some manuscripts found in the Vatican Library. And there's probably some good things in there, but there's some dubious differences. Like, you know, in John chapter 8, where the woman is caught in adultery, that whole story is not in that manuscript. And then you have, and at the end of the book of Mark, where it says, these signs will follow them that believe, not in that manuscript. Then you have the Sinaiticus, which was found in a dump on St. Catherine's Monastery at Mount Sinai. And so we believe that probably the safest translation, and this is, you're asking me a subjective question, I think are the translations that come from the Textus Receptus, King James, New King James, New American Standard. I believe they're the best. But again, you're asking me what I believe. So.
0: All right, another question that we have. Should baptism by immersion be done in the name of the Father, Son, and Holy Ghost, or in the name of Jesus Christ? And does it really make a difference?
1: Well, I don't think it's as important as some people think. My friends that are in the Apostolic Pentecostal Church, they think it's crucial that you're baptized in the name of Jesus. They believe that if you're baptized in the name of the Father, Son, and Holy Spirit, you need to be rebaptized. Of course, this is what Jesus clearly says in Matthew chapter 28. Go ye therefore teach all nations, baptizing them in the name of the Father, Son, and Holy Spirit. But it is true, in the book of Acts, it says baptizing them in the name of the Lord, baptizing them in the name of Jesus or Jesus Christ. It's mentioned several ways. I cover all the bases. When I baptize someone, I say in the name of the Father, in the name of his Son, Jesus Christ, and the Holy Spirit. But, you know, Pastor Ross and I are pastors. We do weddings. Before we do a wedding, we meet with a couple. We say, now, we go over the vows, and we say, you know, how formal do you want this to be? And sometimes they'll say, I want my name to be William Frank Randolph III is marrying Elizabeth, you know. And the other one, you'll say, I want Bill, and do you Beth? And some are very informal, some are more formal. Do you realize that at the end of that marriage, as long as the witnesses understand who they are committing themselves to and they understand the covenant, they are married. The idea that if you mispronounce how a person is baptized or if you don't say it just right, God's going to say, sorry, that doesn't count. I mean, some kids call their dad dad, some papa, some daddy. I mean, you know, God, don't think that God is that way. Funny story. Friend of mine, pastor, was going to baptize a young man who spoke Spanish as his prime language, and he wanted to make him happy, and he said, I'm going to say the vows in Spanish. And so he said, I baptize you in el nombre de el Padre, except he didn't say Padre, he said Papa, he got mixed up. And Hijo y Espíritu Santo. And so what he did is he baptized him in the name of the Pope, the Son, and the Holy Spirit. Or Papa can also be potato. So that would be even worse. Now, some of the people that were bilingual kind of chuckled, but was his baptism valid? Of course it is.
0: All right, next question that we have. How do we get the books in the Bible?
1: Well, when you talk about the books in the Bible, of course, you've got your New Testament and your Old Testament. I got it pretty well divided right here. The Old Testament books were really assembled as a particular canon of sacred scripture before the time of Christ. So very few people have a problem with that or wonder about that. And one reason we know is they always quote and reference each other. And all of the scholars and the rabbis, the writers of the Septuagint, they all understood what the Hebrew canon of scripture was. When you get to the New Testament books, they had some apocryphal books that started to appear, and there were different letters that some people were writing. The best way for us to know, and this is how it was determined, the books reinforced and quoted one another, and I think you shared this with me once, there was like three rules that they used. The book needed to be in harmony with the teachings of the other books. They were referenced by Jesus and the other books and written by apostles, or those who are working like Luke with the apostles. Is that about right?
0: Yeah, they had to be eyewitnesses to Jesus, except for the apostle Paul, although he did meet Jesus at his conversion.
1: And Luke.
0: And Luke, yep. But they were closely connected with the apostles.
1: Yeah, so they were very careful in the assembly of the canon. And people say, oh, well, they didn't really vote until this council 300 years later. Well, they didn't vote till then, but the New Testament church, by the time of the Apostle John's death, about 100 AD, they all knew what books comprised the New Testament at that time.
0: All right, what did Jesus mean when he said, let the dead bury the dead?
1: Well, when I first read that, I thought in my mind of zombies conducting funerals. I thought, what does that mean? Well, Jesus said that to someone when he said, Lord, I want to follow you, but first I need to bury my father. Now, that doesn't mean he wanted to wait for his father's funeral. He meant his father was old and he was going to wait around for his father to die and then take care of the family provisions. And Jesus said, let the dead bury the dead, meaning those who are not following me, those who do not know me, let them do those things. He said, you seek first the kingdom of God and his righteousness, is what he was telling them. So, how many of you use your phone on Sabbath? Come on, fess up. How many of you never raise your hand when a pastor asks a question? Is it good for a Sabbath keeper to work at the phone company on Sabbath? Probably not. I'm glad someone's working there, but we'll let the dead bury the dead. You know what I'm saying? And so, you know, there's things that we're glad that are happening, but you should follow what you know and seek first God's kingdom.
0: Okay, here's an interesting question. Is it okay to tattoo your body in this life since we are going to get a brand new body anyway?
1: Nice try. Now I'm getting ready to offend probably half the audience because it seems like everybody is getting tattoos this day, which really amazes me because I had a wild past in my youth. I did everything wrong you could do, but I was never tempted to get tattooed. I just knew too many people, like girls, that would tattoo their boyfriend's name and then they'd break up and they'd have to tattoo something else on there. Or I'd see these old people that had tattoos when they were in the Marines and they get old and it looks like an antique map. You can't even tell what it is after a while. And I just thought, why would you do that? Well, first of all, it's not the unpardonable sin, but if you know what the Bible says, it's a sin. As the Bible says in Leviticus 19:24, you shall not make any markings in your flesh, and many versions say tattoos in your flesh, because it's a very ancient practice. Your body is the temple of the Holy Spirit. You don't spray graffiti on the wall. And so, you know, I think that we should care for our bodies and treat them as sacred. If you've got tattoos, that doesn't prevent you from being in the kingdom. I know a lot of really great preachers that they went through that period and they got tattoos and they're serving God. Some, you can have, you know, there's a procedure, you can have them removed. I knew one man, he had his entire head tattooed while he was in prison. Shaved his head, had everything tattooed. Very bizarre tattoos. And then he found the Lord. And a dermatologist that did this, he offered for free to remove the tattoos. But he said, it's a painful process. And just to be honest, you know, if you're applying for a job with a serious company and you walk into the bank and you got your whole head tattooed and said, I'm looking for a job, they'll pretend that they're not discriminating, but I tell you, they will discriminate. So, all right, I said enough.
0: All right. Final question, Pastor Doug. Who are the two witnesses in Revelation chapter 11?
1: Well, in the two witnesses, are symbolically Moses and Elijah, but not literally. Moses and Elijah represent the Word of God. It says these two witnesses are slain and their bodies lie in the street, and then they're exalted. They come back to life and they're exalted up to heaven. It says these are the two candlesticks by the throne of God. These are the two olive trees. By the way, that's a quote from Zechariah, so you got to know your Old Testament. When it talks about these two witnesses, it's talking about the Word of God. It says, as often as they will, they call plagues down from heaven. They can dry up the heavens. They can turn the water to blood. Moses and Elijah did everything that's described of the two witnesses of Jesus on the Mount of Transfiguration in the New Testament, because they represent the law and the prophets. Last prophecy in the Old Testament, Malachi chapter 4, verse 4, I think. Remember the law of Moses, my servant, for I gave to him for all Israel with its statutes and judgments on Mount Sinai. Behold, I send you Elijah the prophet before the great and terrible day of the Lord. Moses and Elijah, the law and the prophets. What is the characteristic of God's church in the last days? It says she keeps the commandments of God and has the testimony of Jesus, law and the prophets.
0: All right. Well, at this time, we're going to have a beautiful musical item brought to us by Shana Ash and Jackie Jewell entitled Above All.
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4: Hey, how can I help you?

Welcome once again, friends, to our Prophecy Countdown series, talking about what is next from Bible prophecy. We've been going through the book of Revelation. I want to welcome again all of our live visitors here at the Crowley Church. This is a suburb of Fort Worth, and we're so thankful for your faithful attendance. And again, we know there are thousands that are watching online as well on 3ABN and AFTV, Good News Network. I even heard Mrs. Batchelor's watching. And so that's very exciting. Tonight we're going through a very important study, and I am praying for grace as I share this, dealing with the final beast of Revelation. We're going to be talking principally about identifying the beasts, notice I said plural, of Revelation 13 and the Antichrist. And this is a very important study. And I'm just hoping that everyone will all agree we're friends. We're going to find out what the Bible says tonight, but I'm going to tell you the truth. Paul asks a question. He said, am I your enemy if I tell you the truth? So the truth will set you free. Amen? So we're going to start with an amazing fact. Vatican City is technically an independent country and the smallest country in the world. In 1929, under the terms of the Lateran Treaty, Vatican City, also known as the Holy See, was established as an independent state with 109 acres within Rome. A significant world power, the Vatican hosts 84 embassies of the world's top nations. Less than 800 people live in this tiny country, which is governed by the Pope, who holds absolute executive, legislative, and judicial powers. Furthermore, Vatican City has its own postal system and currency. Vatican City has the world's smallest railroad system with only one station and 1,000 feet of track. It also has a press to publish a daily newspaper, a radio station, its own phone and internet service, and the famous Swiss Guard serves as the police, army, and the Pope's secret service. I was watching on the news just a few weeks ago. Every now and then I'll be surfing through the religious channels, and they've got the Eternal Word Network, and they were showing the Pope was swearing in new members of the Swiss Guard. They've got a very tight regiment on the qualifications to serve in the Vatican Swiss Guard. That plays into our study tonight, dealing with the subject of the beast, the Antichrist, and the events of Revelation chapter 13. Now, I'm going to tell you what I'm going to tell you, then I'm going to tell you, then I'll tell you what I told you. If you go to Revelation 13, I just believe I lay it out real quick. Go to verse 1. You'll see it later on your screen, but if you have your Bible or your device. Then I stood upon the sand of the sea, and I saw a beast rising up out of the sea, having 7 heads and 10 horns, and on his horns 10 crowns, and on his heads a name of blasphemy, or names of blasphemy. Now go to verse 11. We're still in Revelation 13. Then I saw another beast coming up out of the earth. First one came out of the sea. Second one comes up out of the earth. Had 2 horns like a lamb and spoke like a dragon. All right, fasten your seatbelt. That first beast is talking about Rome. It's talking about the corruption that came into the church in Rome and how it turned into an international power. And we're going to be talking about the Roman Catholic Church. The second beast is the United States and dealing with Protestants that started out like a lamb but end up speaking like a dragon. Protestantism becomes apostate. Now, I'm an American. Many of us here are Protestants or Catholics. So everybody's here. But we need to tell you what prophecy talks about. People think the beast is dealing with these different nations and governments and countries. The principal message of Revelation is what's happening with Christ and his people. And so the prophecies are dealing with what is happening with Christ and his people through history. And so just wanted to set the stage. Now tonight, we're going to focus a little more on the first beast. I'm going to say some tough things, but it's going to be true, and it's going to be in the Bible. And so I pray that you'll just say, Lord, give me an open heart and mind. If it's in your word, I believe it. Amen? Talking about the USA and its role in last day prophecy. These things are happening right now, friends, so we need to understand. Jumping into our lesson, and I'll pick up my Bible and read some verses later. Question number one, who is going to stand
on the sea of glass in heaven. That sea of glass is talking about the redeemed that will be gathered before the Lord. And it says in Revelation 15, "And I saw something like a sea of glass mingled with fire, and those who have the victory over the beast and over his image and over his mark." We need to know who the beast is so we can get victory over the beast, his image, and his mark, right? "And over the number of his name," it tells us what that number is. What is it? 666. They get the victory over this. "Standing on the sea of glass, having harps of God." Do we all agree these are the saved? The saved have the victory over the beast and its final influence. And it's talking about two beasts here, as you'll see.

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2: Number two. What are the three angels' messages of Revelation 14? Now, Revelation 13 talks about these two beasts, the mark of the beast, 666. You get to Revelation 14. It says, before Jesus comes in Revelation 14, three messages go to the world to prepare and warn the world about the second coming. What are those messages? They're going out as we speak. This is part of it. The proclamation of these three angels flying in the midst of heaven. We're not talking about three little literal angels that are going to circle the globe like a satellite. Though it is true, the messages of those angels are bouncing off of satellites. And when I picture these satellites up in the sky that have these solar wings to gather the power from the sun, from the light, and ricochet the message back down to earth, kind of an interesting analogy. You know, as we're preaching right now, this message is bouncing off of satellites going around the world. First angel's message, having the everlasting gospel to preach to those who dwell on the earth. That's talking about the good old story that has not changed, the everlasting gospel. To those who dwell on the earth, to everybody, to every nation, tribe, tongue, and people. It still boggles my mind as I speak. I've got to be careful not to talk too fast, because we've got AI translating everything I'm saying, and you realize it takes more words in Spanish and in Mandarin than it does in English to say the same thing. So if you watch the AI translation of my Spanish, I'm talking like a machine gun. It's really interesting. So I got to try to pace myself. To every nation, tribe, tongue, and people, he said in a loud voice, fear God and give glory to him, for the hour of his judgment has come. Now this is before the second coming. You know there's a judgment that takes place before Jesus comes. Peter said judgment must begin at the house of God. If you read the prophecy in Ezekiel, and this is what Peter's talking about, you've got to know your Old Testament. Ezekiel 9, it talks about a judgment. And a mark was placed on the forehead of the lost? No, of the saved. Sometimes we think about a mark in the forehead, Revelation, it's only the lost that have the mark. Everybody has a mark in Revelation. You've either got the seal of God in your forehead, or you've got the mark of the beast in your forehead or your hand. In Ezekiel 9, a mark is placed on those who sigh and cry for all of the sin and abominations and the idolatry that's being done among God's people. They are saved because they are grieved by the sin that has come to God's people, the church. And it's going to be the same thing in the last days. You're going to have a people longing for holiness and longing for truth, and God is going to seal them and save them. Judgment must begin at the house of God. You know the story about the woman caught in adultery, John chapter 8, caught in the very act. They bring her to the temple, the house of God. Jesus said, he that is without sin, let him cast the first stone. And they didn't know what to say. He knelt down. He began to write in the dust of the temple floor. He was writing their sins. And then beginning at the eldest, even to the least, they went out, a judgment in the house of God for those that were condemning this woman who was guilty. Many believe it was Mary Magdalene who became the first one to proclaim the resurrection. Very interesting. So it's a message, first angel still. Worship him that made, a call to worship the Creator in a world where we're being taught that we evolve. We're a people who still believe, no, it's impossible that this evolved. There is a Creator, God, in the beginning created the heavens and the earth. Every Sabbath, it says, in 6 days he made the world, the seventh he rested as a memorial of his creation. So they'll be preaching. Second angel's message. And another angel followed, saying, Babylon is fallen, is fallen. Babylon fell in the Old Testament. Spiritual Babylon is going to fall soon, and it's not getting up again. That great city, because she made all nations drink the wine of the wrath of her fornication. We're going to find out about that woman tonight. Who is Babylon? Who is that harlot? Number three, the third angel's message. Now, friends, people sometimes tell me, Pastor Doug, I like the God in the New Testament, Jesus, he's loving and he's kind, but the God in the Old Testament, it seems war and plagues, it seems very severe. Friends, the most severe curse in the Bible is in the New Testament. It's in Revelation chapter 14. Here it is. A third angel followed them, saying with a loud voice, "If anyone worships the beast in

0: of the beast or the number of his name. So we thought it'd be good to go out on the street again and see what people think about the Antichrist. Now, when you look at these responses, there's different questions you'll see written at the bottom of the screen. Take a look at the question that they're answering. Okay, we're going to roll the man on the street.
1: The term Antichrist is the one person that will say he's like Jesus and come back and try to rule the world and will like just make you think that he's God.
2: Whoever may be the Antichrist, they are going to be someone who is quite, you know, what's it called, influential, someone who, you know, you want to put your heart and soul into, but it is someone who will deceive you.
3: The term Antichrist means to me is someone that would portray the abilities of God.
4: In a literal sense, when I hear the word Antichrist, I'm like, oh, Satan, the devil. But it also could just be anything that is like what like goes against Christ and the beliefs within that whole religion and system.
5: Against the belief of Christ.
6: You see it with people with mental health doing bad things like shooting in the schools. Raping, murdering, stealing.
7: I don't know who the Antichrist is, so if they are around, then I don't know if they are active or not.
4: I do think that there are people and individuals out there who engage in Antichrist behaviors.
3: Quite possibly.
8: The Antichrist, I never put thought into it.

0: So I was throwing a cowgirl-themed bachelorette party, which naturally required sequin cowboy hats for all 10 guests. But what did I get? What the?
1: On this episode of The Nice Effect, Kristen Bell shows how Nice CX AI powers customer service for the brands you know best, helping retailers resolve customer issues so quickly that wrong orders can feel almost too easy to fix.
0: Hi, I just had a few questions. Where was my original order? How do I return all these? And maybe do I want to keep one if it doesn't make my head look too small?
2: I mean, I don't hate it. It's just not what I ordered.
0: But then, thanks to Nice AI, it all just got handled. Return label in my email. Order tracked. Problem solved. Now if only Nice AI...
3: My grandpa believes that it's Elon Musk. So maybe it's him.
4: My best guess would be Emperor Nero in the Bible.
5: I don't know, and I would find it a little bit judgmental to name somebody, or that somebody would choose to name somebody, because it's pretty condemning.
6: I guess like they're someone who just follows greed.
7: The devil is what I believe, and devilish people.
8: All right. Once again, we can be sure there's a lot of opinions about what is the Antichrist. Is the Antichrist alive? Is the Antichrist in the world today? Well, the Bible, first of all, how many times do you think Revelation uses the word Antichrist? None. Antichrist, the phrase, is found in the letters of John. But the teaching about the beast power is found in the prophecies of Daniel, Ezekiel, I think Zechariah, and definitely Revelation. So the Lord wants us to know these things, and you're not judging anyone when you study what the Bible says, and God says he's warning us about a power that's going to cause all kinds of problems in the last days. Question number three, what does a beast represent in Bible prophecy? You can read in Daniel chapter 7, verse 17, and these great beasts, which are four what? Four kings. And the fourth beast shall be the fourth kingdom on the earth. So what is a beast biblically? You can read in Daniel 8:21, and the male goat is the kingdom of God.

0: beasts. So a goat was a beast. There are prophecies where different beasts represented different kings, kingdoms, nations. Now, if I say the eagle, the bald eagle, what country do you think of? United States. If I say the bear, Russia. A lion? Great Britain. Dragon? China. Yeah. This is something that's been around. People kind of identify with different beasts. You know, when America was looking for a beast to represent our country, Benjamin Franklin recommended the turkey. It's true. I mean, he was a brilliant man, but I'm really glad he got overruled in that one. I can't imagine our soldiers using that as a battle cry going forth to fight. So these beasts, they represent different nations. So when we identify the beast here, we're not talking about a monster. We're talking about a political or a religio-political power. Is that clear? It's the Bible is describing. All right, number four, how does the Bible identify the beast? Look with me in Revelation chapter 13, verse 1. Then I stood upon the sand of the sea, and I saw a beast rising up out of the sea, having seven heads and ten horns, and on his horns ten crowns, and on his heads a blasphemous name. Now the beast that I saw was like a leopard, and his feet were like the feet of a bear, and his mouth was like the mouth of a lion. And the dragon gave him his power, his throne, and great authority. The dragon gives his seat, his throne, to this beast's power. This is a composite beast. Now, this beast that we're looking at in chapter 13, if you want to understand Revelation, what do you got to do? You got to know the Old Testament. Daniel chapter 7. If you turned with me in your Bibles right now to Daniel chapter 7, you'll see here it talks about these four beasts. It says, in the first year of Belshazzar, the king of Babylon, Daniel had a dream and visions on his head while he was on his bed. He wrote his dream telling the main facts. I saw, and go to verse 4, the first beast was like a lion, had eagle's wings. And then you go to verse 5, another beast like a bear, three ribs in its mouth. Verse 6, there's another like a leopard. And then it goes on, it describes a fourth beast, dreadful exceedingly. It had iron teeth, was devouring and trampling, and it had 10 horns. Now, did we see a beast with 10 horns in Revelation? Three times. In Daniel chapter 2, you've got the head of gold. I guess I did cover that. Head of gold, you've got the chest of silver, you've got the belly of bronze, the legs of iron, the feet of iron and clay, and 10 toes. We are right now in that age of prophetic history, the 10 horns, the 10 toes. Notice that here in Revelation, it tells us that this beast, it's like a lion, it's like a bear, it's like a leopard, and like a dragon. But it's given in reverse in Revelation. What I'm getting at is in Daniel, it talks first about Babylon, Greece, Persia, Rome. Why does Daniel say it in reverse? John, Daniel is looking forward to these things that are going to happen. John is now looking back at the foundation of these kingdoms. And so it's perfect the way that it's written. So in chapter 13, if you read the whole chapter, we are given several identifying marks so we can know without mistake who that beast power is. Here they are, 10 things. Rises up out of the sea, receives its power, seat, and authority from the dragon, that's verse 2, becomes a worldwide power, it's guilty of blasphemy, it rules for 42 prophetic months, it receives a deadly wound that heals, we've covered some of this, it is a religious power that receives worship, it persecutes the saints of God, it has the mystery number 666, and it's led by one supreme man. It says that the number is the number of a man. Now, you know, any one of these things, you could probably point to several things. You know, several people thought that Prince Charles, now King Charles, was the Antichrist. I had somebody write me a letter. People thought it was Ronald Reagan because Ronald Reagan's three names had six letters each. I forget, what was his middle name? You forget too. It's been a long time. Anyway, so they said, 666, he's the beast. And people have had all these, remember when they came out with the barcode. Some of you old enough to remember when they, you know, it used to be when you buy a product, it was stamped with a little blue stamp with a price on it. And then they came out with a barcode. And my friends that I was studying with, they said, that is the mark of the beast. Don't buy anything that has that on it. Well, at first it just appeared on one or two products, but then after a while all my friends either gave that up or they starved to death, because everything has the barcode. You even go to Walmart and the apples are stamped with a barcode. So let's just suppose for a minute I told you I have a friend here. You don't know who it is. If I say I've got a friend here, how many of you can guess who that special friend is? Several hundred people here. How are you going to do that? Yep, I have a friend here that actually is in disguise that works for the CIA. Well, just telling you that, you don't know who it is. Might be sitting next to you. But let's suppose I narrow it down. I say, okay, it's a woman. Well, that would narrow it by 50% right there, wouldn't it? Okay, and if I say it's a woman, somewhere between 30 and 40 years of age, well, that narrows it a little more. And maybe we'll get some audience shots here and see who this is. And then if I say, if it's a woman, and she's got a leopard scarf, a pink hat with a happy face, and a pink jacket, and purple sunglasses. Does that narrow it down? Let's see, there she is. Now she's gonna have to go back into the witness protection program, because I don't think there's anyone else here dressed with all that criteria, isn't that right? CIA stands for Christian Intelligence Agency. She doesn't actually work for the CIA. Debbie's part of our crew. But you see how you can use the process of elimination to narrow things down, right? All right, let's see if we can narrow down who that beast is. Now, I already told you the first beast in Revelation we believe is the papacy. Now, I want to be very clear. There are going to be millions of Catholics and Protestants in heaven. Are you all listening? Amen. We're not talking about people. We're talking about a system of religious compromise that God foretold. It's going to happen. We're going to talk about it also with Protestants, where God's people have drifted from the Bible. You know it was not God's will for this there to be this much division in Christianity. Something happened. The devil has attacked the Christian church more than any religion. That's why there's more division than any other religion in the world. So let's go with question number 5. It tells us the beast arises from the sea. What does the sea symbolize? Praise God, the angels tell us what these things represent. The waters, Revelation 17, verse 5, the angel says, the waters that you saw, where the beast comes up, are what? Peoples, multitudes, nations, and tongues. Rome was the capital of the Mediterranean Empire, surrounded by a densely populated kingdom connected by the best road system in the world. Maybe the other one would be the Inca Indians had a pretty good road system. But it was a densely populated area. So this power comes into an already existing series of kingdoms that a lot of trade, a lot of people. Number 6, who?
1: Nissan Juke Hybrid.
2: As the world's game takes center stage and countries come together, our national rituals return. So, as sweepstakes sweep our country, dust off the old shirt, pick your predictions, and choose the place where it matters most. It's here we gather. Friends, family, strangers who won't be strangers for long. Every fan, every flag, every glorious, gut-wrenching moment. Because the world's game lives in the nation's pub.
0: Gives the beast its power, says the dragon does. The dragon gave this antichrist beast his power. Well, that means authority, his throne, his seat, his position, and great authority. What does history say? Now, I got to stop here and just remind you of something. What's the last book in the New Testament? Revelation. Now we're trying to understand the fulfillment of Revelation. We have to go into history to see that. Does that make sense? So we're going to look at what history says. When Constantine legalized Christianity, he was the first emperor to do that, it resulted in the, when I say pagan Rome, We're talking about Rome ruled by the Caesars. Papal Rome is Rome ruled by the church, okay? When Constantine legalized Christianity, this resulted in the pagan Roman emperors surrendering their throne to the Bishop of Rome, later better known as the Supreme Father or the Pope. Now look in this, these are all articles of history not written by my church, just Christian history. To the succession of the Caesars came the succession of the Pontiffs, the Popes, in Rome. When Constantine left Rome, he gave his seat. They use the very words of the Bible. He gave his seat to the Pontiff. They moved the capital to Constantinople. Suddenly now Rome is the capital of the world, but the spiritual, religious world. This is from Adolf Harnack, What is Christianity? To whom did pagan Rome give her authority in the capital city? History is clear. The pagan Rome turned over its power and capital city to the Church of Rome. The Roman Church pushed itself into the place of the Roman world empire, to which it is the actual continuation. The Pope, who calls himself King and Pontifex Maximus, you know Pontifex Maximus is a title for the Pope? That was the title for the Caesar. Is Caesar's successor in the same city? Here's from Frank Frost Abbott, Short History of Rome, 1906. The transfer of the emperor's residence to Constantinople was a sad blow to the prestige of Rome. And at that time, one might have predicted her speedy decline. But the development of the church and the growing authority of the Bishop of Rome, or the Pope, gave her a new lease on life and made her again the capital, this time the religious capital of the civilized world. Now friends, let me tell you, well, let's read number 7, then I'll explain. How far-reaching is the influence of the beast? Well, it's universal. Let me tell you what happened, just in history. I want to make it as simple as possible. Christianity, I'm talking about the Jesus Christianity, was outlawed by the emperors. They called it religio illicite, illicit or forbidden religion. They were greatly persecuted. Paul was beheaded by Nero. Peter was crucified upside down. Out of the 11 surviving apostles, you know, Judas killed himself, 10 of them died as martyrs. Only John died of old age, we just talked about. There was great persecution, but the more they persecuted him, the more the church spread. The pagans found no peace. Christianity offered hope, eternity, peace, a better life, an abundant life now, and there was power. There were miracles that were happening. You look at the Acts of the Apostles as they went from place to place, the power of God attended their preaching. Hearts were transformed. The pagan religions and the statues of Rome had nothing to offer compared to this. They had their hierarchy and their priests and their ceremonies, and they were, you know, exploiting the people and selling their idols. They nearly killed Paul and Silas because they preached against idolatry in Ephesus, or Philippi rather, and you can tell that it was not a popular religion. It says, these are the ones who've turned the whole world upside down. But with the conversion of Constantine, he was fighting other battles. The barbarians were coming from the north, and there was a dispute in Rome. He said, we don't have time to fight the Christians. They're peaceful people. They're not hurting anybody. Nero said, oh, Christians are cannibals. They're the ones who burnt Rome. Actually, Nero set Rome on fire so he could rebuild it. It was a bunch of wooden tenements, and he wanted to make it a city of stone. So he set it on fire. He blamed the Christians. Politicians often do that, you know. They find somebody they want to be the fall guy. He blamed the Christians, and then because the Christians in the Lord's Supper, it says we're drinking his blood and eating his flesh, and we know that's a symbol. They said, and they're cannibals. And so they were throwing the Christians to the lions, and there was a great persecution. Diocletian, for 10 years, from 303 to 313, tried to exterminate Christianity, but it kept growing. Finally, Constantine, he legalized it. The persecution stopped. When his mother became a Christian, suddenly everybody thought it was cool to be a Christian. But now you've got all of these pagan priests in Rome, and they're going, oh, I'm going to be out of a job pretty soon. I'll accept Jesus. And all of these other people began to accept Jesus from the pagan religions, but they began to commingle their pagan beliefs with Christianity, And they started using military force to force people to be Christians. Jesus never did that. Jesus didn't say, follow me or I'm going to kill you. He let a lot of people walk away. And so all of a sudden you had the Christian religion was politicized and it became corrupt, is all I can tell you. But you look at the evidence. How far-reaching is the influence of the beast? It said here in Revelation 13, it'll be a worldwide power because it's compelling worldwide worship. All the what? All the world marveled and followed the beast. No historian doubts that during the Middle Ages, the papacy was a worldwide power, even crowning kings. In fact, the word Catholic means universal. How many of you heard about the Treaty of Tordesillas? The Jews were fighting over possession of the countries in the New World, and the Pope said, I will divide the world and give everything from this latitude west to Portugal, and everything from this latitude east. Is it latitude or longitude?

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1: It's everything that I remember from a film on stage now, and I love every moment.
2: 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I can't stop. If you're on the fence about seeing this, don't be. Go and see it. It's so good, and you'll leave on an absolute high.
3: It felt like I was like maybe 6 or 7 years old watching the film again. It's a recipe for success.
4: The fight coordination, insane. It was really, really refreshing, and I feel like it catered to a lot of different audiences as well.
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6: Longitude, sorry. That goes to Spain. They had no idea how big South America was. That's why Brazil speaks Portuguese. And the rest of it speaks Spanish. The Pope divided the world. Now, is that international power or what? What comes out of the mouth of the beast? It says he opened his mouth in blasphemy. By the way, this is also mentioned. It says this beast's power in Daniel chapter 7 is guilty of blasphemy and persecution. Opens his mouth in blasphemy against God and to blaspheme his name. What is the Bible definition for blasphemy? One, humans claiming the power to forgive sins. When Jesus said, "Son, your sins are forgiven," in Mark chapter 2 and Luke chapter 5, they said, "Who is this that speaks blasphemy? For only God can forgive sin." And they were right. So that's one definition, biblical definition. Another one is when a man puts himself in the place of God. When Jesus said, "Before Abraham was, I am," they said, "You're putting yourself, you're saying you are the great I am. You're taking the prerogatives of God. That is blasphemy." So two definitions of blasphemy, claiming to forgive sin and claiming the prerogatives of God. Does the Catholic Church meet that criteria? This is in a catechism of the Catholic Church. If you want to join the church, you study the catechism. It's in a question-answer format. Question, does the priest truly forgive the sins, or does he only declare that they are remitted or forgiven? Answer, the priest does really and truly forgive the sins in virtue of the power given to him by Christ. My Bible says that it's only God who can really forgive our sins. And I'm not talking about if I step on your foot and I say, "I'm sorry," you can forgive me. We're not talking about that. We're talking about the general nature of our lives of sin. The priest does not do that. Another example, God himself, and this is from St. Adolphus, their own writings, Dignities and Duties of the Priest. God himself is obliged to abide by the judgment of his priests and either to not pardon or to pardon according as they refuse or give absolution. The sentence of the priest proceeds, the sentence of the priest goes first, and God must subscribe to it. The priest decides and God goes along with it. That's a man claiming to forgive sin. Do they meet that criteria? Yes. Now what about man putting himself in the place of God? This is from Pope Leo XIII. By the way, he's the pope that our current pope named himself after. We, the popes, hold upon this earth the place of God Almighty. This is in his encyclical, The Reunion of Christendom. We hold the place of God Almighty. Here's another one from Pope Leo XIII. The supreme teacher in the church is the Roman pontiff, the pope. Union of minds therefore requires complete submission and obedience to the Roman pontiff as to God himself. Here's one more. There's several, friends. On April 30th, 1922, Pope Pius VI said, "You know that I am the Holy Father, the representative of God on earth, the vicar of Christ, which means I am God on the earth." Now, I don't know if I told you, my father met Pope John Paul II, and he was so excited, he kissed his hand. I said, "Dad!" I mean, people, kings used to be required to kiss the Pope's foot. Do you know one reason that the Church of England broke away from the Catholic Church? When Henry VIII was trying to reconcile and get the Pope to approve his divorce, he sent an ambassador who went to see the Pope, and the ambassador had a large Afghan dog with him. When the Pope thrust out his foot for the ambassador from England to kiss his foot, the dog bit the Pope's foot. At which point, the Swiss guard killed the dog, which so, you felt worse about the dog than the church, didn't you? At which point the emissaries were so indignant, they left, and there was no treaty, and so the Church of England broke away because of a dog bite. Because the Pope stuck his foot out to be kissed. When you live in a palace, now, Pope Francis actually was much more humble in the way he lived. You know, he lived in more simple quarters, but, you know, Pope Benedict XIII, he had all the royal regalia, the crowns and the jewels, and some do and some don't. But let's face it, when they travel, they got an entourage. They're not treated like normal people.
0: The next sale, now on in store and online.
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6: The Pope has power to change times. Another sign says he will think to change times and laws. That's from Daniel 7:25. The Pope has power to change times, to abrogate laws, and to dispense with all things, even the precepts, that means the teachings, of Christ. They say in their teachings, the Pope has power to dispense with the teachings of Christ. Well, anyone's free to believe what they want, but I respectfully disagree. I don't think that a man can do away with the teachings of Christ. Let no one deceive you. Listen to what Paul says. Let no one deceive you by any means. The falling away, Paul says, before Jesus comes, there'll be a falling away. He does not mean a falling away in the world. The world's already fallen. He means a falling away in the church. He said, wolves will come in, not sparing the flock. Paul said there'd be a falling away in the church. Let no one deceive you by any means. That falling away will come first. And the man of sin is revealed, meaning this office, the son of perdition, who opposes and exalts himself above all that is called God or that is worshipped, so that he sits as God in the temple of God, showing himself that he is God. Many evangelical Christians have misunderstood this to mean they think that the Jews are going to rebuild the literal temple. It's not talking about the literal temple. Jesus said, destroy this temple made with hands, and I will make one without hands. It's called the church, the body of Christ. This Antichrist power would sit over the spiritual church of God. Peter says, you are living stones. Christ is the cornerstone. There is a spiritual temple, and this Antichrist power sits over that. Now, I've been to Israel many times. I told you I'm half Jewish. They're not planning to bulldoze the Dome of the Rock and build a new temple. The Jews do not sacrifice anymore. In the last 1900 years, they've adjusted their theology where they don't do that anymore. And so, what is it talking about? What was the holy place in the temple? The Ark of the Covenant was the Holy of Holies, and above the Ark of the Covenant, it was called the mercy seat or the throne of God, where God would appear in the Shekinah glory, this glory between the two cherubim, these two angels, which speak to Moses. Do you know that there's a place in Rome where the Pope sits on a throne with an angel on the right and an angel on the left? He will sit in the temple of God, showing himself that he is God, and be worshipped. It says, on her forehead a name is written. Now we're jumping to Revelation chapter 17. Turn in your Bibles real quick, because it's this woman now in Revelation 17 is sitting on the same beast with seven heads and ten horns that you just saw in Revelation 13. So you can't separate the two. Revelation chapter 17, and let's read this together real quick. I don't have time for the whole chapter, but I want to read at least some of the things that we're going to highlight here. Then one of the seven angels who had the seven bowls came and he talked with me. I'm in verse 1. Saying to me, come, I will show you the judgment of the great whore who sits on many waters. Okay, what does a woman represent? A church. You've got a woman of light in Revelation 12, the bride of Christ. The devil tries to destroy her, makes war against her. Here you've got a woman sitting on a beast. She's called a whore. On many waters. Didn't that beast in Revelation 13 just come up from the waters? And it says, with whom the kings of the earth have committed fornication, meaning that she's in cahoots with the world powers. I've told you that Rome has got ambassadors all over the world. It's not just the church, it's a beast government power as well. A harlot would be an unfaithful church. It's drifted from the teachings of Christ. Now there are, don't miss this, friends, the majority of God's true people are in Babylon. Jesus said, come out of her, my people. They're his people. So I'm not condemning people. They love the Lord. I tell you, some of the most wonderful humanitarian services around the world are operated by the Catholic Church. And I greatly respect the work they're doing, but their teachings, and especially some of the stuff that comes out of Rome, drifted from the scriptures. He says, come out of her, my people. Jesus said, many sheep I have that are not of this fold, but they will hear my voice. And they'll come out and they'll be one fold and one shepherd. Before Jesus comes, God is calling his people together into one fold. And that's why we do these meetings. This is the message that's to go to the world before he returns. I'll show you the judgment of the great harlot who sits on many waters. Verse 2, with whom the kings of the earth have committed fornication, and the inhabitants of the earth have been made drunk with the wine of her fornication.
9: It can begin with an ordinary moment. Everyday photos of children can be copied, changed with AI, and shared online.
12: She looks so smart.
13: This deserves a photo.
12: Okay, smile.
13: Oh, that's great.
6: You know that during the communion service, Protestant churches usually use unfermented grape juice. You know that's how the Welch's grape juice was invented, by a Methodist minister that was trying to find a way to preserve grape juice so they could have communion all year long unfermented. How many of you knew that? How many of you have heard of Welch's grape juice? Am I getting that old? Okay. Just want to see you still there. But in the Catholic Church, it's fermented. And if the priest, Catholic priests are allowed to drink, not in my church. Alcohol causes too much damage. And I remember I used to go to a Catholic service. I went to Catholic school, two different Catholic schools and Catholic services at military school. And the same priest would have to do several masses through the day. He was tipsy by the end of the day. It's fermented, is what it says. So he carried me away in the spirit into the wilderness, and I saw this woman sitting on a scarlet beast, having names full of blasphemy, 7 heads and 10 horns. And the woman is arrayed in purple and adorned with gold and precious stones. It says she's beautiful, but it's now all earthly beauty. It's not the light of God. Gold, precious stones, pearls, having in her hand a golden cup full of abominations and the filthiness of her fornication. And on her forehead a name written, Mystery Babylon the Great, the mother of harlots and abominations of the earth. Are you aware that even in the time of Jesus, they called Rome Babylon? Paul, writing from Rome, said, your elect sister in Babylon greets you. He means the church in Rome greets you. He wasn't talking about ancient Babylon had been destroyed by then. All right. I saw the woman drunk with the blood of the saints, verse 6, with the blood of the martyrs of Jesus. It's a persecuting power. And when I saw her, I wondered with great amazement. Same phrase Daniel uses when he sees this fourth beast. Says she's a mother. If you go to Rome, I think I may have actually taken this picture with my camera. This is, you know, the Pope is actually the pastor of a particular church, the Lateran Church. This is his church that he's a pastor of. And this translation from Latin, Latin is the official language of the Catholic Church. The sacred Lateran mother and head of all the churches of the city and the world. The Catholic Church says to all the Protestant churches, come back to the mother church. You are our daughters and you have left. So does it fit that criteria? We're going through the evidence in the Bible, friends. It says in her hand is a golden cup. You know, the Protestants, one reason they rebelled and protested against the Catholics, the Catholic priest says that we have the power to transfer this wine into the actual blood of Christ. It's called transubstantiation. The Protestant says, no, you don't. It is just a symbol. And there's a big wars were fought. People died over that. And because they hold this golden cup in their hand during the sacred service. Catholic Encyclopedia, listen to what it says. The chalice, meaning that golden cup, is the most important of the sacred vessels. It's like they worship it. It's a sacred cup. What colors is she wearing? And the woman, the harlot, is arrayed in purple and scarlet. What are the official colors of the leadership? The cardinals wear red, scarlet, the bishops, purple. Adorned with gold and precious stones and pearls. And the woman, the harlot, is arrayed in purple and scarlet. What are the official colors of the leadership? The cardinals wear red, scarlet, the bishops, purple. Adorned with gold and precious stones and pearls. Now, I should hasten to add, there are many similarities between the Catholic Church and the Rome. The Caesars would wear purple and scarlet also, because it started out with pagan Rome and then it turned into papal Rome. So you're going to see similarities even in the titles. In Catholicism, you've got a little bit of a commingling of Babylon, Medo-Persia, Greece. That's why they call it Greco-Roman architecture. Rome mingled up with Christianity. Revelation 17, adorned with gold and pearls and precious stones. Catholic Church owns more priceless treasures. How many of you heard they broke into the Louvre Museum this week and they stole some of Napoleon III's treasures? That's fascinating. It has nothing to do with this, except I'm just thinking about the crowns, because they dropped the Empress's crowns in getting away. How long would this first beast rule? It gives us a time period. This is hard to mix up. And he was given a mouth speaking great things and blasphemies, and he was allowed to continue for 42, what, months. All right, you've got a time period here. In the Jewish calendar, there are 30 days to the month. It's a lunar calendar. The only way you're going to get 42 months that add up to 1,260 days is a 30-day month. Gives us a starting period and an ending period. I've given you three scriptures here that tell

Daniel 4:6, Numbers 14:3, Luke 13:32 all explain that calculating these time prophecies a day is a year. In AD 538, what date did I say? In AD 538, Emperor Justinian elevated the papacy in power, granting them military power to enforce compliance. They now begin, the center of the church goes to Rome, the popes kind of leave town, they give the keys, the Caesars leave town, they give the keys to the pope. Vigilius ascended the papal chair under the military protection of Belisarius, AD 538. The Roman church pushed itself into the place of the Roman world empire, of which it is the actual continuation. The empire has not perished, but only undergone a transformation. The pope, who calls himself king and Pontifex Maximus, is Caesar's successor. History of the Christian church. 538, if you calculate 42 months is 1,260 days, and if a day is a year in prophecy, if you go 1,260 years, you come to 1798, during the time of Napoleon.

0: What happened then? For the first time in 1,200 years, Napoleon sent his general into Rome. He arrested the Pope. He declared they no longer had their political power over Europe. The Pope died in exile, 1798, Berthier, made his entrance into Rome, abolished the papal government, and established a secular one. Friends, it fits the time period exactly. By the way, Pastor Doug is not making this up. This is the Encyclopedia Americana, 1941. Number 10, what happened to the beast after 42 months? It tells us, I saw one of his heads as if it was wounded, but the deadly wound was healed, and all the world marveled and wondered after the beast. From that time when they lost their political power, it's been gradually restored. During the time of Mussolini, he reestablished the Vatican City as an independent state, 1929. In 1929, the Catholic Church also launched its annual World Day of Peace. They had Vatican Council in 1962 to 65 to restore unity. Look at what happened when Pope Francis came to America in 2015 for the first time, joint session of Congress gathered together to be addressed by the Pope. You think, can you all write a letter to the Congress, see if I could talk to them? They didn't even let Billy Graham talk to them. But the Pope is a religious and a political power. America has ambassadors to the Vatican. You aware of that? Because they control the minds of 1.2 billion people. That is a big country. Pope Francis addressed a crowd at the Capitol same year, 2015. He addressed the United Nations. They don't let pastors talk to the United Nations. You can see how things are changing. Now there was an unprecedented joint statement for Christian unity issued by Catholics and Lutherans. Lutherans launched Protestantism. After the 500-year anniversary, they said, let's make peace. The first time ever, the U.S. Supreme Court now, 2020, had a majority of Catholics and no Protestants on the bench. In the United States, when we first formed, all the justices were Protestant in their heritage. Now there are no longer any Protestants. And now we have the first American Pope. Very interesting. Things are happening quickly, friends. By the way, this week I understand King Charles is going to meet for the first time in 500 years with the Pope, and they're going to offer prayers together. Unity, unity, unity. They're calling back together. You're going to see Protestants in the U.S. and Protestants around the world coming together with the Orthodox churches. You realize the Pope has made peace now with the Coptic Church, with the Russian Orthodox, with the Greek Orthodox. Pope Francis was one of the first ones who met with all of them, and they're all embracing each other. Oh, did I miss something here? I'm trying to race. All the world marveled and followed the beast. The Pope is the best-known person of the 20th century. This is written by a former Jesuit, Malachi Martin, in the book Keys of This Blood. It says, these were more fair-minded than those of Thessalonica in that they received the word with all readiness of mind, and they searched the scriptures daily to see if these things are so. Friends, find out, does it follow the Bible? Is the beast a religious power? What does the Bible say? He causes as many as would not, what? Worship. Is worship religious? Yeah. You do not worship or you'll be killed. So we're looking in the last days for something that will be the combination of religion and political power. They worship the beast, saying, who is like the beast and who is able to make war with him? In the last days, they're going to compel worship. Now, another reason that you know that there's been great compromise, says he thinks to change times and laws. What's the second commandment? You will not make any images and bow down to them. What does the beast do? Those who do not worship the image of the beast. It talks about idolatry. Would we all agree that you can see vestiges of idolatry in the Catholic Church? Here's a Pope kissing a statue of baby Jesus, and I've been where they touch the foot of St. Peter there in the Vatican, and that statue of St. Peter used to be the statue of Jupiter, and when they built the Vatican, they moved it from the Temple of Jupiter, they renamed it, and it's now, and they've kissed and touched the foot of St. Peter in the Vatican so much, it's completely worn off, they've had to...
1: I needed 10 sequin cowboy hats for a bachelorette party, but what did I get?
2: What the...
1: But then, everything was just resolved. return label in my email. Order tracked, thanks to nice AI agents.
2: I'm going to tell you this for your own good. Do not play with things you do not understand.

0: stay away from that house.
1: You will have reason to fear it.
2: You don't like him here?
0: It's not my cup of tea.

braise and add toes to his foot because it keeps wearing off because there's been so much kissing and touching. I don't recommend you kiss it, but there's a lot of stuff going around these days. Number 12. What does the beast do to the saints? It tells us it was granted to him to make war with the saints and overcome them. Remember, the woman had to flee into the wilderness. The church has to go underground. The two witnesses prophesy in sackcloth. And so there's this persecution that takes place. I saw the woman drunk with the blood of the saints and with the blood of the martyrs of Jesus. Pope John Paul II was one of the first. In 2000, he asked the world to forgive the church for its persecutions. Between 30 and 50 million people, Protestants, Jews, and others, were executed by the church. And if you go to Europe, go to Spain, all the churches, you give them a few pesos, they'll take you and show you the Inquisition torture implements underneath the church. I've been there, I've seen it, friends. On this, boy, I'll tell you, you better have a strong stomach when you go down there. But you can, anyone can see. They got hooks outside the castles. They said, this is where we hung the Protestants. They don't make any qualms about that. History of the Inquisition, 31,000 just in Spain, 31,000 people were condemned and perished in the flames. These are conservative numbers. 241,000 were subjected to severe penalties, including systematic torture. This is just Spain. The fact that the Church of Rome has shed more innocent blood than any other institution that has ever existed among mankind will be questioned by no Protestant who has any competent knowledge of history, written by the historian Edward Leakey. Number 13, what is the mysterious number? Okay, here it comes, friends. The number is 666. First of all, we're talking about Rome, and then the Rome, pagan Rome people. Do you know if you add up the first six digits in the Roman numeral system, it adds to 666. There you have it, you all know that. But now, look at this. The title, the official title of the Pope, understanding it's the number of a man. Throughout Revelation, the number 7 represents perfection, completeness. The number 6 represents imperfection. It was the basis for the Babylonian system of calculation. Therefore, a triple 6 symbolizes a triple union of error, the union of the dragon, the beast, and the false prophet. Man was made on the 6th day. It's talking about man worship and not God worship. God's number in Revelation is what? 7. Now, this is a book written by Pope John Paul II. This is the one I said my dad met. In the opening pages, look what he says. Confronted with the Pope, one must make a choice. The leader of the Catholic Church is defined by the faith as the Vicar of Jesus Christ. That's his official title. Okay? But now we're looking for the title, not in English, but in their language, which is Latin. The Pope is considered the man on earth who represents the Son of God. Well, the Bible says the Holy Spirit has come to be his representative. Did you know that? He says the Pope takes the place of the second person of the omnipotent God of the Trinity. The Pope takes the place of the second person, Father, Son, Holy Spirit. The Pope is taking the place of the Son. When a man puts himself in the place of God, that's blasphemy. If you look in this Catholic encyclopedia called the Prompta Bibliotheca, according to the 1913 Catholic Encyclopedia, it is a veritable encyclopedia of religious knowledge and will ever remain a precious mine of information. This book is quoted frequently as an authoritative Catholic source under the heading Papa. His title is Vicarius Filii Dei. That is the Latin translation for vicar, for the Son of God. Question: what are the letters on the Pope's crown and what do they signify? Answer: this is from our Sunday visitor. The letters on the Pope's crown are Vicarius Filii Dei, which is Latin for Vicar of the Son of God. The title Vicarius Filii Dei, as well as the title Vicarius Christi, are very common titles for the Pope. Lots of documentation, friends. I've got to rush along. That's his official title. Look at now the Latin translation of that title. In Roman numerals, V is what? 5. I, 1. C, that's where you get century, 100. A, R, they have no Roman equivalent. That's 112. Filii, 53. Dei,
501, what does that add up to? 666. There's Pope Leo, you're sitting on that throne between the two angels. Might be a wonderful guy. I'd love to meet him. Love to give him a Bible study. Number 14, how does God identify those who get the victory over the beast? Here is the patience of the saints. Here are the ones that keep the commandments of God and have the faith of Jesus, friends. God wants a people who will have faith and obey. Amen? Are you willing to follow wherever Jesus leads? Is that your plan? Let me pray for you. Loving Lord, give us courage to digest and believe the truth presented tonight, knowing it is based on Scripture and the clearest evidence, and then help us take our stand and follow you, that we might receive your seal in the last days. We pray in Christ's name. Amen. When is our next meeting? This is going to be a lot of fun. Don't miss tomorrow night. Bring your friend, Restoring the Temple of God. Thank you very much, friends. God bless you. We'll see you tomorrow night.

Welcome any who may be visiting today. I've already heard about some visitors we have from around the country, and we're just so thankful you're here worshiping with us. Want to welcome those who are studying God's Word with us on television or the internet. And we know we have a number of members that are off-site members because they have no local church they can attend, and we welcome you as well. Our message today may sound a little bit like a contradiction in terms or contradictory question. It's, are good works bad? Are good works bad? And the reason that we're talking about this subject is because, well, this is one of the most hotly debated issues in Christianity because, you know, we are saved by grace, not of works. There's always the risk that we're going to be thinking our good works are somehow earning our salvation. But that pendulum can swing too far one way where people say, grace, grace, grace, and then they live worldly lives. And they say, well, don't ask me to do any works, or don't ask me to live differently because then you're a legalist. And it's like there's overcompensation. And so I thought it might be healthy for us today to talk about what is a biblical balance between these very important subjects of being saved by grace, and yet we are called to be godly people following Jesus. Now, I don't know how many of you are California residents. Most of you who are members, I'm guessing. I see some of you still have your Nevada license plates because you don't want to pay registration. You think I don't know? I know. Those laughing, that's your guilty party right there. But you know, in California now, and in many states, if you want to travel on an airline, you need what they call a real ID. I think it begins May 7th, that unless you've got the real ID, you need a passport or some, you can maybe military, but they need some especially secure identification. It's from a federal level, and they kept postponing it, and President Trump said, no more postponing. And I heard just recently a friend, they went to the airport all excited to take this trip, and they did not have their real ID. They had planned on it. They did not have a passport, and the plane took off without them. I remember years ago after 9/11, you used to be able to fly to Canada with just a driver's license. But after 9/11, you needed a passport. And I was on my way to a men's meeting, and I got to the airport, my bags were packed, and I was ready to go. Sounds like a song. And they said, where's your passport? I said, well, no, I'm just going to Canada. They said, you need a passport. And I called Karen, who just dropped me, to see if she could race home and get my passport and get back before the plane left. But I watched them shut the door, and I was on the outside, and there was weeping and gnashing of teeth. And I had to drive to Reno to catch another plane to make my appointment on time. It's an awful thing to get turned away at the door. And Jesus said, many, not a few, many in the great judgment will come expecting after their resurrection to enter the gates of heaven. And the Lord is going to say, I'm sorry. And they're going to say, but Lord, we taught in your streets and did many wonderful works and cast out devils. And they'll say, I don't know you. Depart from me, you workers of iniquity. I don't want to be in that group, friends. I don't know about you. I want to know that I know and be right about what does the Lord require of me. Now, just so we can be clear what it is we're talking about, you've got this balance in the Bible between saving grace and good works. Good works are not bad, and in case you did not know, obedience is not legalism. Sometimes if you talk about obedience, the devil will try to label you as a Pharisee and a legalist, and as long, it's like, you know, slander that you would be, because, you know, the Pharisees kind of went over the top, and they were trusting in their good works. But good works are not bad.

That's why they're called good. But there are works you might think are good works that are worthless if they're done for the wrong reason. We're going to be talking about that. If you look in your Bible, Ephesians 2, verse 8, for by, what's the rest of that? By grace you have been saved through faith, not of yourselves. It's not something you've earned. It is the gift of God, not of works, lest anyone should boast. If it was works, we'd brag about it. For we are his workmanship, created in Christ Jesus for good works. Now, that people don't always read the second verse there. It's not by works, but he's created us. We are recreated, born again, for what? Good works. So good works are good if they're done in Christ for the right reason. Now, what is a work? If you're in physics, you know, there's a whole physics science definition for what work is, and then you've got your definition. Work, activity involving mental or physical effort done in order to achieve a purpose or result. And then you've got a biblical definition, which is, and this is just coalescing some of the Bible definitions, good works refer to the practical acts of love and service that spring from a genuine faith in Christ and aligned with God's will. These actions are not merit to earn salvation, but rather they demonstrate and glorify God's grace and the transformative power of the Holy Spirit. The Bible is very clear that, you know, you must be just before God. They have three theological terms for the stages of salvation. You come just like you are, without one plea, and that's called justification. Doesn't matter what your sinful record is at the moment, you can come to the cross and ask to be forgiven, and then he gives you a new heart, and then you begin the next process, which usually takes a lifetime, called

0: For by the works of the law, no flesh will be justified. Now, the works of the law are good. The Bible says the law is just and holy and good. But we're not justified by doing that. How many of you have ever been pulled over by the highway patrol? I'm not asking for a show of hands, but I saw some anyway. And they gave you an award for going the speed limit. Would that ever happen? No, because you don't get pulled over for obeying. You are expected to obey. But in God's economy, you don't get credit for doing good works for your own selfish means. You might own a store that sells men's clothing called Men's Warehouse. And you want to do good work. And you get the very best tailors to make the very best suits and the very best shirts. And you sell them for the very best price. The work that you do is good, good, very good. But the reason you're doing that work is you want repeat customers and increased income. You are not going to get saved because you make the best shirts in town. You see what I'm saying? Because you're doing it for yourself. Jesus said a good work is when you do something and you don't let your left hand know what your right hand is doing because you're more interested in what God sees than what people see. If I ever do a good work, I have a hard time not telling everybody about it. I have to remind myself, Lord, this is just between you and me. I'm not going to blow the horn or advertise. Romans 3:20, same thing. Therefore, by the deeds of the law, no flesh will be justified. How many people are justified by the law? He doesn't even say humans. He says no flesh. He's being all-encompassing there. No one is justified by the deeds of the law. For by the deeds of the law is the knowledge of sin. It's like the mirror. And you can also reinforce this in the spirit of prophecy. There's a great quote from the book, The Devotional God's Amazing Grace, page 331. Our acceptance with God is sure only through his beloved Son, and good works are but the result of the working of his sin-pardoning love. They are no credit to us, and we have nothing accorded to us for our good works by which we can claim part in the salvation of our souls. Salvation is God's free gift to the believer, given to him for Christ's sake alone. Can you say amen? Now, with this background, turn with me in your Bible to the book of Acts chapter 9. This is a story of a miracle that takes place. And you probably read it before about...
1: I needed 10 sequin cowboy hats for a bachelorette party. But what did I get?
2: What the...
3: And now, Kristen Bell shows us how retailers use Nice CX AI to make wrong orders feel almost dangerously easy to fix.
2: I mean, I don't hate it. It's just not what I ordered.
1: But then, thanks to Nice AI, it all just got handled. Return label in my email. Order track.
0: The resurrection of Dorcas. And if you look at Acts 9, verse 36, it tells us about this saintly woman. Her name was Dorcas. She's also called Tabitha. One is Greek and one is Hebrew, and they're basically the same word. They mean antelope or gazelle. It was a term of beauty that they would use. It's like sometimes I call my wife dear. And it's, you know, this was kind of what her name was. It's a beautiful name. Maybe you had beautiful eyes, I don't know. But I remember, I'll just tell you, before I became a Christian, I didn't know what a Dorcas was. And I remember after visiting a church, an Adventist church once or twice, they said they had the Dorcas Society. The ladies, there was something in the bulletin, the ladies will be meeting at the Dorcas Society. Well, I knew what a dork was. And I thought this was the feminine version. And then someone said, are you going to the Dorcas supper? I said, no, I'll pass. I didn't know what that would be. But yeah, I figured that out finally. I'm sorry. I just had a flashback of those memories. When you come from the world, you know, and you come into the church, you get this terminology we all use. You got to remember, people don't always know what you're talking about. It's a challenge for me as a pastor every week. I know that sitting out there, you know, we've got children, we've got adults. You've got some people that walk in off the street, it's their first time in

0: church. They know nothing about Christianity. I want to say something that's relevant for them and also for those of you who are used to the meat of the word. And so pray for your pastors when they preach. Amen? That's a tall order. Okay, back to our story. Verse 36, Acts chapter 9, at Joppa, there was a certain disciple named Tabitha, which is translated Dorcas. This woman was full of good works and charitable deeds, which she did. She just doesn't do a few good works. She's running over. She's full of them. But it happened in those days that she became sick and died. Yeah, bad things happen to good people. And when they had washed her, they laid her in an upper room. They would wash a person in preparation for burial. They hadn't really wrapped her yet in the grave clothes. And since Lydia was near Joppa, about 9 miles away, if you look on a map, it'll say Lud. It used to be called Lydia. Joppa's on the coast. Lydia's inland. Peter was staying in Lydia. And I think they're hoping against hope since, you know, Jesus sent the apostles out and he said, cast out devils, raise the dead. They said, maybe before we put her in the ground, she was such a godly woman, the church is going to miss her. Go fetch Peter. And they sent two men to him, imploring him not to delay in coming to them. Now, why do they want him to, rush to Joppa to do a funeral? Or they're hoping for something more? Then Peter arose and he went with them. And when he came, they brought him to the upper room. Don't miss that. A lot of neat things happened in the upper room. The Holy Spirit was poured out in the upper room. Elijah resurrected a boy in the upper room. Elisha resurrected a boy in an upper room. He went with them. He went to the upper room, and all the widows stood by him weeping and showing the tunics and the garments which Dorcas had made while she was with them. Now, what does a woman represent in Bible symbolism? I don't want to take it too far, but for me, I look at these things, I say, could there be an analogy here? Here you've got this godly woman, doesn't even say she's married. She's full of good works. She covers everybody. And what does clothing represent? She's providing garments for everybody. And but she's died. She needs a resurrection. And it says, showing the tunics and garments that Dorcas had made while she was with him. Peter put them all out and knelt down. You know, I think one reason Peter did that, when Jesus raised that little girl, he said, Talitha kumai, he put everyone out that didn't believe. Peter knelt down and he prayed. This is what Elisha did. And turning to the body, he said, Tabitha, arise. And she opened her eyes. Now, keep in mind, friends, she had not just fainted. She was not in a coma. The ladies that attended to her, they had washed her. They know she was dead. She turned when Peter said, arise. She opened her eyes and sat up. And he gave her his hand and lifted her up. And when he called the saints and the widows, he presented her alive. And it became known throughout Joppa, and many believed on the Lord. So he stayed there many days in Joppa. So here you've got this woman. She's sort of, I think, a type of the church in that, full of good works, godly woman. Everyone loves her, blesses the community. She dies and there's a resurrection. You know, the church is born out of a resurrection. You know that. But don't miss the part. She's full of good works. I don't like those bumper stickers that say Christians aren't perfect, just forgiven. Lord, help us if we are just forgiven. If people who know you're a Christian don't see you being any different, then what good is your Christianity? It ought to make a difference in your life. Amen? You ought to have pep in your step and spunk in the trunk and joy in your heart and a little fanatic in the attic. Christians should be enthusiastic about their faith. So she was raised and she was full of good works. Now, I don't believe we're saved by virtue of being full of good works, but if the good works are...
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4: Hello. We're here today to meet with Richard Ormond at Druitt's in Pall Mall to chat about an extraordinary group of drawings and watercolours by John Singer Sargent and his sister Emily. The works were once owned by the late Jemima Pittman, who happens to be Richard's cousin. And the collection will go on sale at Druitt's in Newbury on the 7th of July.
0: Now I'm going to get to a section here, and I want you to talk about what makes good works good. Right mind, the right message, the right motive, the right measure, and the right model. But I'm getting ahead of myself. First, believing. Ephesians said, we are saved by grace through faith. None of the good works do you any good unless you're doing it because you believe. John 6:28-29, then they said to him, what shall we do? The crowd is talking to Jesus. What shall we do that we may do the works of God? That's what we're talking about today. Jesus answered and said, this is the work of God, that you believe. Not too many people think about what's your most important work that you've done, believing. But Jesus said the most important work is to do what? Believe. Do you know that sometimes it takes work to believe? I thought faith just kind of hits you like pink mashed potatoes, and all of a sudden you're just, hey, I've got faith. Where does faith come from? Faith comes by hearing, and hearing by the Word of God, Romans chapter 10. So is there something you can do to read the Word of God and increase your faith? When you come to church, hopefully it'll increase your faith. When you pray and your prayers are answered, hopefully it'll increase your faith. There's things you can do to believe, right? Sometimes you need to claim the promises of God and reject the devil's suggestions that you doubt and say, I'm choosing to believe. There's actually work involved in believing. I don't know if you thought about that, but God gives you grace to have faith. He says we must believe. The Bible is very clear. There is effort in being a Christian. There's a whole theology out there now that you just don't do anything. It's true, Jesus does it all, but they misapply that truth by making it sound like we just sit at home and wait for miracles to happen. That's not what I read in my Bible. You know what it says in the Bible? We run, we resist, we fight, we strive, we endure, we war, we wrestle, we put on the armor of God. The Christian life is a life of activity. Jesus will do a miracle for you, but he sometimes wants you to take the first steps. God has made us as creatures of activity. Let me give you some more verses. John 3:14. Christ said, as Moses lifted up the serpent in the wilderness, even so the Son of Man must be lifted up, that whoever believes in him should not perish. You know the story about Moses in the wilderness? He made the serpent. How did the Jews get healed from the deadly venom? They had to choose to turn and look. They had to look. Some didn't look and they died. John 8:23 and verse 24, Christ said, I told you that you would die in your sins unless you believe that I am he. You will die in your sins. Believing is crucial to salvation. All right, now we're going to talk about the mind, the message, the model. You need to have the right mind in your works. Yeah, any good work should be done with the right mind. Philippians 2:5, let this mind be in you, which was also in Christ Jesus, that mind of humility. James 4:17, therefore, to him who knows to do good, he knows. To him who knows to do good and does not do it, to him it is sin. Sometimes you do good works because you just know what ought to be done. By the way, let's suppose you're not doing the good work for the right motive. Should you still do it? Yes. When you're teaching your children and they're growing up and you're telling them what they should do, and you say, we want you to clean your room. We want you to do it because you love us, and it's important to be sanitary, and if things are organized, life's a lot easier. You can give them all the practical reasons that apply to their mind, but they might say, I don't get it. And you can say, all right, well, you can leave your room as messy as you want until you get it. Is that what you say? No, then that's when you say, I'm bigger than you are. Clean your room. You might do it for the wrong reason, but you still need to do the right thing. I can't emphasize that enough. The Lord loves a cheerful giver. But should you give even if you're not cheerful? Yes. Because people will be blessed. You should always do the right thing, even if you're doing it for the wrong reason. someone's hungry and they need food and you're impressed that you should give them something to eat, but you don't really want to, you should do it anyway. You may not get the blessing, but they will, right? So always do the right thing, no matter what. But if you're a Christian, you want to do it for the right reason. When we first come to the Lord, you know, you're wanting to avoid the lake of fire and you're wanting heaven. Those things are okay. But should those be our motives? Who are you thinking about if you think, I want to go to heaven, I don't want to go to heaven?
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0: You're thinking about you.
1: That might be a starting point. But as you mature as a Christian, what is the reason you want to do anything right? Because you love God. The great commandments are you love the Lord and you love your neighbor. So you need to have the right mind. Ecclesiastes 12:13, let us hear the conclusion of the whole matter. Fear God and keep his commandments, for this is the whole duty of man. For God will bring every work into judgment with every secret thing, whether it be good or evil. It's a duty. Sometimes you say, why'd you do it? It's my duty, you know? You may not feel loving, but you do what the right thing is. All right, you want the right message. Your works send a message. John 5:36, you're preaching a sermon every day with your life. Christ said, but I have a greater witness than John, for the works which the Father has given me to finish, the very works that I do bear witness. So is there a connection between your witness and your works? Jesus said so. So one reason to do good works is you're wanting to be a good witness. That's what Christ said, that the Father has sent me. Matthew 5:16, let your light so shine before men that they may see what? See your bad works? See your good works. To glorify you? No, to glorify your Father in heaven. So when you do good works, are you wanting to do it so that you'll get the glory or so God might be glorified? Let your good works so shine. It doesn't mean, you know, brag about your good works, but you don't want to hide who you believe in. John, you know, Granite Bay just took a group of, 148 people and a couple of visitors from other parts of the country, went to the Dominican Republic and did some good work, some medical work, dental work, some counseling, construction, training, a lot of wonderful things. And then they did an interview on the radio and we told everyone in the country what we were doing. You better believe we're glad we were letting our light shine so they could glorify God. We're telling them about all the works we're doing because we love you. So that's okay, you know, as long as you're doing it for his glory and not your own. So you want to do it as the right message. John 10:25. I told you and you do not believe me. The works that I do in my Father's name bear witness. The works do what? Works are witness. John 10:37-38. If I do not do the works of my Father, don't believe me. But if I do, though you do not believe me, believe the works, that you might know and believe the Father is in me and I am in him. Jesus ultimately says, by their what you will know them? By their fruit. So when a person says that they're a Christian, there should be Christian fruit in their life, showing love to their brother and doing good as far as is possible to all men. So you want the right mind and you want the right motive. Ezekiel 36, why do we do good? To be saved, your works will not save you. Ezekiel 36:26, you know this. I will give you a new heart and a new spirit I'll put within you. I'll take away the heart of stone out of your flesh and give you a heart of flesh. I will put my spirit within in you and cause you to walk in my statutes. That's doing the works. And you will keep my judgments and do them. Part of the law of Moses was if your enemy's donkey wanders off, bring it back. That's doing a good work. So the commandments of God are full of good deeds. Should be based on love. John 14:12. Most assuredly I say to you, he that believes in me, the works that I do, he will do also, and greater works than these will he do because I go to the Father. Did Jesus say when you're saved you do bad works or less works or greater works? Now, how can you do a greater work than Jesus? Jesus isn't saying that you're going to, you know, raise Lazarus after 4 days. He's saying the extent of the church will be way beyond Israel. It's going to be greater in its scope because I go to the Father to send the Holy Spirit to empower the church. There's no one man that's done anything greater than Jesus. Is that clear? So what's the right motive? Love. Love needs to be the motive. Now, a little personal secret. My happy place is a bowl of cereal, and I make my own special cereal. I buy about 6 different cereals. I mix them together, dried fruit, coconut, peanut butter, almond milk. Oh, it's great. That's why I look so good, It's my cereal every day, almost every day. Sometimes it's dinner, sometimes it's breakfast, but I get a bowl of cereal every day. And I bring it in, I sit down next to the computer, and I study, and I eat my bowl of cereal. Honey in there, it's great. I was eating my cereal yesterday. I was in my happy place. Karen comes storming into my office, and she's got a big cardboard box. She said, "Doug, I need you to make me a box out of this box that I can put this watch in so I can send it back." I said, "I'm eating my cereal." And the best three bites are the last three. And then I drink the extra milk that's all sweet.
0: My dear Hungry with Hollis community, this is one of my favorite recipes.
2: Your husband was involved in an accident.
0: I'm just trying to move forward. So I'm planning on having a girls' weekend
3: to Nantucket
0: with a friend from each phase of life.
4: What are you scared of?
5: I'm at a 3-day dinner party with a bunch of women I've never met.
3: Yeah, this is terrifying.
0: I really need this weekend.
6: Your husband just died and you made us all gift baskets.
0: This is how I deal. We are all dealing with a lot.
7: I have the results of your biopsy.
5: What if I'm not brave enough to be myself?
8: So what's your deal? What are you not telling us?
9: No, this weekend's gonna be a hoot.
1: And I'm just about at that moment. She doesn't respond. And I know, well, this must be important to her. I made a decision. I love her. If it's important to her, it's important to me. If it's going to make her happy, it's going to make me happy. And if you husbands haven't learned that yet, happy wife, happy life. So I said, let me see what I could do. So I stopped. I've got three bites waiting. They're calling me. And I said, no. And I get out my arm, and I made her a little box, and she said, "I really appreciate it. I know how important this is to you." I get credit in heaven. Well, I would have, except I told you all about it. Because you do these things all the time. Every day we're making decisions, and we're wanting to make decisions and how we respond to people because we care. We want to show the love of God. Everybody I meet, I'm thinking, how can I be a witness to them somehow? So the motive needs to be love. That really should be the most important point of all. Hebrews 4:12, "For the word of God is living and powerful and sharper than any two-edged sword, piercing even to the division of soul and spirit," notice this, "and joints and marrow, and is a discerner of the thoughts and intents of the heart." What is God judging? What is the intent? It's not just what you do, but what is the intent of the heart? Jesus talked about the scribes and Pharisees and hypocrites that would pray to be seen of men, and they would give to be seen of men, and they would fast to be seen of men, and they pray even longer prayers to make a bigger impression. And he said, they get no credit for those works because they're doing it for selfish motives. So a Christian is motivated by two great principles: love for God and love for your fellow man. Amen? You want the right measure. James 2:18. "But someone will say, 'You have faith and I have works.' Show me your faith without your works, and I will show you my faith by my works." Your works are a gauge of your faith. You say, "I believe, I believe, I believe," and then you don't love your brother and you don't do anything about that belief. You don't believe very much. Your belief is going to impact your actions. I'm amazed when every now and then in America, this is probably going to come up more and more, your faith, your religion is not supposed to be a criteria in your being elected to public office. You know, you shouldn't disclude a person because of their faith. You shouldn't say, "Well, I'm not going to vote for this person because they're a Mormon or Catholic," whatever it is. Isn't that right? Come on now. Do you know your Constitution? There's no test of faith in holding public office. Someone say amen. Yeah, I just want to make sure you understand that. But it always surprises me when someone's being interviewed and they say, "Now we know that you're very religious. Is your religion going to affect your judgment?" And they say, "No." And I go, what good is it then? If I was to be honest, I'd say, of course my religion is going to affect my judgment. I would hope so. Your religion is not worth much. Now, what that means is you're not going to, you know, disclude a person because of your particular beliefs, but you would hope that your religious faith would inform your decisions. Did that make sense? Am I the only one who's wondered about that? I hear these people say, oh, no, my religion will have nothing to do with how I run my office. You need the right measure. Galatians 5:6, for in Christ Jesus, neither circumcision or uncircumcision avails anything, but faith working through love. What is the work? It's work through love. That's the measure. Then you need the right model. There's a model for our works. Who is that model? Acts chapter 10, verse 38, how God anointed Jesus of Nazareth with the Holy Spirit and with power, who went about doing good. Christ is our example. What did he do? He did good. He went about doing good and healing all who were oppressed by the devil, for God was with him. And if Christ is in us, we'll want to go about doing good. And if we're not doing any good, what good is your religion? You're not saved by the good works, but if you're saved, you will have good works. That's, by the way, what Martin Luther said. No, we are not saved by good works, but true faith will be followed by good works. 1 John 2:6, he who says he abides in him ought himself to walk as he walked. If you're abiding in Christ, we should walk as Christ, who went about doing good. Acts chapter 10, verse 34, I'm backing up in that same chapter. Peter opened his mouth and said, in truth I perceive that God shows no partiality, but in every nation whoever fears him and works righteousness is accepted by him. Now, this is going to make some of you think twice. There are going to be some people in heaven that are going to have to ask Jesus what happened to his hand.
3: The field of watchmaking is immense. Everybody knows about Belfast. Everybody knows about the Titanic. 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
1: There are people that maybe have never read the Bible. They were separated by continents and time from the gospel and its message, but the Holy Spirit was in their heart. They loved God. They saw something of God in nature. Angels spoke to them, and they listened to the voice of the Holy Spirit. They walked in all the light that they had, and they did good because they loved God. That will be in the kingdom. If you don't believe me, let me read what Jesus said. John 5, 28 and 29, marvel not at this, for the hour is coming in the which all that are in the graves will hear his voice and come forth. They that have done good unto the resurrection of life. Are they being saved because they did good? No, they did good because they love God. That's the important distinction. And those that have done evil, the resurrection of damnation. Now, if a little boy comes up to you and says, I want to go to heaven, and you say, well, here's how you go to heaven. Don't do bad or you're going to go to hell. Do good and you'll go to heaven. Have you preached the gospel to him? No. He's got to understand that none of us deserve heaven. What we deserve, since we've all sinned, is death. But God so loved the world, he sent his son. Jesus died for all of your sins. So if you love him, you'll want to obey him. With the children of Israel, when he brought them out of Egypt, there was a lamb and there was a law. Which came first? The lamb. They had the Passover lamb, and they began their journey to the promised land. Then he brings them to Mount Sinai. He says, I am the one who saved you. The first commandment, the preamble, he's saying, the reason to obey me is because I love you. I am the God who brought you out of slavery. He's saying, now if you love me, keep my commandments. First came the lamb, then came the law. But those who then refused to keep the law never made it to the promised land. Isn't that right? So, if the lamb is not going to break your heart and make you want to obey God, what will? What more can God give than his son? He is our model in all of these things. We will ultimately be judged by our works. Now, Pastor Doug, we are saved by grace through faith. Why would God judge us according to our works? Because works are the measure. Don't take it from me. Take it from your Bible. Matthew 16:27, the words of Jesus. For the Son of Man will come in the glory of his Father and with his angels, and then he will reward each one according to his works. According to what? Because your works indicate whether your heart's been changed. Now, the thief on the cross who was saved in the final hour did not have a record of good works, but his final good work was believing. Is that a work? Yeah. He believed in Jesus when no one else around the cross was calling him Lord. But if he had come down from the cross, would he have lived different? If he loved the Lord, he would have. Romans 2:6, who will render to each one according to his deeds. Same thing. Now, some people say, well, Pastor Doug, that's just talking about the wicked. Yeah, the wicked are going to get judged according to their works. No, we will all stand before the judgment seat of Christ. Everybody, every knee will bow. There's a judgment for all. Revelation 22:12, and behold, I'm coming quickly. My reward is with me to give to everyone according to his works. Last chapter in the Bible. God's going to judge us by our works. Because if your heart has changed, your works will be different. Amen? Matthew 25. I don't have time to read it to you, but if you look in Matthew 25:31, I'll tell you what it says real quick. In the great judgment, it'll be like a shepherd separates the sheep from the goats. No, sheep, goats. Sheep right hand, goats left hand. No inference to those that are out there. So he'll say to the sheep on his right hand, I was hungry. Well done, good and faithful servants. Enter into the joy of the Lord, for I was hungry and you fed me. I was thirsty, you gave me drink. I was naked and you clothed me. I was sick and you ministered to me. I was in prison or alone and you cared for me. And they'll say to the Lord, Lord, when did we see you hungry or thirsty or naked or in prison or sick or a stranger and not minister to you? And you'll say, you know it. Inasmuch as you did it to the least of these, you did it to me. Then he'll talk to the goats and he'll say, depart from me, you cursed, into everlasting fire prepared for the devil and his angels, because I was all those things. And you did not minister. I'll say, oh, Lord, we would have helped you. He said, no, you did not help me because you did not help me in the person of your fellow man. What is the criteria in that judgment? Do you love your brother? He's saying, look, you say you want to go to heaven and you are justified by faith and you're embracing God's grace and you don't care about those around you, you're kidding yourself. If we don't care, and it's not just giving them literal water and food and clothes, it's giving them the living water, right? Giving them the bread of life, giving them the robe of Christ's righteousness, visiting those who are imprisoned by sin. It's a whole gamut is included there. Jesus on the cross, he took all the suffering of humanity. He was up there hungry and thirsty and naked and imprisoned, stranger to his own people. The things he describes, he experienced on the cross because he took the suffering of all humanity. If we have his love in our hearts, we will care and we will love others. Amen? So no, we are saved by grace. We are not saved by our works. But don't tell me you are saved by grace if you don't care about anybody and if it's not changing your life. It is a counterfeit grace. I want the real thing when Jesus comes, friends. Amen? You know, let me read this to you. Ephesians 2:10. For we are his workmanship, created in Christ Jesus for good works, that God prepared beforehand that we should walk in them. Now look at Philippians 1:6. Being confident of this very thing, that he that has begun a good work in you will perform it in the day of Jesus Christ. You might be thinking, Pastor Doug, my heart isn't right because I don't seem to love my neighbor very much. Have you come to the Lord? If you surrender to him, if you are saying, Lord, help me to do that work of belief. Help me to seek after you with all my heart and find you. Find me thinking, Pastor Doug, my heart isn't right because I don't seem to love my neighbor very much. Have you come to the Lord? If you surrender to him, if you are saying, Lord, Help me to do that work of belief. Help me to seek after you with all my heart and find you. Find that love of God that transforms us. Your works will transform. So it's not so much working on your works.
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1: As working on your relationship with the Lord, the better you love Him, the better you'll serve Him. I remember when Karen and I went to Fiji, and the president of Fiji at the time, George Conradi, was a Seventh-day Adventist, and we had met him. And we got to the airport, and it was so cool, we didn't have to go through customs. They had this presidential attendant meet us, and they kind of rolled out the red carpet, and everybody's getting off and going through security and customs. They said, "You come with us." They said, "He knows you. You're of the same faith." We got a personal introduction. Then he put us in his personal car, scared us half to death because his driver was honking his horn with a siren going as he brought us to our hotel. But because we had that connection, we didn't have to worry at the gate. Friends, you don't need to worry at the gate if you know Him. This is the eternal life, that you might know Him, friends. Amen? How many want to know Him? If you know Him, then you'll trust Him. It begins with faith, and then you'll do the good works. You'll obey Him.

You know, I've been praying about what to talk about, and I was convicted to talk about prayer. Karen and I have been going through a book. It's probably been 2 years. In our Sabbath worship, we do something special for worship Friday night, and sometimes also for Vespers Saturday night. And we've been reading through a book on prayer by E.M. Bounds. It is a very powerful book. It's so powerful, so heavy, we just read maybe two or three pages for our worship. But it's all on all the different aspects of prayer. I had no idea how long and how much you could say about prayer that is not said, and all of it is new and fresh and powerful. And, you know, I'm not trying to sell a book because Amazing Facts doesn't sell this, but I recommend if you want

to have a revival in your prayer life, you read a book like this, and I think it will encourage you. And I kept telling Karen every time we'd read another section, it said, boy, we need to talk about prayer more often because we just don't do it enough. I think we might all agree that the church could be doing much more in the world today than it is doing. That God's will is not being done right now on earth as it is in heaven. And that's not because God is limited in his power. It's because the church is limited in its praying. God is able to do and wanting to do exceedingly abundantly above more than we can think, but we need to ask and pray. And we're just not praying the way we should. I remember reading in the book of Acts when the apostles got busy settling disputes about who was getting some of the food distribution, that eventually they came to their senses. They said, you know, we need to ordain some deacons to take care of that because it's not right that we leave the word of God, but we will give ourselves to the word and to prayer. They said, we need to make sure and carve out enough time for prayer, communion with God. There's a battle going on between good and evil all around you in this world. A lot of things that God wants to do, he can't do because we don't ask. And so I'd like to talk about prayer. And in your bulletin, it doesn't say this is part one. It may be part one. It's kind of like when you go to the hospital and the doctor says you're expecting and you're excited and you come back. And then he tells you next time, he took a picture and you're actually expecting two. So this may turn out that way. We'll see how it goes. But I want to talk about 10 keys to answered prayer. And this is certainly not exhaustive because there is so much more that I could say about this subject. I remember a few years ago, I was at a church meeting in Maryland, and all of our church leaders got together, and you know, they put us up in a hotel across the street from the conference office, and I woke up early in the morning. This is several years ago. Back then, it's before the internet was ubiquitous. How many of you get your news on the internet? Come on. How many of you never raise your hand when the pastor asks a question? But this hotel used to put a newspaper at every door in the morning. It was kind of nice. They just put, you know, a few pages of USA Today at the paper. And so I opened my door. It was winter time, and I'm wearing a T-shirt and long underwear. And I opened the door, and I looked up and down the hall, and there's newspapers by everyone's door but mine. Someone had nipped my paper. But I saw, well, I'll get someone else's paper because no one reads them all. There's always papers left over. They got them in the lobby, but I wasn't really fit to go to the lobby right then. So I thought, well, I'll just go across, I'll grab one of those papers. And you know, hotel doors are made to shut automatically.

0: And so I knew that, you know, but I thought, I'm fast. And so I gave it a little bump with my rear end to push the door open, and I went across the hall and reached down to grab the paper, come back, and I missed it. And I had to go back again to grab it, and the door shut. And there was weeping and gnashing of teeth. Because I am standing, this is a true story, I am standing in the hall surrounded by a hotel full of pastors, and I'm wearing red long underwear, I'm barefoot and a t-shirt, and I have no key. I thought I'd get back in, you know. And I'm sitting there considering my options. I've got no phone. I finally thought, well, I'm just going to have to go to the lobby like this. Because I got to get a key to get in my room. I thought, well, I'd call the front desk, but I don't have a phone. And so I walk over to the elevator. And I know, you know, humiliation is great for the soul. And so I'm standing there at the elevator. And the elevator door opens. And there is the conference president. And he looks at me and he says something like, so are we going casual today, Doug? I won't tell you his name. Nice guy. I said, I got locked out of my room. He said, no, really? I said, can you go to the front desk and get a key for me? And so he went down, and they said they could not give him the key to my room, but they would send somebody up. And so there was one more little phase of humiliation. But, boy, it makes a big difference when you got a key. And a lot of people wonder why prayer doesn't seem to work, and they don't understand some of the basics of prayer. Now, again, I'm not going to talk about everything you might know about prayer, but I will share with you what I see as some of the elementary basics. And I'll tell you in advance where we're going so you can track along. You can watch your watch and wonder about the beans in the casserole. We're going to talk about the consistency of prayer, to pray submissively, to pray specifically, to pray faithfully, earnestly, patiently, obediently, proactively, collectively, and officially. And you may want to take some pictures for each of these, and we'll have at least one scripture. And first thing is, if you want to make it real simple, pray like Jesus. Every one of the things I just mentioned, all the key aspects of prayer, Jesus incorporated these things in his praying. The Bible tells us that in Luke chapter 9, 29, at one point Jesus is up on this Mount of Transfiguration, and he's praying. And as he's praying, it says, his face was altered. Now, today, when you say, I saw somebody and their face was altered, it could mean many things. But when it says, Jesus' face was altered, he began to shine. It's like where it says in the book of Acts chapter 6 that when Stephen was being tried before he was martyred, it says they looked upon him and his face was like the face of an angel. When Moses came off the mountain talking to God, it says he had to veil his face because they couldn't even look at him because it was shining. And the face of Jesus was shining when he prayed. And another time, Luke 11 verse 1, it came to pass as he, Jesus, was praying in a certain place, when he ceased, that one of his disciples said to him, Lord, teach us to pray. Now, that's really fascinating when you think about it, because these are all Jewish boys. They grew up going to synagogue. Every Sabbath, they went to synagogue. They were all taught to read. Even David knew how to read and write way back then. I mean, they knew how to read. They prayed in the synagogue. You'd think, well, they grew up praying. But when they saw Jesus come from prayer, his face was shining. They thought, how come we don't have that experience? There's something wrong with our praying and the praying of the priests and the Pharisees, and we don't see them looking like that when they come from talking with God. And then they said, Jesus, teach us to pray. You know what that means? Prayer can be taught. That means that if you have not been taught, it may be you don't know how. And then they go on, they said, teach us to pray as John taught his disciples to pray, meaning not only did Jesus teach prayer, but John taught prayer. And I think this is probably one of the big weaknesses in the church, is that people are never taught how to pray. And, you know, some people think, well, you know, some folks have the gift of prayer and they're prayer warriors, and other people have other gifts, and I'm just not just me. And, oh, friends, I never hear anyone grow up and say, well, some people have the gift of driving and it's not me, and I'll let other people drive. And all of us learn to drive because it's so important to get around. Amen? There's a few exceptions of people that don't learn to drive. But praying is a lot more important to the Christian life than driving is to transportation. It is foundational, and we have to learn how to pray. And with anything that you learned, you know, you can practice. That means you may not be great the first time. And so we're going to talk about some things that may help us learn how to pray. All right, getting to number one of the keys. Step number one, pray consistently. It's something you should do all the time. It's like breathing. It's not something you do just every now and then. It should be a way of life. The most important thing about prayer is to pray. People talk about it, and they sing about it, and they just don't do it. Or they don't do it very much. We need to pray consistently. Daniel prayed 3 times a day. David said, morning, evening, and at noon I'll pray. Prayer should be a regular part of our life. In fact, Paul said, pray without ceasing, one of the shortest verses in the Bible. That means we should be walking with God, talking with God, not to mention the official formal times of prayer.
1: It can begin with an ordinary moment. Everyday photos of children can be copied, changed with AI, and shared online.
2: Oh, she looks so smart.
3: This deserves a photo.
0: We need to ask. That's what it means to pray consistently. John 16:24, Jesus said, until now, you've asked nothing in my name. Ask, he says it twice, ask that your joy, your what? That your joy may be full. Who wants full joy? He says, pray more. If you learn to pray, you'll have more joy. I remember my mother told me I had to take guitar lessons. And I was miserable. I think I lasted 2 weeks. The teacher was telling me to do things with my fingers I'm sure that God did not intend for them to do. And it hurt, and it wasn't working, and I complained. But I did learn 3 chords in 2 weeks. I put down the guitar, didn't pick up again for 10 years. I picked it up. I still remembered those 3 chords. I started adding to it and learning more. I get so much personal joy now. I wish I had stuck with it longer. Just the little bit that I learned has brought so much joy to my life over the years. And prayer can feel like work at first, but if you learn to do it, it'll bring you joy, friends. Amen? James 4:2, yet you do not have because you do not ask. I remember hearing a parable. I may have shared this before, but I've been here a long time, so you've probably heard everything I know. This angel was taking a tour on their first trip through heaven, and he was shocked because he saw rows and rows of warehouses that looked like great big golden Amazon buildings. And he seemed surprised by that. He thought, these can't be mansions. Who lives there? Oh, no, they're not mansions. They're warehouses. Warehouses in heaven. What on earth do you do with warehouses in heaven? And the angel said, well, actually, these are filled to the top with prayers we wanted to answer that people never asked. There's so much more that God wants to do for us that he doesn't do because we don't ask. There are miracles that he wants to perform that he doesn't perform because we don't give him a chance. So not only should you pray, but if you're going to ask, ask big. Now, when you're thinking about prayer, the best time for prayer is not found, it's made. You don't just collide with a good time for prayer. You schedule it. People don't forget to eat very often. You should schedule time for prayer and make it a point. And then when you pray, don't be afraid to pray big things. Don't let your prayers be mundane. You can be specific, but ask for big things. The reason you have Moses in the Bible is because he prayed big prayers. He prayed and waters turned to blood and the oceans parted and fire came down from heaven, and Joshua prayed and the sun stood still. I mean, you think God might look down and say, hey, Joshua, come on now, let's not get carried away. Sun stands still. But he prayed in faith, and there was a need for that answer that day. Elisha prays, and miracles happen. An axe head floats, and a leper is healed. And Elijah prays, and it rains, and again fire comes down from heaven. Solomon prays, and he gets supernatural wisdom. Don't be afraid to ask big things of God. John Newton, who wrote the song Amazing Grace, he used to like to tell the story about Alexander the Great, that one day Alexander had asked for this man's wife in marriage, and she was a Persian girl, and he asked the father, and they said yes, but he asked for an exorbitant sum as a dowry. And Alexander said, agreed, go talk to the treasurer. So the man went to the treasurer, and the treasurer came hopping mad, stomping back to Alexander, saying, did you hear what this rascal is asking for as a dowry? So that's a fantastic sum. She's not worth nearly that much. And Alexander said, give it to him. I like the guy. He honors me. He thinks that I'm great, rich, and generous. Now, if Alexander would think that because someone asked big, who's bigger, God or Alexander the Great? And so you're never going to surprise the Lord. He wants to answer your prayers in things big and small. So ask him. I remember a few years ago, I was in the Philippines. We were videotaping an evangelistic series there, and our media crew was there. And we taped some amazing facts. Some of you maybe saw. We did taped an amazing fact about jeepneys. In the process of that, at the end of the day, one of the media guys told me, he said, I got bad news, Doug. Said, we left one of our cameras in the jeepney, and they drove off. There are 20-plus million people in Manila, and the jeepney drivers are not rich. And this is like an $8,000, $10,000 camera, and what really made it worse is all the footage we had taped so far was on this camera. And this young man, he just felt awful. And I said, well, let's pray about it. And so we prayed, and I said, Lord, we pray that that driver, when he finds the camera, will be convicted to bring it back. Now, the likelihood of that was pretty small because these folks don't have a lot of money, and the camera like that could help him retire. And so I said, let's pray. And in our prayer, I said, Lord, I believe you're going to answer this prayer. And while I'm praying, I'm thinking, you know, I'm going to just pray that it'll come back. And I said, Lord, I pray it comes back tonight in time for the meeting. And I thought, wow, I'm being really bold now. But in my mind, I'm thinking, Lord, I'm going to ask for something big because I want the young man's faith to be strengthened. So answer it for his sake. That night, he came up to me and he said, did you hear? He said the man came home and he was showing his father that they had a new camera they could sell and make all this money. And the father said, that came from that Christian group that's meeting at the Akuta Astrodome. He says, you're not going to be blessed if you keep that. You need to take it back. And he argued with his father, and his father said, you need to take it back. And the father called and said, we've got your camera. Where do we bring it? And the camera came back. And what do you think that did for the faith of the media team? And so pray big prayers. God, he wants to answer your prayers. I can't tell you how many times that God has worked miracles. Now, we need to make a book because I think sometimes I forget the miracles. Point number two, pray submissively. Pray submissively. What do I mean by that? When you pray, submit every prayer to God's will. Ultimately, you want to pray according to God's will. Matthew 6, verse 10, in the Lord's Prayer, thy will be done. Jesus in the Garden of Gethsemane said, not my will. Jesus even submitted his will to the will of the Father. For those that don't think that Jesus and the Father are separate, they had separate wills. Amen? They were two separate beings. Thy will be done, not my will. So whatever your prayers are, make sure that you're praying in accordance with his will. Now, God's will is best revealed through his word. So you want your prayers to be in accordance with the word. Amen? And so It's like James 4:3. You ask and you do not receive because you ask amiss. You're asking for the wrong thing, that you might consume it on your pleasures. Now, Balaam, his prayer was that he could go and curse Israel so he could get the reward. Well, that was not God's will, and so it backfired on him. And be careful about praying for something that you know is not God's will, because God may answer your prayer and it won't end well. You know, one time the children of Israel, Numbers chapter 14, they were complaining. It says in verse 2, they complained against Moses and Aaron, and the whole congregation of them said, if only, this is kind of a prayer, if only we had died in the land of Egypt, or if only we had died in this wilderness. Well, God had, this is after they got the Ten Commandments and all these miracles, and God answered that prayer. You're not going to make it to the promised land. You will die in the wilderness. Your children will enter the promised land. Be careful what you ask for. Always say, Lord, if it's your will. Some people pray and pray and pray and say, I've got to marry this person, Lord. I've got to. They get them, and then they say, oh, Lord, help me out of this. Always say, if it's your will. Amen? Or I've got to have this job. If I could only have this job. Then they get the job, and they're miserable. And they realize they're not where God wants them to be. So submit your prayers to the will of God. James and John came to Jesus and said, Lord, we want to sit on your right hand and your left hand when you enter the kingdom. And Jesus said, do you know what you're asking for? Sometimes we don't know what we're asking for. Oh, we know, Lord. We want position A and B, on the right and the left, by your throne, top dogs. And he said, are you able to be baptized with my baptism and drink of my cup? Oh, yeah, sure. Yep, absolutely. No problem. He said, okay, you will be baptized with my baptism. But to sit on the right and left is not mine to give, but the Father's. And they didn't know what they were asking for. When they said, your baptism, drink your cup, they didn't realize that's a cup of suffering and a baptism of suffering.

0: about submitting your prayers to His will, because His will, in the long run, when you get to heaven, you can always see His will was better than your will. Amen? Mark 10:38, He said, you don't know what you're asking. So, point number three in your prayers, pray specifically. You know, sometimes when you pray, we just pray and say, well, it's time for prayer. We don't really ask for anything specific. And if you ask a person an hour later, say, what did you pray? Yeah, I prayed. What did you pray for? Well, my typical thank you for this and that, give me this and that. I mean, when you pray, be specific. How are you going to know if the answer comes if you don't ask for anything specific? And part of praying specifically is claiming His promises.
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2: Worried about your daughter's future? Hire online girls' school. Full-time homeschooling, primary to sixth form, building strong moral character and education.
0: The Bible tells us His word is full of promises. 2 Peter 1, verse 4, by which have been given to us exceedingly great and precious promises, that through these we might become partakers of the divine nature. You know, what that right there is the should be the core of every prayer, that we might be partakers of the divine nature made in the image of God. That image has been damaged by sin. We want to be restored to the image of God. A Christian is a follower of Christ. We want to be like our Master. Through the promises of God, we become like Him. And so knowing the promises of God, and there are promises for almost every occasion. Amazing Facts also has a book on the Bible promises. You can find lists of hundreds online, promises. You'll search for me and you find me when you search with all your heart. Your bread and your water will be sure. And I remember one time I was hitchhiking through Southern California with a girlfriend. Sorry, Karen, wasn't you. She already knows the story. But I just started to read the Bible, and we got stuck in this all-night restaurant waiting for the sun to come up because it wasn't a safe place to hitchhike at night. And just drinking coffee and reading the Bible because we didn't have any money. But I was reading in the Bible where it said, if you being evil give good gifts to your children, if your son wants a loaf of bread, will you give him a stone? And if he asks for a fish, will you give him a serpent? I think if serpent is the egg. So I said, it says, if you being evil know how to give good gifts to your children, how much more will your Father in heaven give to those that ask? I was really hungry and I thought, well, I'm going to try this. So I went to the restroom. I knelt down and prayed and said, Lord, we have no money. I can't really panhandle. There's nobody there. There's just like five of us in the restaurant. And I said, I'd sure like something to eat. And you promised here, if you're hungry, you'll feed us. So I don't know how you're going to work that out, Lord, but we could sure use some money. See, I was thinking that someone was going to hand us some money. So I walked out and I got back to the table. My girlfriend was smiling. I said, why are you smiling? She said, while you were in the bathroom, the waitress came up and said, what would you like to order to eat? And I told her, we don't want anything to eat. She said, I'm buying your dinner tonight. What do you want? Anything on the menu. Boy, we had a really good dinner. I still remember, I ordered a patty melt. I was not a vegetarian back then. Anyway, but what do you think that did for my faith? I come out of the bathroom, I'm saying, Lord, you said you'd feed your hungry. I claimed His promise. I went out, food in the middle of the night. How many of you go and the waitress offers to buy your food? God will open the windows of heaven and pour out blessings. He wants to answer our prayers. So be specific. You know, of course, always ask for the most important things in your prayer. You want to have love, forgiveness, holiness. Sometimes instead of praying that God would deliver us from sin, and that should be a priority, we pray He will make us comfortable while we keep on sinning. We pray for all the creature comforts, but we don't pray for victory. But at the heart of every prayer, it should be, Lord, save me from sin. And then the other, you know, the daily bread and the clothing and the things that He provides for. You pray specifically, pray submissively, and pray faithfully. When you pray, pray with

0: faith. Pray believing. Amen? You know what Jesus said about that? Matthew chapter 21, verse 22. Whatsoever things you ask in prayer, believing, you will receive. Well, that sounds like carte blanche. If we're meeting the other criteria in the keys of prayer, and we have faith, he says, I'm going to answer your prayer in the affirmative. You'll receive whatever you need. If you're praying according to God's will, and you're following the other criteria, you'll receive it. Believe. You know, there was this centurion, and his servant was sick. And he sent messengers to Jesus saying, could you please heal my servant? And Jesus and the apostles made their way towards his house. The centurion heard that Jesus was coming. And he said, no, you don't need to come. He said, I'm a man of authority. I tell one, do this, he does it. Give another order, they obey. He says, just simply speak the word, and my servant will be healed. Jesus stopped, and his mouth fell open. He said, I have not seen such faith in all of Israel. And that man's servant was healed. He believed Jesus didn't even need to go, just speak the word. And did God honor his faith? Now, he doesn't want us to have presumptuous faith, but he wants us to believe. Pray big prayers. John 15:7. If you abide in me and my words abide in you, you will ask what you desire and it shall be done for you. James chapter 1, verse 6, he says, but let him ask in faith with no doubting. Believe he's going to answer your prayers. Some of you, even just last night, Karen was listening to a testimony tape of George Mueller's story of his life. And I remember one story. George Mueller was this great missionary, started orphanages in Bristol, England, and fed all these kids by faith for years, hundreds of kids, and just had incredible faith. And he wasn't a trained minister, but he was sailing across the Atlantic up near New England at one point to make a speaking appointment, and they were stuck in a fog bank, and the ship was just going along very slowly, and Mueller went to the captain. He said, Captain, he says, can we speed up at all? He says, the rate we're going, I'm going to miss my appointment. I've never missed an appointment, and they're going to be waiting for me. And captain says, we can't go anywhere, Pastor, for this fog is blocking our progress. He said, well, let's go pray that God will lift the fog. And the captain said, all right. You know, he clearly wasn't too excited, so they went into the captain's chambers, and they knelt down, and George Mueller prayed and said, Lord, I'm your servant. You've given me this appointment. The people are there. They want to hear the word. I believe you want me to be there, but this fog's in the way. Please make the fog go away. And then the captain started to pray, and Mueller put his hand on his shoulder. He said, Captain, you don't need to pray. He said, for one thing, you don't believe. You don't believe the fog's going to be lifted. He says, I believe it already has. And they went out of the captain's quarters, and the fog was completely gone. So that's the difference between prayer and faith and not having faith. Ask for big things. I heard about another pastor in the South that...
1: I needed 10 sequin cowboy hats for a bachelorette party. But what did I get?
2: What the?
1: Then, everything was just resolved. Return label in my email. Order tracked. Thanks to nice AI agents.
0: They were having a drought. And because of the drought, the pastor said, we need to have a special prayer meeting to pray about the drought. And he fixed the day, and all these people came in the middle of the week to pray for the drought. And no sooner had the service begun than the pastor said, you're all dismissed. And they looked at each other and said, we pray about the drought. What do you mean we're dismissed? We're here. He said, you're praying about the drought. Where are your umbrellas? He said, you didn't bring your umbrellas. Now, he said that tongue in cheek. I think they did pray. But if you pray for something, bring your umbrella. Show that you believe that God is going to answer your prayer. Sometimes you may not feel like believing, but act out faith. And then... they say you fake it till you make it. God will bless you taking any steps of faith towards him. Let him ask in faith, nothing doubting. I remember reading in the Bible when Elijah, at the end of the famine, there was a terrible famine, you know, in Israel for 3.5 years. And after this episode where the fire came down and burnt up the sacrifice and the prophets of Baal were slain, Elijah saw revival had begun. The people said, "The Lord, He is God. The Lord, He is God." And Elijah tells Ahab, "Go up, for there's the sound of an abundance of rain." There wasn't a cloud in the sky when he said that. Matter of fact, Elijah had not even prayed for the rain yet. But he told the king, "You better take shelter. There's going to be an abundance of rain." And then Elijah goes up the mountain and he starts to pray. And he continues to pray until his servant says, "You know, I do actually see a little cloud coming out from the west about the size of a man's hand." I don't know what that means. I think that means he held his hand up and it was about that big. And then it got bigger and bigger until the sky grew black and there was a great rain. Before he saw a cloud in the sky, he told the king, "You better take shelter." He had faith. That's why I think Elijah went to heaven without ever dying. God wants us to believe in him. And you might think, well, how can I pray like that? God will help you. Paul promises in Romans 8:26, "Likewise, the Spirit helps us in our weakness, for we do not know what to pray for as we ought, but the Spirit himself intercedes for us with groanings too deep for words." Now, let me just remind everybody, as I'm talking about prayer, some might be feeling inadequate, thinking, "I'm not being specific, I'm not being frequent, I'm not being faithful enough in my prayers." How many of you know that Jesus answers prayers we don't even pray? The Bible says he sends the sunshine and the rain on the just and the unjust. Jesus answers prayers for the atheists. He provides for people because he's a God of love. So don't think because I'm not doing it perfectly, God's not going to answer any prayers. The Spirit will take our mumbling and our groanings and it makes it eloquent before God, and he'll tell us what to pray for, or he'll fix it along the way. I like these new computer programs. I still haven't gotten over spell check. It's wonderful. As I'm typing, it's correcting. If a computer can do that, what can the Holy Spirit do when we pray with our prayers? Amen? And it ain't artificial intelligence. It's the original intelligence. Number five, pray earnestly. You know, do it from your heart. God wants our heart. Sometimes people, they pray, you can tell their hearts aren't in it. And I've done that. You know, you pray and you're going through the ritual of prayer. Do you think God is blessed by that? He wants to commune with our hearts. God wants our hearts. He said, "My son, give me your heart." Your prayer should be from your heart. Think about what you're praying. And if you find yourself keep saying the same old thing every time, say, "Lord, help me mix it up a little bit." Otherwise, it gets boring. You know, if you're married and you just say the same thing to everybody all the time, I try to surprise Karen every now and then in our communications with things that might be different, and I invent new words of endearment, and I stand back to see how she reacts, but keeps it interesting, right? That's how it is with the Lord. Jeremiah 29:13, "And you will seek me and find me when you search for me with all your heart." I don't want you to notice just the searching. Notice the heart. He wants us to search with all of our heart. Ecclesiastes, Solomon said in chapter 9, verse 10, "Whatever your hand finds to do, do it with your might." And that would go for praying as well. Mean it when you pray. You're talking to God. That's really profound when you think about it. Charles Spurgeon had an illustration. He said, "Prayer pulls the rope down below, and the great bell rings above in the ears of God. Some scarcely stir the bell. They pray so lazily, others only give it an occasional jerk. But he who communicates with heaven is a man who grasps the rope boldly, and he pulls continually with all of his might." And I picture like the Hunchback of Notre Dame, where Quasimodo grabs the bell rope and he swings from it, making the bell clang above. And when you pray, get a hold of the rope and just launch off with it and make it ring in the ears of God. Amen? Do it with your heart. You know, God is not impressed with the length of our prayers. Jesus says a lot about the hypocrites praying long prayers. He is much more interested in the intensity and sincerity. A short, intense prayer does more than a long prayer without heart. A short prayer meant for God does a lot more than a long prayer trying to impress people. The Pharisees would pray long prayers that they may be seen of men. I timed it again last night because I had forgotten. When Elijah prayed and fire came down from heaven, how long do you think that prayer is? It's got the whole prayer right there. 17 seconds. And fire comes down from heaven and there's a revival. Well, he'd done a lot of praying before he got to that prayer, but he just prayed. He got it specifically right to the point that the people might know that the Lord was God. It says, "Hear, O Lord, hear, O Lord." And he's praying about God's glory. The prophets of Baal prayed all day long and nothing happened.
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0: That happens in some churches too. God wants us to pray with heart, sincerity, consecration, earnestly. Praying without ceasing is not talking about public prayers. Ecclesiastes 5:2, let your words be few when you enter into the house of God. Have you ever heard of a musician that was praised because they played so long? Or do they praise them because they play well? And so God wants us to pray from our hearts and be to the point. And, you know, I might add as a subcategory, this is not one of the numbers if you're counting, but pray persistently. That goes along with earnestly, doesn't it? Watch, therefore, and pray always that you might be counted worthy to escape these things that are going to come to pass. Jesus says that about the last days. Watch and pray always. Acts 1, these all continued in prayer. Acts 1:14, continued. Again, pray without ceasing. Acts 6:34, we will give ourselves continually to prayer. Acts 10:2, Cornelius prayed to God always. Romans 12:12, rejoicing in hope, patient in tribulation, continuing steadfast in prayer. Ephesians 6:18, praying always with all prayer. Now, you getting the drift here? Prayer is not just something you schedule maybe three times a day, and you should have regular times for prayer. But it's a way of life. It's just breathing this atmosphere of heaven, walking with God, not forgetting his presence, talking to him, throwing up just spontaneous prayers. Now, you can pray when you're swimming. Peter did. He was drowning and said, "Lord, save me." It was a short three-word prayer. It was very sincere. It was very heartfelt, wasn't it? And did God hear that prayer? He can pray swimming. Jehoshaphat prayed while he was being chased by an army of chariots. And he said, it was even shorter than Peter's prayer. He said, "Lord, help." Did God answer that prayer? Was it heartfelt? Yeah. So, how many of you have prayed driving before? You lose control on the ice, and you call out to the Lord. He can hear those prayers. Nehemiah prayed while he was serving tables for the king, and God answered his prayer. Sometimes, you know, you need to pray where you're at. Having said that, being in an attitude of prayer all the time, there should be times of official prayer, and I'm not going to take a lot of time and talk about it, but I do want to say that it is appropriate for those that are physically able in your prayers to kneel before God. Not always, but don't always neglect it. God has a lot to say about that. If you look, you can see where Luke, Jesus knelt down and prayed. Acts 9, Peter put them out. He knelt down and prayed. Acts 20:36, Paul knelt down and prayed. Daniel knelt upon his knees and prayed. David said, "Oh, come, let us worship and bow down. Let us kneel before our God, the Maker." Everybody from the fishermen to King Solomon knelt and prayed. You're talking to the King of Kings, and your posture sometimes says something about submission. People bow before dignitaries. And shall we not bow? Every knee someday is going to bow to God, right? Now, I know, you get old, and not only is it hard to get down, it's hard to get up. And God understands. He doesn't want you to torture yourself. But if you're young and healthy, and I think there ought to be times every day in my life I kneel and pray. I kneel before God. I kneel in my office. I get to church. First thing I do is I go to the back room there. I kneel down. I pray. I'm talking to the King of the universe, and I recognize that I just can't kneel far enough to acknowledge how great he is. But the least I could do, I mean, even the alpha dogs makes the other dogs will lower their heads. If dogs recognize posture, what about people? So let's humble ourselves every day. You can pray all the time, but take some time to bow before your Maker in prayer. Amen? That's just something I think is biblical that's being lost. See, a lot of these evangelical churches are just shouting and bossing God around, standing, and like that proud Pharisee who stood and prayed thus with himself. The publican bowed his head and beat upon his chest. We should be humble in our prayers. I think that's one of the keys. Humble ourselves and do it persistently. And then also pray patiently. God always answers prayers of faith. He may not answer it as quickly as you ask. You know, and sometimes we lose patience, we get in trouble. Abraham prayed to be a father, but when it didn't happen as quickly as he and Sarah had hoped, they lost patience and took matters into their own hand. And that's why there's war in the Middle East right now. See how far-reaching impatience can go? So pray. Zachariah and Elizabeth also wanted a baby, and they thought it was hopeless. God said, I'm going to answer your prayers, but a little later than you expect. But I'm going to give you a really good baby, greatest prophet who's ever lived. Pray. Hannah also. And I keep talking about babies. There's a lot of things you can pray for. You need patience. There might be a spouse or the job or I don't know what it is. You may not get the answer right away.
4: We promise a tenfold refund if it doesn't work. Traditional dentures can lead to jawbone loss and alter your facial contour over time. But this denture completely avoids such issues. It can be...
0: And when you all close your eyes for a minute, would you like to see an amazing miracle of prayer? You can open them now and look around. Not just the people, this building. This is an answer to prayer. This facility, this church, this is an answer to many, many prayers by many, many people for many, many years. We're enjoying this blessing now, but it took patience. It took persistence. And so, you know, God wants us to mix the persistence with our faith. So pray patiently. Psalm 40, verse 1, I waited patiently for the Lord, and he inclined to me and heard my cry. God told David, you're going to be king. But you know how long David had to wait before he actually was on the throne? Years went by. Did God keep his word? He did. Why did he take so long? He didn't take long. It's just, it seems like a long time for us because we're humans. For God, a day is 1,000 years. He did it very quickly. But it may have been 7 years. So God will answer your prayer as quickly as you need it answered. Because sometimes the slow answer is God's answer. You're developing patience and faith. And be careful when you pray for love. What God will do is he'll surround you with people that will challenge your love. If you pray for patience, he'll send you delay. If you pray for strong muscles, he gives you a weight to carry, right? It's just how it works. But you still need all those things, so keep praying. Psalm 37, rest in the Lord and wait patiently for him. So, you know, part of prayer is also listening to God. Wait on your knees. Sometimes when we pray, we're in such a hurry, we think, all right, I got through my list, I'm done, and we hop up. Prayer should be two-way communication. Spend some time on your knees and not only talk to the Lord, but just listen. The Holy Spirit may impress you with things, and sometimes I think my mind's wandering when I pray, and it is. Sometimes I think my mind's wandering, and then I realize the Holy Spirit is reminding me of things, and God is speaking to me. So listen to the Lord when you're on your knees. I remember hearing about the manager of this large opera house. Got a call one day in the office, and this lady, a wealthy lady, had been to the opera, said, I had a very expensive brooch. It was worth $10,000, and it fell off when I took off my jacket. I'm almost sure that it's there. He said, well, what area were you sitting in? She tried to describe it. He said, well, just hold the phone a minute. This is years ago, and you know, you just put the phone on pause. And he says, I'll go look. 10 minutes later, he came back. He had found the brooch. He picked up the phone. She got tired of waiting. She hung up. Never left her name or number. He didn't know what to do with the brooch. Just got tired of waiting. I wonder how many times God is getting ready to do something wonderful in our devotions and we jump off our knees. So give the Lord a chance to speak to your heart when you're praying. Pray obediently. Now this is a controversial one. Do you know obedience is one of the keys in an answer to prayer? 1 John 3:22. Whatever we ask, we receive from him because we keep his commandments and do those things that are pleasing in his sight. Pastor Doug, that sounds like you're saying, first of all, it's not me, right? It's God. Sounds like it's saying that if you obey me, I'll answer your prayers. Now, who feels worthy? This is a little tricky. Through prayer, we are able to obey, and obedience will augment your prayers. You can't obey God without prayer. Doesn't Jesus say, watch and pray that you enter not into temptation? That means you pray, he gives you strength to obey. Is that right? Okay, but there's a lot more God does for those that obey. 1 Kings 20, verse 2 through 6. Hezekiah, when he just got a terminal diagnosis from Isaiah that he was going to die, he turned his face toward the wall and he prayed to the Lord, said, Lord, remember, O Lord, I pray, how I have walked before you in truth with a loyal heart. I've done what was good in your sight. And Hezekiah wept bitterly. And it happened before Isaiah had gone out into the middle court, the word of the Lord came to him and said, return and tell Hezekiah, the leader of my people, thus says the Lord God of David your father, I've heard your prayer. I've seen your tears. I will heal you. But I always thought he said, Lord, I've obeyed you. Now, you can't claim that all the time, but listen, you know this one. I'm going to read it another time. 2 Corinthians 7:14. If my people, how many of you know this, which are called by my name, will humble themselves and pray and seek my face, listen, and turn from their wicked ways, then I will hear from heaven, forgive their sin, and heal their land. So what is one of the keys to having answered prayer? Surrender to the Lord. Obey.
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0: 1 Timothy 2:8, I desire therefore that men pray everywhere, lifting up holy hands. I've heard a lot of pastors use that to make an argument about how we have to all lift our hands when we pray. There's nothing technically wrong with it, but that's not what Paul's talking about. Paul's talking about the holiness. Your hands mean your work. It says, when you pray, that we pray with holy hands, that our lives, our actions are consistent with our profession. James 5:16, the effective, fervent prayer, what's the rest of that? Of a righteous man avails much. Psalm 66:18, if I regard iniquity in my heart, the Lord will not hear me. Proverbs 28, verse 9, one who turns away his ear from hearing the law, even his prayer is an abomination. Now, God is good. I've told you, he answers the prayers of atheists. He's merciful, and he answers prayers, but I think we have a lot of prayers that go unanswered because we are unsurrendered. And God could do so much more if we would really represent him, if we'd obey him and pray in faith. Say amen, please. Because it's true. He wants us to be obedient, and I think that does something, as I mentioned, to augment our prayers. Number 8, we're almost there. Pray proactively. What do I mean by that? Prayer should be accompanied with action. Ask, then act. Matthew 7:7, you know, Jesus says, ask, what's the rest of that? You'll receive. What happens after you ask? Says, then I want you to, so you ask, say, Lord, I'm missing my keys. He says, okay, seek, knock. So the first thing is the asking, but that's followed up by you doing seeking and knocking. It's not enough for us to just pray and then you say, Lord, please give me a job, and then we sit there on the computer and wait for the phone to ring. Pray and go out and knock on doors, amen? God wants activity. There's a great quote in a book called Testimonies of the Church, Volume 4. Many never attain to the positions which they might occupy because they wait for God to do for them that which he's given them the power to do for themselves. All who are fitted for usefulness in this life must be trained by the severest mental and moral discipline, and then God will assist them by combining divine power with human effort. We're waiting for God to do something that he'll help you when you draw near God. You take some steps, he will then draw near to you. The prodigal son started home. He got up and he started doing something. The father ran to meet him. God will bring his power and answers to you when you make a human effort to do what he's given you the ability to do. Amen? One time, King Asa, he went out in battle against 1 million soldiers. It's the only time you're going to find a million in the Bible. The Ethiopian army had come against him. He had half the men. All his combined forces were about half that. And here's what he said. Lord, it is nothing with you to help whether with many or with those who have no power. Help us, O Lord, our God, for we rest on you, and in your name we go against this multitude. O Lord, you are our God. Do not let men prevail against you. You know what he did after he prayed? He went and he fought. And they won a resounding victory. So he prayed, but then he fought. David probably prayed before he went against Goliath, but then he went. Pray collectively. There's added power when we pray together. Jesus, Matthew 18, verse 19. Again, I say to you that if two of you agree on earth, that means at least two, concerning anything they ask, it'll be done for them by my Father in heaven. I believe that God will answer the prayer of one righteous man, woman, who prays in faith. And he can make fire come down or rain come down or whatever. But I believe there's added power when God's people come together to pray. When the Holy Spirit was poured out, they were gathered together in prayer. It's important for us to come together. If my people who are called by my name will humble themselves, you notice he says, my people, come together in prayer. In Acts 1:14, these all continued with one accord in prayer. So there's power in collective prayer. Pray together in your families. Pray together in groups. I hope we're all part of groups and ministries where we can pray. And then finally, pray officially. What do you mean, Pastor Doug? Is it an unofficial prayer? Well, in order for your prayer to be official, you're praying in the name of Christ. There needs to be a signature on the check. The Bible says that we pray in his name. Amen? John 14:13, whatever you ask in my name, that I will do, that the Father might be glorified in the Son. If you ask anything in my name, I will do it.
7: I'm going to tell you this for your own good. Do not play with things.
0: Now, coming in the name of the Lord doesn't mean like in the story of Arabian Nights when they went before the magic cave and they would say, open sesame, and then they'd have access to all the treasure. Some people think the utterance of the name Jesus is an open sesame to prayer. It's not magic in that way. Praying in the name of Jesus means that we pray with his mind, that we're praying in submission to him, that we're trusting in the merits of his power, his righteous life, his blood. Here's another great quote from a book called Steps to Christ, page 101. But to pray in the name of Jesus is something more than the mere mention of that name at the beginning and the ending of the prayer. It's to pray in the mind and the spirit of Jesus while believing his promises, relying on his grace, and doing his works. You know what it means to pray in the name of Jesus? He closes the Lord's Prayer with a commentary. You know, in the Lord's Prayer, it says, forgive us our debts as we forgive our debtors. The only comment that Jesus makes on the Lord's Prayer is he says, for if you forgive men their trespasses, your Father in heaven will forgive you. But if you do not forgive men, neither will your Father in heaven forgive you. What's the most important prayer we could pray? Forgive us. Lord, have mercy on us. The very foundation of prayer is, are we willing to have a forgiving heart towards others? That's what it means to pray in Jesus' name, to pray with the Spirit and the mind of Christ. And then, of course, trusting in the power and the blood of Jesus, friends. Can you say amen? If you bring your gift to the altar and you remember that your brother has aught against thee, leave your gift before the altar and go your way. Be reconciled to your brother. Then come and pray your prayer and offer your gift. You know, there's so much more every year, I think, we need to talk about prayer in our messages. It's foundational to the life and health of the church and our Christian experience. Again, I want to finish where I started. There is no limit to what God wants to do through this church in our lives. The limit is, are we asking? Are we available? Are we surrendered? He wants us to be channels of blessing to the world. He says, all power.
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9: 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I are a son, and I want her in you. Oh, what man when in you, Miss. And Minna, Tani, Mammy, a very, very powerful. Ah, a woman. Na Aunt Son, and a wobber, come. You know, you are bushing back. Only a man. And one more come boom. Now, baby, back who be a back on so tower. Any baby has a galaki ya in ya galaki ya drook a sick. Now, if yammy infections are all poor, infections are all poor. And the cool nipper. Jenny infections are all poor. She said, oh, now, oh, shakrana.
10: Yeah, penny for the woman, we answer almost all the way can we hold, the way can we hold, the way can we want. Dear, bring up from the thing. Yamme and the disagreeing, a she woman. She said, Doctor, no, why, and we try to change any beer echo. The Trinimaco, what the garlic and a class I had, there was a macon horse, the garlic and also sacco to any jail in one. I feel them with jab. A dear for son, a kama. You feel it won't be the real. I said, when I are a son. Now, where did the Amanda come once immediate? Garlic said, it could be too nippy, dear. Now, I destroy. Wa garlic, anyway, ya, Jenny, ya, ye, quite a befuss will be you soon on. And also, when I are a son. There will be any. We had a four. We put Jane in the corner. Jane, I need a cage in the corner, sir. Jane, the corner. A group, a nodding, a saint, Pitano. Pitano, dear, I know you only a friend. I know you only a friend, dead. But, and yet, and yet, a drew now walk upon more a man and a garlic and so he was all for about a fit a horn a horn a fit and yet, no American who wants him. And yet, dear, who I say, a ye catra and Kyber can say move catra and take it then. A cup of all the anatches, a cup of all. And no, okay. And no, I'm not thing. And no, Alison, I woman. Alison, I 100%. Then I will move back on the year. Oh, yeah, you know, Alison, a kitty, and a woman, and auntie, and no, and the Ariano into me. So, we're going to wait. Now, watch me and son. We're going to talk. no, my friends will be to me and the bear was soon seen. Until we do a horse, maybe I'm a nomian. I am a shade, the old coy and water. Dear, yep, I know a dear no. Ah, Alison, a dozo, a woman. And no, no, on the back or two, a moon, eh, ya chamber co. Sana mekan one shay ya. Warrior Mako by a corner, then Mako to a moon. Macon to me to show a moon. By a garlicky, dear. What the garlicky? A ye red one, a two and one, a man canister. A bet to me, I'm a woman in eye, you crew. But Nicru name crew. Nancy son, a behal behead to, and tin the amount example, say, it's top up panel. Na what the best ya? No way you back. So what's so pa? Kasiya pa dia. Who be you mean? Aha. Then when you say, well, who said you're a structure city, ya? May you be a sombre for intermediate, maybe suba. Now, Jane, and what pecota, what chapota? Jane, and my main self, so who try Jane now? Jane, a chain, and near my. The sun said, a year cleaning, Tino. One shiny year and found 2 years. And no, so I broke up with you, Fina, but into Jane and Cat. Now, may you say, saying you sooner than one, the auntie and faster kind cat. Into, and no, you are bearing on a say. Obey ye, a horn, no, where ye Jane and I a day. Where ye, what was that? What said that? I am in the swan, it is swan, two year in a moon, we are one sat. Ever to me, I be. Sana, they are ordered to her, and trifling we are. Into the next day, Rubber to me, I use. So, sons, all the second in your cap pet. Fatu, I dear, ordered to her butuno. Turn it down until Ubutunua. And on a bassana, and to me, for treat if he be about the two horn, a yidia, the crown for treat. Bank your crowd will be yard, it will feel better. True will be yard by the shim. If ye are, then I have time. On this, the Juma would ye know. Why, none is so up in the Yamina shed, Diana, sir. It's who come home. I will jam one. Who we are now what a slow one glass a good a yim. S. Jasso. Who did see Jasso at money? Now I yes, it's a. Who we are now with a group a drone or so. Who the goosewa? Not where she is. It's the ball. No one can pass. Not one can pass. Two can pass. 10 minutes time. If I told you my answer time. 10 minutes time. Not one. If I told you, need the year a drone and yet empty stomach and the other numb. Man can say, oh, Mammy Lizzy, may no we are. May did you? Mimi dinaman no menoma enche, there be Uyanisa, Emwa. Who did you use all for hospital? Doctor say, Edra, we are all no mono. Did you and son a one? Aha, ain't he? Wahana, no, why am remembering? No, why you who do? Said we are mature we. Siateka. You see, a jinipa, a person jinipa, a boss will see. I take care, drink a second, You are made a chowqua, and a chowqua, and into one suit. Would the hour bear your honor say? Would it bear your juma? Not right way, not mature one waffas will me say. The power chow, me and of four. Did you be and son a one? And a fa, and I bear no more. Did you be? And yes, I am well. We say ye a bit before more. The new pan be brave, whom the public brace and saw a bacon for no more druno. And now, a cacran and a disuap could be no yanisa. Did you be? Who did you be? I want a babble pa, a bay yard money. Nothing, and you brow by a bedano. No one say, sir, no one. Now, one no more. Now, what other? To eat the sound was certainly a yima. Uber who said a bevel from Mojano, a fee in Tim was sitting in a yammy 2 minute in the doom. A beckon could be a beam. I'm a white devil. I'm a wire than white devil. And to me, under four. a brain, a simple, the beer, jar of honum, jar of honum, what told the young pine? One would say the young pine one. I had a son, I woman, the young Yanakasas, but who didn't say the dia? Oh, who be to me can say, oh, garlic, dear, a bomb. A bond men, men, the pony pemoa, a castle wood, the sunu or trinity, or trinity, and to the end. So over castle wood, sure. Now, one man got a canoe of a trinity, no. Nigeria for the possibility consigned. Obinity now, no, no, but trinity, no. I won't, or trinity, now 1 minute distance, kakra. Now 1 minute distance, kakra. Now I can't say natural. Simple. And no, no, be wow. Ama, no, no, why, we be a horn of Musua, or Sam Kekan, or say, I, no, me no, garlic, and now I had to say, Indian for a Pakistan for a toda, yea, be before, ye perceive a tresse, would be a I be been to under one candy pound. Minia, we bear yourself, Pakistani. Obey as a Pakistani, and I say Indian, na will be your wayarasa, and I say, one num a drone, na oh, a hornum, sa silence killer, a baby kuaya day at watching it. So I won't say, I na not boss me, say, we have ya. If one shiny ya, a bit to me a kuma, when you now also be ya, and to me, the four wooty a me, and fa. Medication in Niagara. So would that a brofudroso? So would that a bibi a no no? So a natural remedy, civil. Men fed Niagara. Men ma would be na dow. And ma would be anke can send bia emuawo. Enchel. Jenny dia woo humberto. And there, womu affairs, name de gara kesra. Me call munchan no moon dojo men. And ne, one monocrano, one would the garlic and a chammy. And so, can be tea warm, a shady or more ya. Maybe a million come and take me in carts as a form. And so, no, name dear me day. Garlic in me who pan see a use of garlic. You use of garlic pan. Men can say a year a drew and mammy pan. 16 years, Muna, Mina or how be brave, but man, tea will be a. But the Sihano, some more moa, any as in beside a pamacho, monfamra. Now, Tine, a druya, maybe for some anyway, garlic, any chini. Oh, can you mean a woman? I was young. Now, we didn't see one glass, a gumu, a si jaso, a man I yes, and I would the other lutu, a chua, now why a day one. One, I won't no more. An opera, any memory, no messana watching me and son. Unum to us and I watching me and son who say, oh, when I would dear, no, why and once a day. No, why and once a day, and I now call check up. No, would we have for no, who drew a phone, I will show one. I show a thought dancer. Ye call ye na. Hey, now I did and hear a coffin. Eh, when your natural remedy, can you shut up for once? Eh, sir, I send you a horn no more. Oh, to me come on your day, a tune, because your mama drew a drone idea, no one, if you saw a woman would draw. I won't call you, and also, dear, no one to call. I want your natural remedies, and there a Christopher and Sam the daddy Diana. And I made a draw away, man, your mistro. Mature will draw men can't say for condemn will be dear, me bass on and condemn will be dear, also condemn will be dear. Hey, you who wait, Tamuan Kaya, Hoka Hospital, a drew, your noon be me power show. A bra will be dear one, a cassa, where dinner. I tread at two hornamon. What day or time ever talk, the old bachelor will draw no, and net your mama will draw in tem. Intimidianum gunner for. Ah. Ya woman who are come upon one of them, pa, would dip Yame, my uncle Goo, or Jenny Moon, Machemedra, Media, Machra, Macho, Minka said, would you not warn no mono? For condemn. I mean, come in my cancer, my mammy contribution, the castle will be the end yet. May say a radicy in the D, near New Yinty, South Man or son, I may cross a tremor near my name, mono, and a woman dear in ye, Janum Debbie. I'm not any me back, me better chair. Miss Ramoma da Roma. Did you see her?
8: Yo, Mammy Lizzie, Yammy, and Shrau, Papa, Papa. 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Minimse why in Shira, and Miss May in Shira, baby I will be away in Shira. And there, silent killer, I kumi a bibribe. 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
2: aha
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2: okay
0: say yam na juice no nya garlic ni nyina juice no free mu na jene no nya juice jene ni juice no konko fra na sone sone eden enno sana me chere ti se wo wo kwan fufuro bi a wo a wo betwa we no your friend say jene no Now I'm num garlic and said your face and I am no. And also a honum, but I know yet a quick healer. And on a ticky breath and summer. I yell a trimmer. I ye a trim a ye when a say in sure no a call a drum moon. In Mujan, a cough Mujan. Now it need to be cooking Mujanum.

0: Sometimes we use a name the wrong way to say, per se, we use the right way now. Now, I had the yet, you know, I had the abba say, if you say, Sakwan, we soon open trim now, no more from so any home. Poor house, say, begging a moon to no person on the sa. So, open so to track around our one more. Would the goose, what news we see in the fire day? A festival. Na entry a drooling a day in free. So wound to me so sana say garlic and all the above. Now wound to me out for go a room. Now ensure the dead day ensure she and a warm water. Faconum said ye be ya a bit to me. And yet, maybe I am no more in Huna dear cha. Woke on ye no more MY empty. Would ye?
1: Warm water, no, now the wood to char. Now, what they are, and the patch of Sarkan, so a bed. It is a prenudaco, and upon your numre. And upon your numre, sir, Omotuasua, and I won't say, Siate canano, I drink, I drink, and I watch them twice on our chimney, and son, whom twice on our chimney, and son, be who say. A dribble or crown mana who see a quay me yari, yet let us say Yarino, Essie would be Pedriano Mua, in Cape Dunya. And we'll go out who is our pet, wonk or bed, the way will be see a can at the end of one seminar. Now, where Jaina and send your tread, who can tell me one day or your lab back or so. And a man who saw a swamp is watching. Well, long and a can, who see Jano, Jano, was a me. A prayer, my own pa, I come here. The young to the hand and half. May I know, my share? Well, no, I was one of my so I wear then, none so on Tessoka. Oh, I know that committee one this year, but the way is in Kelly Carlo. I can't ruby and wa, I know what they change contumely flesh. And so, Ninny and I will hire him. And won't it see her? No. Everything is ready, yet you so. Many wonderful, Mr. Sisubim, Messe, and condemn a doctor be a drew Mokeka and Sam, who bore on my so many a mecca, Mimia, Obeca, yes, Christo drew a share for a year for no policy for me, Sadassi for me, I care for no more pennacum or celebrant on it. Nebre. And so, yeah. In tea, may me branson say me woo into copremen famine twas in beam, be slow or more dear, but me dimmy lame would be a woo so a sha winning it to watch that at the air on liar. A could be a singing idea making a slow dominate de madame say, or said that I shall not condemn me condemn will be median and make me dimmy lame, too so dimmy lame.
2: Amen. 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
2: What are you going to do? I'm
0: going to patch away. 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
2: 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And then I see, oh, the bamboo in the shanty park. 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
0: But
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2: Okay. 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I have friend, the Christ Object Lessons. I am a me and a wife, and a trust of the man. Last week, look. Yeah, chapter one. And then.
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2: 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the seed with which most precious truths of his grace were sown. In the Nasamino, in the Colonel, near Ban, our divine. It was his senior, Nasamino, Mudahono. Yeah, sometimes you, Zama, I think I said, yes, if you move from your church, you have to be kind of a kind of the end. And so what? Then the womb, you would draw ten years, you have to send them, yes, oh, yes, yeah. Christ desire to lead our minds to the gospel seed. When you come to a person, some number no, they are the agents of Koso. Loyalty in the man. And your own man, a banu, Kitano was a monument or so. See, Ogunako bar and tea at Samno, as a Christmas Sam, and only a banu. Jambano, a ban, Mimunum, and Sena, Yeno, and Bao Macumum, Kogun, Zino Macumum, and your dear mammy. No crano, ye goo. Crana ain't a mere than a young goo. In a common, your mass ain't kind of a common any day. But since you are telling me for no, my uncle who be bringing a back, Betty has sent me to move by, who will be tea to her son. Don't be a crab is over the piercing, the more we are home. But that is a moon person. Near Bayan, the women are doing beer. It was Christ's God giving right to heal the wounds of sinful race. And he now rebuked diseases and diffused among him life, health, and peace. She said, you know, she said, you know, when you're doing it, there's no power, sir. I'm a cat. I'm a cat. I'm a cat. I'm a cat. I'm a cat. I'm a cat. I'm a cat. I'm Baby, you can't go to a baby crying in the beam. I said, do it, Chinako, do it. All ten said, or baby, take me to send your man a counsel. The sheer phone is so. Above for me. It's a cassation, and you can't even be a mumu. With the first one, I'm going to let you tell you, you can say that. When you sometimes park is up, and you can something in your car, and they bring in your car, and they be a shake. We say, this is a first movie. You can be back, and we'll be tea. Or since I had the next of it to hold up, then you put your journey there, be a fascinating. You think upon the day, I know it's another come up, but a hollow, not fascinating. The uncle from back and said, Oh, my baby, we go up. Joshua, the baby, a yas, I say, pa, we go about because of this car, Hono. So, those times the east inside the Hono. Not a detachment never be blown, Hono. In Tassin Nano, a colonial woman, the war, a travel. Yana. Rough on me, or sorry, no, come on the Chandia, and no question, wash and near my whole holy auntie. The yes, Christmas suit, when Jack or Sura, a yes, 50, a man, no, no, about Sassy, so, there, oba ama ba be gu aba ama minu minu ya agent ebra obun sam dada ya dada no mo edi no ama o se o majeli Jesus Christ amba se oba na wa be gu aba na e ya sempa no na be ya minu minu o how near my near of a Sunday about you see this end of your past 70 look at past and you say it was teaching a mark in kind of a day that the Kogu has asked me to 30 and it to 60 and it's 100 and he obia wakuma a Sunday will be a kuma so I was sending your bed you know send you a biada so I'm at the minimum and I yes Christ are the guru on the amen is therefore on the amen we know so it's a bashi and a miso any day 30, any day 60, any day 100. Bia else, one money be. Bia dear, a different. And just say, no, yet 30, no, yet 60, or bia one day, and then no, bia bit me asso. See, obia did your to me yet. Obia 30, or your key, no, I handle your key because the capacity make me a yasa. Go for comaratona. Ah, go for me. They are participating, but they are going to know what they do to me. They are there yet. Now, Jesus Christ, the Christ mission was not understood by the people of his time. Then, Blessed, the confession and the Papa, you feel me, say, Wamba, say, or Baba, Baba, Joe, Murphy, or how near my baby, and my Baba, yet, as I see so, or sleepy. Traditions, no one near man, a boy, and never move on the assembly. And we do be an institute, and I know you're the assembler. Never try a question, ever young who would have passed the me pa, send me a study of my own to see it and you say. If you only want back as assembler, as a woman, maybe.
3: I'm not going to be able to do it.
2: The gospel of Christ was a stumbling block to them because they demanded signs instead of a savior. This expectation Christ answered in the parable of the sower, not by force of arms, not by violent interpositions, was the kingdom of God to prevail, but by the implanting of the new principle in the heart of men. Simplicity form and money panel. Listen to Jesus Christ to buy. Because you see, that's where the good seed is the Son of Man. Jesus Christ, and no good for me.
3: Matthew 13:37. I say, now, what say one say? There are ugu abapano, ne unipabano. Amen.
2: I mean, sometimes I think I can kind of buy a Bible and I force it. I can't say, I just read it too. John, no one by the woman. To me, a woman. Yes, I said, Pack, and I say, because I must ask it. See, the Pharisees perceived the meaning of Christ's parable, but to them, its lesson was unwelcome. Sometimes I said, Yeah, Tipa, the emperor may be demented. The bedroom waiting, yeah, yet, just I'm going to be able to get the Bible. Any penny and buy yes by a man or more, no one of which I and we Bible scholars. No one assembled us, no one but church uncle for. There's no use to look on the band, one person on the jar too. That's all the gas of whom.
3: I'm going to accept the change. 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
1: 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Yes, then I may show me a mobile pan or a canyon, yet me a far 7 minutes.
4: I'm going to go to the house. And that's some food for Bia. Yet that's it. Yes, I can't say yes, yes, yes, because you're here, okay, you cry away in the Juma. 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And a woo ye horn or wash yourself, for no ever to me. I ye bia on the side, Uncle Bia Banty, Uncle Bia, Nedia, and the Baila and wood ya. It's a yes, I can't say.
5: Emma, any I want to assure you now. Above phobia and Febby McCahon, it may be infirm. Into years to buy enough, and Febby and McCahon was so beshining, ma. You know what I done one will be thinking, I say. And no one's a son of a big cry near because he say, being unquiet. This year, Cassie, I said that Yatiati, the identity and Pessy, a tea in your mere son. Seeing yet, see a becca. It's as simple for being in one quiet in the womb, so we. And no one's in your media, my. 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
1: 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Need me boy, I can't count with
6: them. Imagine I'm patron, so now we'll be become from home.
4: I'm patron, and one, really, and most I can say, wouldn't make us in Yamia someday, yat, because what's after mono? 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This all castle. 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
6: 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But a woman, you may be why I saw Jack too. No, I said, and Copper, so we young, your man, the one in Jaya. And Nina made the answer into a simple heart. Oh, one is so moon, I want Uncle Nami Yamu. I said, oh, what do you want for your baby? And so I want to marry your side. Yes, Christo, or Jana, he near Honum, a bass, I see so. And by every groom, pardon. We know me and so, and maybe why I see Jim. A bit to me, not that Jim, my dear baby. Say, yeah, yes, I never knew one. You to me, not that Jim. This is the one, Father, one got a one. If you don't make time, you never get time. It's your friend, Abraham, or Jadio, who you know me. You know me, Jack, what am I sacrificing? Now, be the above other son of yours in the eye. Gofu me be a sacrifice and this evening. Me do na mbuzi. Yesu Christo no ya the biggest sacrifice of his own life. This is so. If he say obon sam edi and tro and a shame. Yena na mu munu. Ni ama ni na asa sa. Ama ni ami asa mu. 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Ya asen bia ba ewa sen ni eti. Anytime you're a vessel, anytime you're a vegetable. And to be told, I'm a major, then I'm a what am I sacrificing? We need to sacrifice something. Well, yes, it is a sacrifice. If you have for me, I'm going to be a little bit of a man. They had to sacrifice to get where they were. And so, see, for I see for me, I didn't know. I'm going to be a couple of subjects of God teaching. I have been there. I know, my dear Mundia and I should go to the and I am so pleased. That's the yes, the Lord. It is written. But I tell you, why? But not because I'm guilty. Yet the Namia Samno, Yama, it has said, didn't Ningu, Yanin Yama, the MRACT, and just it doesn't matter. The Adipa Betro, and this is your better Samno. Take to me. And may ye Bible leave you. Sometimes we are holding my preaching back while some young people are going to find illustrations here. But sometimes if you are saying, yeah, yeah, yeah, maybe a dimension, no, but I'm saying, yeah, I'm saying, yeah, I'm very, very saying, yeah, no, it's true. But when you're going to ask them, you're so plain. Then you're perceiving, you're saying, quote, and you're going to be a effect, you know, you're not understanding it yet. If you want to send him the other door soon, you know, because we have the other day, I said, you have to be trained on the other side of the moon, and I didn't come back. You know, that's a plain truth. Plain truth, you know, that's a mention. And I said, David, I see the Bible has been robbed of its power, and the results are seen in the lowering of the tone of spiritual life. I told you, but your salvation is for them all. I see, in the sermons from many prophets of today, there is not that divine manifestation which awakens the conscience and brings life to the soul. The hearers cannot say, did not our heart burn within us? Who said, yes, Jesus Christ, sorry, I'm confirming, you know, the road of Emmaus, you know. Or see, as I'm not kind of answer, she has come in now. She said, must be brave, she thought it was bad, and can you hear your shame? But some confirm, yes, if you know, because I see, as I'm not answer, she has come in one now. Well, but I bet I can look 24, 32, am I?
7: Chapter 24, verse 32. If you are some, you know, say Emma, or say one who say, one year, Erica, a quam mono, obey, trust them, and some, and no emo, a chair, yeno, yana kome mu anjishi yen ewo ye mu ana. Amen.
6: Amen. Nina mami nasi. Eji se asem no one plant of me and ba. Ese to me shi akume. It needs to, ese it has to stir something within us. Na, ene mi misani yeti anwa si. Philosophical theory or literary essence, brain, however brilliance, cannot satisfy the heart. So for one reason, anybody may trust and not turning the SM or turning, you know, into me, me, a human in that. Yeah, nipa be yenu, yenu be, yenu valu du. Oti nti me nyanko pong asem be en kasan che nipa. Let those who have heard only traditions and human theories and maxims hear the voice of him whose word can renew the soul unto everlasting life. It won't say, be a whole man. Eh, or your professor for limiting the brain, but I'm your son only. It's the obia on what an Indian is ultimately when you go past him, clean a seminar. And better go brass here. And yet, the people are coming. Sometimes, yeah, it's because sometimes we go to church for the preacher, not for the word. We are just eating, and then the other person is in the picture. I say, hand move. Tell me, I'm a cow, you're sitting sick or you waste. Now you have to say, Nipano, and I say, no. But sometimes, we will say, there was a little person here. Every compound, I am believing, and then you say, no. Some people tell me that tricky cars in there, the whole day as talk of my own to miss a pink on your mere cassacho. In tea, on your mere son, say your tea, and you say, yeah, come on, movie. Talk of whom you know, so much as only an answer. But I'm so much as he, the more bothered I'm around, but say now, don't want to only join someone, don't want to see the amber. Won't you say, I don't want to know who Yana. Just said, I'm so much. Any other deba. Then any panic and the edit and I said, when you're the assembly and I am in tea. And for see, instead of discussing erroneous theories or speaking to combat the opponents of the gospel, follow the example of Christ. Let fresh truth of God's treasure house flash into your life. And you go past them, no. I wonder, no crab, dear, no, they're good, dear, no. And then I hear tea. That's why I hear Yakuma movie. Nonsense, yeah, you to me, quoting, confirm, yeah, damn, I'm not to quote it to me, quoting, confirm, who does say, it's all confirm, make a very, very good. But, no, they're buying. And I say, I assemble. Based on bread of us, or to the moon, and the moon of power for dear Esther and the year and the time at a tea and a woman. The moon saw me in the show corner, and in their old demo, me and the hour on a coupon and send it fastened up. And no any bush and no, so that's how the deal. Mama and Jim, they are my ministry. 14, a customer said, but things I say, I've been discussing the amount of joy of insisting on that. Then, customer said, I'm here too, and we probably be body. You know what's my son? Oh, can't son? Oh, I
2: I thought, so people will be returned. That's why I said, return us all.

0: Gyina bi sɛ Onyankopɔn asɛm yɛma ne nkan yɛakoma mu nti yɛntumi nni bɔne so nkonim. 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
0: 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This is the education essential for this life and for the life to come. 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

0: 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I'm a day. You're a house, and you're a man, and Panama, and what do? See, the education can be secured by searching the scriptures. It's an experimental knowledge of the plan of salvation. It's an air that can. It's here. My hands here. Yeah, we program me and I have any kind of car. On the next night, they would. You did the bar and I have some. It's quite any at all. This is here. Let me do the deal.
1: That's the most important thing. Now, what the kind of finish at the margin? And you know, and one I'm going to be a intention. And you should be a dear. Would be everything. That's a sort of funny argument. And you know, yes, you know, Mamma, no more monk was a cool. And sing a mean in the castle's hand walk. Oh, friend, or the answer. Thank you, no. A Dishiana, a year, the fierce year. Yes, will be a grim uncle. Will be a warding uncle. Waiting me away, waiting me to warm my yellow. 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And you know, yes, then I could pass one more than pretty and in I didn't know me, my name. I ain't to me at Tonya, into me and to me, and I got him when I make a thing. A banner as shall walk. Another one can see ya. Ain't to me, she's and swab. Ain't to me, yes, somewhat, young for and see. Utia, for she. What kind, and I'll go to everything. Answers one for the argument. King, I'm not why I would maybe or do she would be answer. Oh, my, yeah,
0: Second Peter one sixteen.
2: 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Yeah, my mom, Petro.

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1: 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It is the heart that becomes a highway for the world's traffic. It's pleasure and sin. It was a quiet, almost a bit over a quiet, why answer the end, but any time done to so. They have a part, maybe I would be a part one. Now, so fear any moves, so be with our heart. 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You're maybe asking me, dear man, ain't you quite? 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And did you get any bonnet in Munyama and I'm a shayak money? In Japan, a milk minna, and in Yama, I am bonnet corn and I drink so. Jacoban, I have been dinning. Bonyama, Kumana, I am too. My bet, I can hear me straight at Yamay. In Yahoo, Munyamagina, I said, I am Patrick. Mama chakran Hebrews 3:13.
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1: 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Job was some for a cradle. So, Mrs. Sambana, in a coupon by the Beguia, Yakuma was honest to be a few. When she died, I bought all your castle and go on soon. Yaka is a day of who, because maybe any damage ever lost him. Most of the shadow in your cupboard, some do not have been done here and shame for a week. No, see, he fears that the word of God may awaken the careless and take effect upon the hardened heart. Do your cup, some of my young and if it's any one, it's one. I know your cupboard, some a bit me about being yet to me, the way I said, and where you're coming. They die on any day, literally. Nti wọn de juma ni se de bi odi ni ama ebe ba ya kuma yi di bi asini wọn ya ba oda wọn di bi ama ebu yi ya kuma ni ebe ba ya so do asi ehu asi Satan and his angels are in the assemblies where the gospel is preached obunzam ni de na mofonu de bi ye se na ye kan yo ya so mo Almost a hobby. I'm going to be in my beer and I'm in my business and I'm going to have something in my morning. If you don't know how safe are we without the word of God? If you're a couple, I'm off for a person, I'm going to be a commanding in your assembly. I'm thankful for the sunny nickel for the way I let a woman assemble and some man pass for a minute. You're going to be able to do it. If you so. My head is trying to call it. Those are missing, I'm coming to you with your power, dear me, and I will come so come to you. She said, why do you call her, baby? You did hear me, you. I am having your common. About something, yeah, yeah, she just said. if just me be my sister. No, dear, dear, my basta basta basta, and I wish I could come to me. And I mean, when some are born from the pain, see, many who profess to be Christians are aiding the tempter to catch away the seed of truth from other hearts. Hey, when I'm moving, yes, yeah, Christopher. I think there are mosquitoes on here. Same woman, see, worshipping God in Satan's clothing and worshipping Satan is one of it. In this time, I am saying, yeah, Christopher, to see a bob on some. And you know, Honoma, a good change on your son, I said, I hear to be dear Cassie. May I got nursing and I judge you as somebody by no kind. To send your politics or Martinus here or more discussing. As somewhere, I think I had to send your near son, and that's my moon. The same. Baba big dano any new snoop and in the bamboo. And a quampasso. And then your papa. In Tiamma, your manu, when I mean some of them, your PlayStation, your way, your mamma may pray, your moody diago. In the Bible, look at me, and the baby cry. Daddy say, I won't say your manu, won't pay your meals, and not or soon inform you. Example, be our way.
2: Except for Coroman Chassia, a for Crown Supra Profess for Lemon Fanatic Bia. The McMaster, my person can say, eh, Mitchy. The Nasu or no, but Petina Seminal, Nahinian or Anthemon, not the praying, the meaning may be Ahinino. This is here, 2-1 or more. But the good, the wayside, you know. I say, Mupi, the Brahman Fanchay, Damina Bassa, but I didn't get a papa. Or the Sayakuma. He says, a swap for no crumple, you used to catch any metals in the crumple. A dead bachelor, you used to kick him a pee. But here I convey 42 year, you know, so kissy pie. Say, Christmas, so baba. Because you should throw Abba as I also Abba across the idea, would you? By any genuine, if you're a bassanoa, then say, I follow all the wayside. No, every say yeah, Christo. Now you know, the word of God is the seed. Every seed acts in itself a germinating principle. The principle is a big jump for the choir. Was it? And it's in it, the life of the plant is unfolded. So there's life in God's word. I said, the seed, you know, the sower, no, okuku abano. Because yes, you might fall short. You sure not any year, but the moment that was the idea, Udia, ne ensue musuma. Now I say, yeah, with that, yeah. The moment you should be good superno, now frog, now I shall say, I say, you would that.
1: You couldn't trust him. The minister's character, motives and actions and conduct of fellow members of the church are freely discussed. Severe judgment is pronounced. Gossip or slander repeated and spoken by parents in the hearing of their own children. Thus are destroyed respect for God's messengers and reverence for their message. And many are taught to regard lightly God's word itself. Thus, in the homes of professed Christians, many youth are educated to be infidels. And the parents question why their children are so little interested in the gospel and so ready to doubt the truth of the Bible. They wonder that it is so difficult to reach them with moral and religious influences. They do not see that their own example has hardened the hearts of their children. The good seed finds no place to take root and Satan snatches it away. Yes, yeah, Christopher. Any value beyond
3: I don't want to be sick.
1: Madam Bachamanuko.
2: Yeah, my sister, I agree. A yenipi, that's my head, the papa. My son is a cram benso. Ni bitch may see as some dinner ye deno. I have seen Yakopa as a soul, because Yakopa has some of the banwa. What is as yen chassis p? Yakoyana. So I know 2 million what you want. Nemo me go far. Paul Cassette, I don't know. Who's someone in Symbians and Fernal Cassette Timothy? I said, Besanse, every year, a banner of to go to Google website. A company's name, Queen website, yea, it isn't the website one. Now, the piano, which me refers to the year. Company with me see a cell phone, no coin. There is not a income. People would draw more on the American. Sling, you're not some what kind of befino. Any person would be kicked, I would not be something my dream. If you don't believe it, I'm meaning for you to say more. Maybe because they made the family, because I'm not my yard quant and anon. A converse with Mrs. Harden O'Quine. It's me who said, they said the Lord, that's the Lord. He's the age, you na bani be chenu so it be nye e mu ni e chu na mo oko ni ti be yi odo e ya bo de tre e ma e nya e akoma pa e nyi sa o ma banu su e wi mo pa jo me ni ba ko sam ma ta me mu da wa
1: nke at o bi sa se e be de na ye nya hu mo banu wi mo
2: ya bi ko ba bi ti me ti me ti pa jo. Which I said, you make a seminal. You have a seminal, you make a. But it's true, dear. Yeah, Jahan sent you to the new. And you did your old church, you know. Old Biki Kaka, also, or Bebemo. The Mabemuno, may I drop consider your cacan or some more, not at some point in other. Chosen my cap. The dire say the Lord, no, our Bible, no. Then a company, I hear. A conversation you may see. Not ya junk here now. A bitch has seminars in your own, oh, my banner. At the above breath of a time. He named soon after the sample of the converse with me.
1: I mean, him say, I don't know, Edgar, not Unyam Bemwa. They can only say, and Fahu doesn't matter, and just moves a new theories in Nipa, so no better try any dia. And Namia sent plain truth, and Lupin and I, you tear Beboy. But in fact, you're kind. You see, it's just me saying that my man is not in the and you're here. But the plain truth, no, there's a funny thing. Oh, just book me into the court. You see, so what about plain truth now? No person, you're going to pass some new D, your money are there to come up. And who made no questions, no doubts, no, you're going to be a wagon. There's a bomb by a set. Yes, I go pass and the plain truth me as it is. Now, the mere boy or the spirit of prophecy is a kind of one, yeah, king, kind of boy. In fact, probably of the two, I'm a kind. But wait, I know who's a church about oh, near my and I dear my name, kind of sad. But the man who said, yeah, but you didn't say, yeah, you might bob in so many ways. Being 10 minutes and ask him, go for your fee. Oh, near now, can't you? I am the one. I thought people here not the talker, but I have never read it like this. Same people say I'm past, and my business naturally say. What's the time you go for? Person of you go for. My friend the talker say, in the beginning say we should be careful. What goes on in the house, also careful because the year come out grounded to how you who has suffered. A year can pray. Confession, but first of all, mindset of our story. In your cause, because when I remember born in the Tankata, in the way, I had to say, you need to be a co. Now, so I know I'm not coming, I know I'm years ago, no, and indeed, I know you have to find your manner. What is the point of worshiping God? It's yes, because we have been created to worship. And I say, find your mention, yes, and secondly, the other day, I mean, dear my year, come with your film about us, so you go for now, we are so in the middle. Indirectly, you devalue. The purpose of our ceremony. The amount of no, oh, who said to them, and now my grace, he can. I am inquiring, I'm a catcher, my mother said. So, who said, ye be dear, and in a me quiet, tell me. Some catcher say, ye be, the notion in your mass and for protest. But I make a reading, I ask him, I'll protest, be careful. But whenever it doesn't go with the word of God, protest. It's the same thing, I ask him, send you a tear. Then I might be asking me, never a psyche, I drink the green dash. And excuse me, what's the why yet? Video, the SMT. I was telling you why the Bible is boring, really interesting. I need to listen to it and see what it's about. Yeah, there be a wood here, and then I was listening to it. I think by the holy, you become changed. You say, Mikia, not your man, and my name, no, it doesn't interest me. We need to be intentional about the word of God. Yeah, mom, by it, for a gas here. Now, your master of prophecy is to send your air guide here for your jumble. It's your name, Messiah. It's a person that will be the man. So I send power, so I'm poor. Now, if you even want to discuss as an adult with Nikuna Nambi, you don't ask for any move from, I should be careful who is there and what I'm saying. I'm having this every man. Yes, I'm going to be a woman to be a woman. I'm going to be a woman. It's moving in the air, you my babu. So it is a mania, and I'm asking the moon here. I see a fat, the sending a tear. I shed you soon by any cassa you see. But just to be full for two of you on the back of that.
2: Yo, as I get a minstrel, but a couple of the cow, I say. That I'm not something a buyer for. Not say it as soon as empty as you. A commissioner, a department teacher, and a bayadum. I hope my boss of the number is using me. I was a bit confused, but I believe at the end of the
1: day. And I'm sorry, you're just a quiet missile all the time. I see a bomb by from the TS, and I'm quiet missile all the time.
2: Thank you. And you know, yes, I did. I'm saying, my egg, I'm up for ever boy. Now, the point I'm saying is just as a partner, you should be keeping in Okono. There's a moment in the Akma Pass. Bessel Copasson is a baking can. TSU, NTSU. Now, Paul's throne is a son of Spavras already. I didn't become NTSU, my can't come at Chelsea. Idea, and in that moment, you know, I owe them when I will get kind of being in Chelsea. But Idea, just a few minutes, you know, Coffin could be the bar, and we'll be the bar, Omonia, some winter. Only a chocolate in Okono. Oh, that come up, not again, can you meet someone? Ah, come up. If I come up, I'm going to go in the truck. There's no way. Let's say you'll be a bear. And then a bear is the kind of you follow the wayside. I'm sure. But I come up. I'm not following who is. It's your influence or control. You can change your weather. I'm going to just let the guy go and help him. On your money, I see. And I'm going to say, you shouldn't be different. Yes, trust him. No. And yes, all the Americans are going to see. Yes, of course, with my Christian, yes, of the Quran. Yes, it is a week, it can be crumpled. Yes, I call it for a year, and this is the movie. It may be in my piece, but it be overcoat, or cubicle, overcoat, woman. I don't know. One of the big committee from the video to us, strike quarters. Ah, maybe as a mature there. And yet, for my parish, Charles and Mitchell Aquine. It is my parish, Charles and Mitchell Aquine. A come Pierre Arsenal. The young. So, for no, a chef said, if I agree, I throw one chassis, one chassis to cry, where I helped you, and indeed, a chassis was the daily student, so I saw a daily student, so bonk. Oh, it is, see, should be besides me idea, they're followed by the website now, and you know, the any of my party, and in a in any idea, the affirm pipe, any GDSA, the Asia, yeah, the you know. Is it a better home? I could have learned nothing in the assay. It's your amour as a fata. I come back to the count.
1: No, I'm not. It's only a brand new dream to your grandson. It's in an went forth to sow a buffon cocoa. And then I yes, you said. Ogufoni Yesu Kristo abano tani inakupansa mi. Inchi. Yeye ya kumano eni asasini. Inakupansa mi. Ena Yesu. Yeye ya ya kri. Obi kacha Yesu ya ni tunyum. Nini nansu. Nisei ena yafani. you see, you see, you see, you see, you see, you see, you see, you see, you see, you see, you see, you see, you see, you see, you see, you see, you see, you see, you see, you see, you see, you see, you see, you see, you see, you see, you see, you see, you see, you see, you see, you see, you see, you see, you see, you see, na ya siya babe dunyo egu na mkwancheno sani ya tiye 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It's every yellow. But I say, I'm a dear, the day you teach your line is to me, the day you to me, the day you think I'm a man, and I see my contribution. But I can't say this to me, the disability is wholesome and from it. But you're moving your mumble. No, no, seven. The man in there, your common moons and some sunny as I need to me. Near me, I say, for you, not your sin. Yet to me, so I can be a chaff. And then the who said, a family of what? Yana, I am my man, and me, I'm your son. Yes, I am to buy. And your man is the best. You know, we are mobile, or yes, it is.
0: Amen.
1: Amen.
0: Amen.
1: Ma, by talk, we are not so to me yet. Obama, come a bomb pie. Eddie, and this year, I should have been signed at the job. Why should I so? I was saying, I'm saying, oh, we are mama. We are doing my name to me. Tim Pachoma, we are not letting me be a baba good man. That's it.
3: Yeda, Yamiasi, and a pencil. Master, my abiding chair. I said that and canny day. I give dear Nimu Yen and I am more in same bisa. Then Yamiasi, papa, papa. Oh, no, no, no, no, no, no, no, no, no, no, no, no, no, no, no, no, no, no, no, no, no, no, no, no, no, no, no, no, no, no, no, no, no, no, no, no, no, no, no, no, no, no, no, no, no, no,
1: amen.
4: Yeah, that was the way I used to say, and I pay what I want to say after I leave. It was sick. We saw pay a jeans in a down and I walk us at the tree. Then I had to ask him, you. Yeah, come on, I say, bay, boom. No, my home cook to me near what I can see with you, so. You know, we were a DJ in your coma party and you never want some. In your young son, you would in the Edibonin and I soon couldn't not fee. Sooner will buy no as a sign ye be any. Or feel any when I try your wishes will be who crystal would tea you moon. Cowards were about the cow to be a shay. Yes, sir, oh, near my bubu, ye near Gusubia, no, yes, you dear Monty. My young Kenya, send ye by ya. Did I am to see a pa? The serenity I am quite dear Hodjuma. Then tell a paper I would have some up a serenity apple chose a woma. Be a funny dear womb. I am for you, Mrs. Sea, and your woodman in shoe, dear Concrono, any more. Yes, sir, a woo, yes, sir. By a car, cry home, no, my wood ding, you reach me when your median Nancy who brassimo. Yes, one meridity was a poor rather one, sir. It was so about uncle, Empire and Sedan, and our force him here. When you moon tear, see, a money moon for no more. A walking was all one, a money more, what day, or no answer, yes, a son of Brapo. A bro near for Frochy, what can you name Shira at your mono? Pay yourself what was a mobile when you can see one in a bush in your house, so that's when you children. The bro was said, dear boy, when you go to make honey, Shira for my moon, I'm going to move on a common movie beside you, and our bro was once 18, why you dear should dinner in William. Why a dear brands of the tea when you know what some, the dear horse, someone, some bro will share about where you're so kind. I'm only sure any more comfort you so. The day in the night, she'll come a swan or bring us one city. And the chance of planets, I will go boy and eat me a young quantity of woodchuma. And on a yesterday, come coming will be baby, a set of photos of a swan shrine. When you shrine, only try your machine and answer no me so I am sure. But that was the sound of paper was worse than with you, my dear client to me and come. Pay out, don't for doming. A set of winning a pepe. My ancient Indian, I didn't go back. Mr. Yeshu Nazareth, making wins.
2: Amen. Amen. Now, follow by the wayside. Near in channel ho quino, near Cofaka for so. And then up a boom, it was so no more about so I get. Now, don't buy a mere exchange. I a distinct effort. My male, you are the troy affair. A war, a kind of gives lessons no more. But yes, so what about or four summers or in Kaya? A true business in the bus in the mine in the Bible and Nippon Chassia. Oh, you nipple. That's what before. Jenny Abaswano, Yunisa, the Antinacea. So visible contribution is the Anchasia, and I may hear a beer supply. Tell you a buffoon who say, Ethiopian or Crodoc, my pa, as you are saying, Mono. No, you much as in one that's all you're not doing, my Philippe Compuano. Yes, I also, Sebastian Banassi, you be a Mono, and Chassi being a Germania, dear. Ready? Am I in Cassawi? Because has been cheated at some racing and Jimmy must be. Me and pray. Me and fear come up. It's as a kuma did you for that thing that you said you near your kuma pay. A two young boy from a kitchen general. Yes, you. It's so me from a kuma, papa, family with him. It's a book with him near the show, Quajiana, ready. It was over my name. Who may uncle Quanta? Wish I? Who may I bring answer? Me and the whole. I'm going to show you a couple. Everybody do us. The mimu. A crabby abyssian. Man, check my proso. Lanka, the air canoe. Ayan and Sarah. Every church will come out and make your map. Yes, you create the fofro. Another French church will come in and movie. You create the fofro. Is that two characters in the way you know everybody? To train your free move. Is that home? Feel I saw be a coiner. A crave for that. About yes, your crop is a mini pack of eight or more. And I'm here in Subani and the interbody to sound home. And vote in your so in a soaker say, oh, you put me a fire on torso. Then that in Yana, young may you in you. And put your back canoe, a dead mass from the company means in Jansu and can the only go wash and say and canoe. Men could defend the fair when you go pass some more. Won't put all by and one father for defending a bit of the fair who come who cast some city prayer city. And even during your Sarah. A mere food macro, the mummy radius so ye begging home. Ye dear Nibeshe, ye dear no bed kind, radiate damn mouth. A sauce of Fianco Musumo, a Fianco social name ye from Musumo. So we be so ashy. Maybe the becker, and Eddie Beshe, and the begging honour, and the becon social my radius so ye for some Musumo. The memo, need dark in here, we need to turn on my safata. Near con does a bit with your own sub. It's also some energy, any David who you know. So I didn't create what some of you Nasa Kania and Mikasu Hai. The Kavadika Dadi came also me away in Nasa Kania, near Kasu Hai. It came so she came near Kukudu, the Tradamoy Safata. It made you abandon tea. Oh, who knew cream? Just so. Don't buy it. The bros was it, the whom a book. Then you say, Biarana, the movie entry, we say, Biarana, Kavari, who people, but I do me. He said, "He is a bishop of Bimuna. He was the king in Egypt. He came to the Russian. He says, 'I'm right. No, she did. She went up a Bimuna. I don't know. What can I want? My sister says, 'No, but she will be more. And she will be a nice Bimuna. It will be a common part and it will be a summary. It was also a parable. So you know, Christian Dimunti. Amen.
1: Amen.
3: Amen. Amen.
1: Yeah, my name is Yonkudo. Yeah, cool. You didn't win. You were.
3: Amen.
5: Goodbye.

0: repeat this 1,000 times. Coming to listen to us, listen to the word of God is the reason we are here. Without you, this program wouldn't run. So thank you once again for choosing to be here. Pastor, good evening. How are you?
1: Very good evening. Fine, grace.
0: Brilliant, brilliant, yeah. Brilliant. I hope, I know it's getting harder and harder with time. It's draining.
1: God is still our strength. So
0: God is still strength. Amen. Amen. Last night was yet another powerful message. The message was precise, well understood. Nevertheless, the thinking mind always generates questions. So, can you tell us why is tithing so significant to us as Christians?
1: God has a company on earth, if I should use a company, and it has to run. And that is the means he's using to run the company. Point number two, it is also a means for God to bless us and test our faithfulness and our loyalty to him when it comes to our means, that is money. So give and let me give you more. God is not robbing us. He rather wants to bless us. And then I have a company or organization on earth. I want to run it. I won't rain money from heaven. I want my faithful ones to do. So those who are in Christ cannot

0: afford not to pay tithe. But those who are not in Christ, they can do whatever they want with their money. But as long as you are a child of God, Daddy says, I'm blessing you for you to bless my church so that my organization can run. And therefore, it's significant. And at the same time, no covetous person will go to heaven. Thou shalt not steal. Yesterday, we quoted it. God is using tithe to test what is in our heart. If we love him enough, none of us will take a penny that belongs to him.
1: Very interesting, Pastor. Very interesting. One of the key arguments against tithe and Pastor is the notion that tithe is an Old Testament concept and therefore not necessarily Christian. The arguments are based on a number of, you know, foundations. Number one is the fact that Christ said that all the law in Matthew 5:17, that the law will not pass until it be fulfilled. But Paul also tells us in Romans 10:4, that Christ is the fulfillment of the law. So if the law is fulfilled, why are you promoting tithing?
0: Tithe is not a law, it's a command by God to his children. I have a business on there that must run. The way to fund that business is to give me 10% of what I bless you. It is not a law, it's a command. So you can't find it in the Ten Commandments. Point number two, when Jesus came, he spoke about it. The Pharisees were paying and doing things, and then he said, you pay tithe in kings and in whatever, whatever. And then he added, you should also consider the weightier matters. So Christ did not come to do away with tithe, but he wanted them to also do much more other things that are necessary. So tithe is not a law. It's a command by God to his children, whom he has blessed. Give me money to run my organization. So that's it.
1: I see. Pastor, other Christians have argued that tithing is not Christian in nature, in the sense that the New Testament promotes what is called grace giving. And the concept of grace giving is supported by 2 Corinthians 9:7. Each of you should give, you know, what you have decided in your heart, and not reluctantly, but cheerfully. God loves a cheerful giver. There are other texts, such as, you know, Acts 20:5. That in everything, the Lord, these things promote free will giving. So isn't it correct to say that, this grace given, probably God intended to use that to replace tithing, the Old Testament tithing?
0: Well, by the definition of grace given, they are talking about the offerings. You know, they were all together, the early church, the first century church. The Bible says that people who have land, other property, they sold it and brought it so that if you share, it can be shared evenly. When Paul began his ministry, he started collecting offerings. That is what you are referring to as grace giving. From the other churches that were in those places, the established churches, to go back to Jerusalem so that they can still take care of the poor and the needy in the church. That is different from tithe. Tithe is specific, and it is for individuals that have been chosen by God to give 24 hours full attention to the work of the kingdom. That is what we use to support them, and then that is what we use to run the church, as in evangelism and other things. But when it comes to the offering, which is grace giving that they are referring to, that tithe has replaced it, it is free will. There is no percentage about it, but when it comes to tithe, God says 10%. Free will, you choose how much you want to give. So it hasn't replaced that.
1: I know a minister who has decided to offer 90% of his income when he wrote his book, you know, Purpose Driven Life. He found that he became a millionaire overnight. And the Lord is giving him so much than he can, you know, he will need. So he decided to give the 90% to the Lord, and he will take 10%. Is he wrong?
0: He is not wrong. The principle in the kingdom is givers never lack. So even though God has said, give 10%, if you choose to give much more, it is just in support of the kingdom work, and therefore you are not wrong. It is when you give less that you are wrong, but you can give more if you want to. Absolutely, there's not. I know somebody who gives 30% tithe every month. He combines the feast tithe, he combines the poor tithe, and then the sacred tithe, and bring it to the Lord. And such individuals, surprisingly, the way God blesses them, it's outstanding. So it is the individual's decision. When you give more, it is not a sin, but when you give less, it is a sin.
1: That is interesting. That is interesting.
0: So maybe you should start giving 90% of your salary to church will welcome that.
1: Pastor,
0: because you are supporting kingdom.
1: Yes.
0: Yesterday, for example, I was reflecting when I went home. Just imagine about, I don't know the figure now, but just imagine about 40,000 Adventist pastors. We have enough funds in the church, on television, on radio, at least once a week, or having campaigns, 40,000 sites throughout the world. We'll finish the work. But because we don't have much funds, we are crippled. So if you want to give 90%, we'll take it, or 95, so that you keep 5. And look at how God is going to bless you. Because it is a principle in the world. Givers never lack.
1: I think Pastor is taking this thing personal now. Because it been my privilege to ask the questions. And now he's challenging me to, Lord, increase my faith. Would the church say amen? Pastor, there is also the argument that it is tithing is unchristian. Because when it was first taken, legislated by through Moses, it was the case.
0: It didn't come through Moses. Let's correct that.
1: Pastor, can you explain?
0: Abraham preceded Moses.
1: Oh, I see.
0: And Abraham practiced it. Isaac did. Jacob did. Yes. Before he came to Israel.
1: In fairness to you, you mentioned that your own great-grandfather, Pastor Melchizedek. Pastor, that may explain why you spoke with such passion last night.
0: Oh, that's not a thing. Because
1: really?
0: A
1: coincidence.
0: When we read Ellen White's quotes yesterday, it's so clear. The reason why the church is suffering in terms of so many dimensions is as a result of the unfaithfulness of church members. She uses the word curse. God uses the word curse. If we are not careful, a time is going to come, we have to close the church because people are not being faithful. Fans are not coming. Pastors will have to go home, and then the church will be closed. God doesn't want his church to be closed, and therefore the message must go straight.
1: Thank you, Pastor. The next question, the next point, is that it's been argued that it is unchristian in the sense that the Levitical priesthood has ended. So if this was for taking care of the Levitical priesthood, and there are no Levites, there are no priests today, why are you teaching that Christians should still return tithe?
0: There are still God's workers today. Do you agree with me when it comes to that?
1: Oh, definitely.
0: There are still God-called, chosen individuals who are giving themselves 24 hours, their time, their attention to the ministry. Even though Levitical priesthood, you may say, has ended, which I disagree, we can argue about that.
1: Oh.
0: But it is continuing in another form. Full-time gospel workers has to be paid from the tithe so that they give full attention to the work of God.
1: Is it also not the case that in the book of Acts, the church promoted communal giving as opposed to tithing? That whatever each individual owed, became that of the whole community. And when they practiced that, they were richer. In places like Israel, there are instances in most of the kibbutz, communal giving is still there. Why aren't we promoting that by tithing?
0: God deals with every generation, every dispensation in a very unique way. In our generation, unlike the early church generation, he's dealing with us based on return tithe. Let's pay full-time workers. Let's get my business done. So we can't compare dispensation to dispensation. In every dispensation, he deals differently with his people.
1: The argument is also that Jesus did not specifically, command tithing.
0: He did not specifically also speak against it. He said, you are paying, but you should also consider the weightier matters. It doesn't mean that he condemned it. And like I just said, this dispensation, this is how God wants his work to be done. This is how God wants his workers to be taken care of. And therefore, we need to return it.
1: Thank you, Pastor. On a more practical note, Pastor, it's often been argued, yesterday I'm not sure whether you spoke about it, that tithing should be on the basis of gross and not net. Now the question is, take a company for example, the tax elements, that the tax obligations, regulated obligations are a cost to the company. So are we to return tithe on the basis of gross or net?
0: I think that if it's a company, the company have to sit and look at what is the cost and what is the profit, and then based on that pay. I cannot sit here and tell any company or tell any individual pay it on gross, pay it on tax, on net. Just make sure you are not being unfaithful to the Lord. That's it.
1: Pastor, in the absence of a clear, you know, guidance, I could be paying it on gross and it is overpayment, or I could be paying it on net and it is underpayment.
0: You can't overpay tight. You can underpay tight. And that is why, based on the individual's calculation, probably somebody has gone for a loan. He is deducted at the bank at the end of the month. And then that person pays on what he received or she received. Automatically, that person is going to be unfaithful to the Lord. And that's why we must be careful in judging or putting it straight away. Pay on gross, pay on net. Let the individual sit, look at how much he has been deducted, how much he has spent, extra, etc. And based on that, through the Holy Spirit conviction. And the point is this, anybody who has the Spirit of God in him, in her, the Spirit of God controlling him or her, that person will never, ever think of himself first, will think of God. And at the same time, it is hard for the Spirit of God to control an individual and the individual to become an unfaithful person to the Lord. It's not possible.
1: Pastor, bringing this to an end, I need you to re-emphasize the blessings for tithing. Last night you mentioned a few of them, but can you re-emphasize that?
0: God's word never, ever fails. He says, when you bring it, I will rebuke the devourer for your sake, blah, blah, blah. And then all nations will call you blessed. There are people throughout the entire year, because of their faithfulness to God, they will never visit GP. Now, I understand GP now. There are people in this world, because of their faithfulness to God, their children are so taken care of by God, sometimes by people, sometimes scholarship. There are so many kinds of blessings. It doesn't come in monetary terms alone. Sometimes protection, sometimes accidents you will not get, sometimes attacks by the enemy will not come near you. When God speaks, he means what he says. And therefore, whenever we are faithful to him, he will by all means fulfill his word in all dimensions of blessings.
1: Thank you very much. Ladies and gentlemen, that was the last question this evening. And we've gone through the major theological arguments against, you know, tithing. And I believe your questions are answered. But the most important is the fact that God's words never fail. And it seemed, I realized for the first time that there is still scope within tithing for you to show how much you believe and trust in the Lord. I pray that these have answered your questions and you will contribute to exalting and promoting the work of God. May God richly bless you. Thank you, Pastor.
0: You're welcome.
1: It's been a joy speaking with you.

0: does not handle the title or takes the title himself. And therefore, the church is unique, is different. Somebody may have established his church and is collecting the entire tithe and using it on himself. But in the SDA church, no. Pastors don't even handle the money. We are professional treasurers, accountants. It goes up to our headquarters in the United States. We share it like that. So this is a unique church. Respectfully, don't add us those who are marketing Jesus and making money out of that. A question came yesterday night to me, and I think that it is worth addressing it. Pastor, what are the conditions for rebaptism? A young lady called and was asking that question. But I thought that we should all know there are about 5 or 6 conditions that rebaptism is recommended. It is not forced. It is recommended. So you may consider writing them down so that if you fall within the category and you want to rebaptize, you have to make the decision based on conviction of sin by the Holy Spirit, based on understanding of what baptism is. It is not just entering into water and pastor plunging you and bringing you out. It is a covenant you are making with God the rest of your life. And when you enter into it genuinely, the Lord will automatically give you his spirit. Condition number one, if you were baptized or have been baptized, not the right way, that is not by immersion, you were sprinkled on, or you jump over fire, you have to. That one you have to. It is a must, if you allow me to say, to re-baptize. Because what you did was not the right one. Number two, apostasy. An individual who was with Christ, he baptized, he had a relationship with Christ, but left Christ, went into the world, joined the world, did what the world was doing, and has come back to his conscience like the prodigal son and want to come back to Christ, it is recommended that you rebaptize. Point number two, any individual who baptized with wrong motive. Wrong motive, for example, could be, I am baptizing because I've been suffering from a particular kind of ailment, and I think that when I go through the watery grave, I will be healed. It's wrong motive. I am baptizing so that the water will wash away my sin. I remember I went somewhere, somebody said, I'm going to baptize all my sins. The water will wash away. Pastor, I don't want to baptize in the pool. I want to baptize in river so that to wash it away. No, it is wrong motive. The motive should be, I have been convicted of sin. I love Jesus. I am donating my body to him as long as I live. And then he gives you his spirit. The spirit comes to live in you. And then you go on from there. Point number four, someone whose parents asked him or her to baptize because he or she is aging. But that individual has not been convicted. It is wrong motive. If in a church, for example, young people are going to baptize, then your father, your mother tells you, can't you see your age mate are going to baptize? So you to go and baptize. No, it is wrong. Let the individual be convicted. And when he or she is convicted, then she can baptize. But if the person baptized, based on that, then it is recommended that if you have been convicted by this campaign, you are giving yourself to Jesus, please consider rebaptism. And probably the last one, someone who has been baptized, but you have not as yet received the Holy Spirit. You've been going through the motions of church. You yourself know that you've been baptized, but there is no impact in your life. There is no relationship. You are not experiencing the new life in Christ. In Acts chapter 19, Paul the apostle met 12 apostles or disciples of John the Baptist, and he asked him the question, did you receive the Holy Spirit when you baptized? They said, we have not even heard of anything, so to speak, called the Holy Spirit. And Bible says, because they thought that they've had that baptism, but they've gone through the motion, they've not received the Spirit of God, Paul rebaptized them. And as a result of that, they received the Holy Spirit. So that individual may consider rebaptism. May I respectfully, tonight I'm going to take your time a bit. May I respectfully plead that tomorrow, as many as are given their names for baptism, and those who want to join any moment from tonight, tomorrow, please, if you can, it is not compulsory. It is an appeal. please make tomorrow a day of fasting and prayer for yourself. The journey you are about to take, no turning back. So spend time tomorrow in prayer and in fasting. And then on Sabbath, we will be here. Jesus will be here. The angels will be here. We'll go through the baptismal grave. We began our studies reserved with reserve item number one, marriage. And then we'll move on to the wife of Jesus Christ. We went on with the God's birthday. And then we discussed God's character, the moral law. And then we talked about yesterday, God's person. Tonight, we're going to speak on God's call and God's chosen. Wherever you are, if you can hear my voice, respectfully, let us bow and pray. Sweet Holy Spirit, please do it as Christ would have done it if he was here. Take this feeble lips of clay and use it as you please. Bless souls tonight. Warn us, because it is dangerous to fight. And bless us, because we are receiving grace from you to obey. Again, disarm powers, principalities, demonic spirits from operating until we are done. I ask in Jesus' name. Amen. The Bible contains the mind of God. The state of man, the way of salvation, the doom of sinners, and the happiness of believers. The doctrines of the Bible are holy. Its precepts are binding. Its histories are true. And its decisions are unchangeable. It is supposed to be read to be wise, believed to be saved, and practiced to be holy. The Bible contains light to direct us, food to support us or to feed us, and comfort to cheer each one of us up whenever we are down. It is the traveler's map, the pilgrim's staff, the pilot compass, the soldier's sword, and the Christian's charter. Here, paradise is restored, heaven open, and the gate of hell disclosed. Jesus Christ, the Son of God, is its grand subject, our good, the design, and the glory of God, its end. The Bible shall fill our memory, it shall rule our heart, and guide each one of us our feet. We are expected to read it slowly, to read it frequently, and prayerfully. It is a mine of wealth, a paradise of glory, and a river of pleasure. It is given to us in this life. On the judgment day, it will be open, and it will be remembered forever. It involves the highest responsibility, will reward the greatest labor, and will condemn any individual who decides that he will not live his or her life according to this holy book, thus saith the Lord. By this I mean tonight, again, our textbook is God's Word, the Holy Bible. May I use this opportunity to invite you to pick yours if you have a hard copy. If you don't have a hard copy and you want to use the soft copy, please follow and please write, make notes of whatever you're going to hear from here so that you'll remember, so that you can cross-reference. Don't worship any pastor or prophet. Our subject tonight is God's called, God's chosen. They are reserved. Never ever worship a pastor. Never ever worship a cardinal, a reverend minister, a bishop, an elder. Don't worship any human being. When you do that, you are taking what belongs to God to human. I know there are individuals who worship their bishop, who worship their pastors, that to the extent that when the pastors even bathe the water that comes out,
1: they collect and drink. You are worshiping your pastor. Don't do that. You are worshiping an idol. You are making an idol of a servant of God. Don't worship any man of God. I know why I'm starting tonight with this way. Because the devil, as far as tonight's topic is concerned, has produced his own and has caused people to worship them. Don't worship any human being. Only God should and must be worshipped.
0: One can go to school and study how to become a manager. One can go to school and study how to become an accountant. Somebody can go to school and learn how to become a medical officer or a nurse, a pharmacist, any profession you can think of. But when it comes to workers of God, we don't go to school to learn how to become. They are God called, God chosen, and they are reserved. Let me repeat that. You can learn how to drive. You can learn how to do things. Computer engineer, etc., etc. A teacher, a lecturer, etc. But when it comes to the work of God, individuals who work for God are chosen. They are called. They are reserved. The Trinity sit, as you can see on the screen, and look on this earth, and then chooses a continent. Then they choose a country out of that continent. They go into the cities of that country, the villages, they go into the families, and then God, out of the families, pick one family. In the family, he selects a person from there and makes that person his worker. That individual is reserved. That individual is called. Whenever you attack that person, you are attacking God. And we're going to see the examples in scripture. And it can affect your salvation. Let me quickly tell my fellow pastors, prophets, priests, bishops, etc., that to work for God in this ministry of the gospel, it is not a profession. It is a calling. Pastor, what do you mean? When I have a company, I have the right to recruit the individuals I want them to work for me. God has an organization on earth. And he alone has the absolute right to employ people to work in his organization. If you come and work there, he has not called you on the judgment day, you lose your life because you are a thief. Tonight, I am taking my time because the enemy of our souls has gotten into this. There are individuals who sit there. They are not getting any job to do after school. And then they decide to establish churches. God has not chosen you. God has not called you. You have a question to answer on the judgment day. If you are a pastor listening to me, and God did not call you, but you chose to come and work for God, seek his permission, or else every sermon you have preached, every teaching you have done and you will do, on the judgment day, God will ask you, who authorized you to do that? When he chose Israel, when he was leading them through the desert, it was his decision, not Moses' decision, that God said, let them make me a sanctuary.

0: Get ready for LEGO Festival at Legoland this summer.
1: Exodus 25, verse number 8, verse number 9. That I may dwell among them, according to all that I show you, the pattern of the tabernacle, and the pattern of all the furniture thereof. Even so shall ye make, when it comes to God's business, he's in charge. He doesn't need any human being's ideas, no. To the extent that when it came to the building of this sanctuary, God showed Moses the design, all the dimensions, all the curtains' color, the dress the priest should wear. Every detail was given to Moses. God chose his workers. It is his prerogative to make appointments. And therefore, when God appoints someone to work for him, be careful how you treat the person, because it has eternal consequences. We're going to study it both in the New Testament and in the Old Testament. So while they were coming, God said, Exodus 28, verse number 1, verse number 2. At first, before this, every firstborn male, God chose that firstborn male as his. But he changed it when he asked Moses to build a tabernacle, a temple, if you please, a place of worship. God said, no more firstborn. Now we have sat as Trinity. We are now appointing certain class of people from a particular tribe to work for us. Now take Aaron, your brother, and his son with him from among the children of Israel, that he may minister to me as priest. Aaron and Aaron's sons, Nadab, Abihu, Eleazar, and Ithamar, and you shall make holy garment for Aaron, your brother, for glory and for beauty. Numbers 18. 20 to 22. Then the Lord said to Aaron, you shall have no inheritance. That is why we pay tithe. Absolute 24 hours work. You are giving yourself to the ministry. When he appoints you, straight away 24 hours, you should be available for his call to go and work for him. And that is why, let me add this, any pastor called by God, the people pay tithe for you to be paid. If you don't do the work well, it will affect your children, it will affect your wife, it will affect you. So this work of ministry is not play. Then the Lord said to Aaron, you shall have no inheritance in the land, nor shall you have any portion among them. I, Yahweh, I am your portion and your inheritance among the children of Israel. Behold, I have given the children of Levi all the tithes in Israel as an inheritance in return for the work which they perform, the work of the tabernacle of meeting. Hereafter, the children of Israel shall not come near the tabernacle of meeting, lest they bear sin and die. Numbers chapter 3, verse number 11, verse number 12. Numbers 3, verse number 11, verse number 12. Then the Lord spoke to Moses, saying, now behold, I myself have taken the Levite from among the children of Israel instead of every firstborn who opens the womb among the children of Israel. Therefore, the Levite shall be mine. Deuteronomy chapter 10, verse number 8, verse number 9. Deuteronomy chapter 10, verse number 8, verse number 9. At that time, the Lord separated the tribe of Levi to bear the ark of the covenant of the Lord, to stand before the Lord to minister to him and to bless his name to this day. Therefore, Levi has no portion nor inheritance with his brothers. The Lord is his portion. Implication, he belongs to the Lord. It is the Lord's portion. Levi belongs to the Lord, and therefore it is reserved, or he is reserved, just as the Lord your God promised him. Numbers 8, verse number 14 to 16. Numbers 8, verses 14 to 16, Bible says, thus you shall separate the Levites from among the children of Israel, and the Levites shall be mine. After that, the Levites shall go into service, the tabernacle of meeting, so you shall cleanse them and offer them like a wave offering. For they are wholly given to me from among the children of Israel. I have taken them for myself instead of all who opened the womb, the firstborn of all the children of Israel. Every called pastor, every chosen elder, every called government official, every called king, every called prophet, every called apostle belongs to God. He is reserved. Be careful. My pastor, this is Old Testament. He chose them. Levitical things, old. I don't think it still holds. Jesus came. Luke chapter 6, verse number 12, verse number 13. He needed workers. And the Bible says he has so many. But he wanted just 12 to be with him, to support him, for him to send them out to go and preach the gospel. Out of the millions, he wanted 12 or thousands or hundreds. Guess what Jesus himself did in the New Testament? Luke chapter 6, verses 12 and 13. I'm not putting fear in you, but we're going to see evidence of individuals who dishonored men of God, called, chosen, and what God did to them, so that you take caution. And then we'll look at what the devil is doing currently, so that you take caution. Don't allow any fake pastor or prophet to put his hand on your head and pray for you. We are going to go there. In those days, Luke 6, 12 to 13. Satan is smart. We have said in this series that everything God has, he has created a counterfeit. And he's using the counterfeit to send so many people to hell. Pastor, you know that what you are doing, God has not called you. You are commercializing Christianity. You are selling oil. You are selling bangles. Holy water. Where is it in the Holy Bible that you have the right to sell oil? You are bathing some married women in the night by the seashore. Who taught you that? Jesus needed 12. What did he do? In those days, he went out to the mountain to pray, and all night he continued in prayer to God. All night. And when it was night, it was day, he called his disciples and chose from them 12, whom he named apostles. Jesus spent an entire night in prayer. For what? Just to receive from God instruction as to which of them he should choose. And after spending all night in prayer, one of them was even an agent of the devil. Assuming he did not pray and decided to choose them, the devil would have given him about 9. Only 2 would have been correct. Don't be offended, Seventh-day Adventist Church. politicking for power. Politics in the church. Even Jesus, the owner of this church, when he wanted workers, he went into fasting and prayer all night. But when it came to us, politics, then we choose people. No wonder the bride of Christ is suffering. Square pegs in round holes. You will not get any pastor to tell you this. Some of us will say it. Anybody who interferes as to who works for the Lord will incur God's curses. SDA, listen. Chose 12. And then this young man by name Paul was fighting against God's church. Damascus experience. Acts 9 verse 15. Listen to what happened. After that conversation with the Lord, this is what the Lord said. But the Lord said to him, Ananias, go. For Paul, he is a chosen vessel of mine. Reserve things mine, holy. To bear my name before the Gentiles, kings and the children of Israel. And when Paul was chosen, listen to his own confession. Romans chapter 1 verse 1. Paul, a servant of Jesus Christ, called to be an apostle. I did not apply for the job. I did not go to school to study. Whenever God calls, he equips, he empowers you to excel. Paul is saying, called to be an apostle, separated unto the gospel. 1 Corinthians chapter 1, verse number 1. Again, he's speaking. Paul, called to be an apostle of Jesus Christ through the will of God. Galatians chapter 1, verse number 1, 15 and 16. Paul, an apostle, not from men, nor through man, but through Jesus Christ and God the Father who raised him from the dead. But when it pleased God, who separated me from my mother's womb and called me through his grace to reveal his son in me that I might preach him among the Gentiles, I did not immediately confer with flesh and blood. Acts chapter 13, verse number 2. Paul had an experience. The elders had met, they were talking, they were discussing issue, and then the Holy Spirit made this statement. While they were worshiping the Lord and fasting, the Holy Spirit said, set apart for me Barnabas and Saul for the work which I have called them. Then, having fasted and prayed and laid hands on them, they sent them away. Pastor, what is your point? My point is, both in the Old Testament and the New Testament, workers of God, full-time workers, are called, they are chosen. And if you fight them, you are fighting God. If you disrespect them, you are disrespecting the person who employed them. Whatever you do to any called worker in the kingdom, God will either bless you or God will punish you. You want an example? I want to give you an example. Moses had a sister named Miriam. As a matter of fact, she was the one guarding Moses when she was on water. Senior sister. Moses had senior brother named Aaron. One day, these two, when they were on their way to Canaan, they thought they were seniors. They disrespected Moses, the younger one. And listen to what God did

he had married. She will baby or Corano. Moses Pa, small boy, you two found here. She gave you a Corano. Bible says, for he had married an Ethiopian woman. So they said, has the Lord indeed spoken only through Moses? Small boy, you know, huh? Now you go upon our foul, so now pass our casachre. Has he not spoken through us also? And look at the ones I have highlighted. Bible says, and the Lord heard it. Whenever you discuss any chosen or called servant of God, God hears it. When God heard it, listen to what happened. And when the cloud departed, so God told Moses, invite your two siblings. Let meet at the tent of meeting. So the two of them came, Miriam, Aaron. But don't forget, Aaron is a priest of God. And when the cloud departed from above the tabernacle, suddenly Miriam became leprous, as white as snow. Then Aaron turned toward Miriam, and there she was, a leper. So Miriam was shut out of the camp 7 days. And the people did not journey till Miriam was brought in again. God was so angry. Aaron, Miriam, Moses, tell them, let's meet. Then they met at the tabernacle, in front of the tabernacle. Then God came, stood in front of the tabernacle, and said, what did the people say? Do you know the guy you are talking to? You were there, but I chose him. We sat as three triune God and appointed him, and you are talking to me anyhow. God was so angry, he did not punish Aaron. Straight away, he punished Miriam, the senior sister. Miriam became leprous. And because of Miriam, Israel had to stay where they were staying 7 days. They sacked Miriam out of the tent. There were two boys, even three. Numbers 16, 31 to 33. Numbers 16, 31 to 33. Korah, Dathan, and Abiram, they rose up one day. They had 250 guys supporting them. Who is Moses? Who is Moses? Charlie, let's go and do what we want to do. Always giving instructions. Bible says, and the Lord heard it. Number 16. So God said, Moses, I know you are heard. Call those three guys. Let them meet at the temple, the tent of meeting. Instead of these guys being apologetic, they were bold. They came. And Bible says, now it came to pass, as God finished speaking all these words, that the ground split apart under them. And the earth opened its mouth and swallowed them up with their household and all the men with Korah, with all their goods. So they and all those with them went down alive into the pit. The earth closed over them, and they perished from among the children of Israel. When God got angry, he did not punish only Korah, Dathan, and Abiram. He punished the 250 guys and all their wives and their children. He added them to it. That is why at the beginning I said, if you disrespect any called elder, chosen elder, called man of God, chosen deacon, we have laid hands on him. God has chosen him. He did not politic to get into power. Be careful. It can affect your children. It can affect your wife. God chose David. David had brothers, senior brothers, like Moses. Giant ones, handsome, much more than David. God bypassed them because it is God that chooses the person he wants him to work for him. David had become king. He has married the daughter of Saul, who wanted to kill him, the first king of Israel. One day, David and the soldiers and the Levites, they've gone to bring the ark of God to Jerusalem. And when they were coming, the king was dancing. He's happy that at long last, God's presence is coming to Jerusalem. And this wife of David, called Michal,

0: Look, look, Ohene no ogun no one man. Look, Ohene, look at the way you are dancing. What kind of disgrace is this? David did not, so to speak, here, but God here. You know what happened? Throughout her life, God closed her womb. She never gave birth to a child. It's Bible. 2 Samuel chapter 6, 16 to 23. You may write it down. 2 Samuel chapter 6, 16 to 23. Micah never ever, Bible says, because of the way she spoke to his servant, David, God closed his womb. Her womb. Never ever. Micah did not give birth. On 2 occasions, God delivered to David, King Saul, who was persecuting him, that he should kill him. On both occasions, David decided not to touch Saul. So the soldiers who were with David were wondering, what kind of human being is this? You have somebody who wants to kill you, and God has brought a person to you. Kill him. He said, you'll not kill him. Listen to what David said. 2 Samuel 26, 9 and 11. And David said to Abishai, do not destroy Saul, for who can stretch out his hand against the Lord's anointed and be guiltless? The Lord forbid that I, David, should stretch out my hand against the Lord's anointed. But please, take now the spear and the jug of water that are by his head and let us go. He didn't kill him. While at this time, King Saul had left God, or God has removed his protection over Saul, still David called him the Lord's anointed. Pastor, you know this, what is your point? These were punishment. But there are individuals who respected and honored men of God. And God blessed them. One of them is what you see on the screen, Abraham and his wife. They were sitting one day in a hot afternoon and saw 3 men come. Abraham rushed to them and welcomed them to his tent, gave them water to wash their feet, quickly prepared food for them. They ate, and while they were eating, Abraham was sitting there and they were having conversation. When they were done, they asked, where is Sarah, your wife? He said, oh, she's over there. And they said, a year by this time. A year by this time. Abraham had prayed for 25 years for a child. But this act of kindness, he had a child with his wife. In 1 Kings chapter 17, 8 to 24, somebody did the same thing and she also conceived. 2 Kings, a similar one. Peter's mother-in-law was sick. Jesus entered the house, not the first time, because this woman and Peter's wife had been cooking for Jesus and the 12 apostles. Because of the service, God blessed and touched her, and she became well. Lazarus was sick. Lazarus is now dead. Mary has sent to Jesus, your friend is dead. Please come. Jesus delayed. But because of the relationship that was existing, quality relationship that was existing between Jesus, Martha, and Mary, Lazarus came back to life. Sodom and Gomorrah was about to be destroyed. The angels got to the city, and Lot, descendant of Abraham, because Abraham had taught him how to receive visitors, called these angels in. The entire nation came, the men in particular and the boys. They wanted to take these guys, angels in human form, to go and sleep with them. And then Lord said, I have virgins, young ladies. They've never slept with any man. Please, let me give these girls to you. They said, we want the men. Long story short, because of his act of kindness, he was spared. The key, don't worship a pastor. Don't worship. worship an elder as an Adventist. Don't worship any human being. Those of you watching who are not Adventists, don't worship any priest, prophet, archbishop, whatever. You can respect, you can honor, but worship belongs to God alone. Today, the devil is making man worship man. Be careful.
1: If you are a pastor's wife, listening to me. A story is told, true story, of a pastor's wife who used to disrespect her husband. As a result, God closed her womb. They were married for years, no child. But this pastor prays for people in the church and they get children. They conceive and they give birth to children. So this woman, one day, the pastor was in the pulpit preaching like I'm preaching. And then the woman was convicted by the Holy Spirit. So she left the church, went home, cooked, used the plates and the utensils and the cutlery she has never used to serve her husband before. New ones. Changed everything in the house, so to speak. When the husband came, she knelt before her husband and said, "Today I am not your wife. I am also a church member. Please pray for me. All these years I have dishonored you. Please see me as a church member. Pray for me also that God will grant me grace." And when this woman began to respect her husband, shepherdess, she conceived and gave birth. Never think that you are married to a pastor and therefore you can speak to him anyhow. I'm closing. Elders who did not politic to come to office, but you were chosen by God. Deacons who did not politic, but you were selected, chosen by God to serve him. Church members, Bible says 1 Timothy 5:17, let the elders that rule well be counted worthy of not single, double honor, especially those who labor in word and in teaching.
2: Denture wearers suffer too much in silence.
3: Yeah.
2: I consider losing your teeth or having very unstable dentition to be a disability.
3: Mm-hmm.
2: I consider it no different to someone sitting in a wheelchair.
3: Yeah.
2: And there's a lot of self-loathing. Oh, it must be my fault. Oh, what did I do wrong? Oh, I wish I'd taken better care of my teeth.
3: Yeah.
2: I don't like any of this. We're not here to judge. We're here to correct. Can we fix it simply, safely, predictably, affordably?
3: Mm-hmm.
2: Can we do all these things?
3: Mm-hmm.
2: If we can, then the greatest feeling in the world is to help someone get back on track and just sit here with me and smile at me and not worry about anything and then
3: and start to live again.
2: And start to live again.
3: Yeah.

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1: An intuition. Hebrews 13, 7 and 17. Remember them that had the rule over you, men that spoke unto you the word of God. And considering the issue of their life, imitate their faith, obey them that have the rule over you, and submit to them, for they watch in behalf of your soul, as they shall give account, that they may do this with joy and not with grief, for this were unprofitable for you. Romans 13, verse 1 to 12. Let every soul be subject to the governing authorities, for there is no authority except from God, and the authorities that exist are appointed by God. Therefore, whosoever resists the authority resists the ordinance of God, and those who resist will bring judgment on themselves. That is why I need to teach this. Acts 20, 21. So pastors, elders, deacons, chosen by God, you did not do any politics for you to come to power. God is sounding a warning to us that the souls he has given to us, on the judgment day, he's going to ask us for them. So this work is not like any other work. It's a serious business. And God is telling the church members, respect, obey the leaders over you. Paul was about to die. The Holy Spirit has revealed it to a lot of people that they should tell Paul not to go to Jerusalem. He will be killed. But this guy decided to go. So he called all the elders in almost all the churches that he had established to give them his final farewell message. And listen to Paul. After speaking plenty, his conclusion. Pastor, elder, deacon, these three positions in the church. But he was addressing the elders in particular. If you are one of them, be careful. Take heed to yourselves and to all the flock in which not committee, not nominating committee, the Holy Spirit has made you overseers to care for the church of God, which he has obtained with the blood of his own son. Let me repeat that. Take heed to yourself. Why? Because you can't give what you don't have. Take heed to yourself and to all the flock in which the Holy Spirit, not nominating committee, has made you overseers to care for the church of God, which he obtained with the blood of his son. And now the ministry is under attack. As it is with all reserve items. I'll close shortly. This guy has also produced his own. And he's also doing his own thing. So the disciples asked Jesus. When Jesus told them that he will leave and come back again. In Matthew 24, verse number 4, 5, 11 and 24. Matthew 24, verse number 4, 5, 11 and 24. Jesus was giving them warning that in these last days, the devil will produce his own, and therefore we should be careful. And Jesus answered and said to them, be careful, take heed, that no one deceives you. For many, not few, will come in my name, saying, I am Jesus, I am the Christ. Today we have Jesus of Kenya, we have Jesus of Rwanda, we have Jesus of Togo. It's being fulfilled. I am the Christ. And they will deceive not few, many. Shine your eyes. They are working. Then many false prophets, not few, will rise up and deceive many. For false Christ and false prophets will rise up. And what will they do, Lord? They will show signs and wonders to deceive, if possible, even the elect. Now Satan has churches. And he has prophets. He has Christ. And he has given them power. This is what they do in the night. And I'm not telling you theory. I've had an encounter with some of them. By God's grace. This is what they do. He has given them power for signs and wonders. And come by. Now, Monansu or Kroma, Sofu Biaba, Sofu Small Way, Bifrigana, or here miracles already, and Sorakaso de Mayama. But the word that will bring salvation in this end time, men will not listen. They will seek for signs and wonders. Jesus warned us. Now it is happening. So they will be in a big stadium. They will just stretch their hands like that. And people will be falling. People will be crying. Yeah, they have the power. Yes, they have the power. There's no power in the SDS church. And our members are gradually going there to seek help. Some of our members are going there because they think that there is no power in this church. I have not seen any church that God's power works, genuinely God's power, than this church. There is no time. What I've said, many stories, personal stories in ministry with you. Jesus has warned us that the devil has created a counterfeit of his called and the chosen. And in this end time, the agenda is to deceive many, not few. And they are using miracles, signs, and wonders. Be careful. They will give you anointing oil. They will give you white handkerchief. They will give you so-called holy water. They will give you red candles, black candles. They will tell you in the night, wake up at 12 a.m. and drink this water. Be careful. Stop praying for me. I'm going for prayer for me. Pray for me. It's a trap. Why can't you talk to your father? Who told you that when you talk to God, he will not listen? But you need a so-called prophet or pastor to talk to God on your behalf. Paul, through the inspiration of the Holy Spirit, is warning us that today Satan goes to church and he has churches. 2 Corinthians, we'll close shortly. Chapter 11, verse 13 to 15. 2 Corinthians, chapter 11, 13 to 15. For such are false apostles. Deceitful workers, transforming themselves into apostles of Christ. And no wonder, for Satan himself transformed himself into an angel of light. Therefore, it is no great thing that his pastors, his prophets, his ministers also transform themselves into ministers of righteousness, whose end will be according to their works. The devil has established churches. Be careful, the church you attend. It matters. There are some churches. I'm coming from West Africa. Specifically Ghana. This is a big time business. People have gone to Benin for power. And they've established churches. And when you enter doors, church auditoriums, you can't come out. Your faith, they capture it. You can't stop that church unless divine intervention. One young woman. She was not able to conceive. I'm closing. Let us be careful with miracles, signs, and wonders. Bible says there is no human being on earth apart from Christ. Christ is not a human being. There is no human being born of a woman who was anointed with power and the Holy Spirit from his mother's womb than John the Baptist. But you will not read the Holy Bible and find a verse that says, when John was here, he was performing signs, wonders, and miracles. No. Anointed by God. He preached the truth. He preached salvation and men were convicted and they gave themselves to Christ and he baptized them. Today, these pastors, they don't baptize you. They will sprinkle water until they baptize you. Then they will sell to you holy water, candles, olive oil. Today, people's faith is in olive oil. When they are sleeping, their bottle is under their pillow. So this young lady went to one of these prophets. She's not able to conceive. And the prophet gave her a bottle of water, small bottle of water, true story. And told her exactly 12 a.m., wake up. Don't let it even pass 12:01. 12 a.m. exactly. Wake up and drink the water. Don't look at the water. Just take it and gulp it like that. So the lady came home. My mother's sisters, I am begging in the name of Jesus Christ. God hears women's prayer much more than men. Talk to your father. Stop praying for me. I'm going to see this. I'm going to see that prophet. I'm going to see that man of God. They are deceiving people to hell. So exactly 12 o'clock. When she came to the house, the husband said, let's go and sleep. This woman said, I want to keep a vigil. I want to pray. And any man whose wife wants to pray, we'll just allow the woman to pray because it's going to help the family. So the man went to sleep and the woman was in the hall. The water, bottle of water, she hid it. 10 a.m., 10 p.m., 11 p.m. Then 11:30, I believe, the Spirit of God who wanted to save this girl from trouble made her sleep deeply. Exactly 12:05, the Holy Spirit, I believe, woke her up. And the lady checked her watch. Hey, Asamaba. She grabs the water, was about to drink. And a voice shouted at her, look into the water. And she looked into the water and there was a small snake dancing in the water. If she had drunk that water, this woman will conceive. Because everything God has, Satan has a counterfeit. And she will give it to a child. And that child cannot talk. That child will become a burden on the family. That child will never ever walk. You can't kill that child. Burden forever on you. Jesus is warning his church, warning the entire world, behold, I am coming quickly. Hold fast what you have. Seventh-day Adventists in particular. Hold fast to the truth you have been exposed to. Hold fast to the Holy Bible. Hold fast to the writings of the woman of God, Ellen G. White. Hold fast to this church. Don't leave the Seventh-day Adventist church. Don't. And those who are not members, I'm not promoting my church. But there is no argument against this fact that this is the church of God. 14 days. Today is day 12, if I'm not wrong. We have said nothing that is outside this book. Jesus has said many will be deceived. Many. And Satan has produced many pastors, many prophets, many fake men of God. And they are, some of them are popular. So when they speak, their words fall. People grasp it like that. That it is the truth. Tonight, I came to present by God's grace a simple message. And it is this. God has his workers. Satan has his workers. Be careful how you treat God's workers. And be careful you don't fall into the hands of Satan's workers. For they will kill you. Is there anybody? As we close. I want to say, Pastor, I have disrespected a called, chosen servant of God. It could be a pastor, it could be a deacon, it could be an elder.
2: Pastor, I want you to pray with me tonight. Is there anybody who wants to say, Pastor, I have visited some of these so-called men of God. I have used their anointing oil before. I have used their handkerchief before. In fact, as we speak, I have their bangles around my wrist. I have some of their stuff in my room. Pastor, I want to throw them away. But I first want you to pray for me. Eyes closed, hands bowed. We are praying. Tonight is a special solemn message to all of us. Pastor, pray for me that the Lord's anger will not come upon me like it came upon Miriam. Neither it came upon Dathan, Korah, Abiram, and the rest. Pray for me that the Lord's blessings will locate me. Pray for me that I will not fall into the hands of these so-called men of God who are deceiving people and they have commercialized Christianity, making money out of it. Pastor, I have some of their stuff with me. I want you to pray for me. Those online, those in the sanctuary, eyes closed, heads bowed. Holy Father, you have spoken to us tonight. Some of us did not know, and we took your men for granted. Some of us are going through challenges in life. It's as a result of your anger. Because we took some of your servants for granted, spoke to them anyhow. We have even insulted them in our closet, in our hearts. We have opposed them in several ways. Father, some of us have also gone to Ekron to seek help. We have in our houses, we have in our bags, in our rooms, certain things we've collected from these men of God. But tonight, you have warned us. Please forgive us. In the name of your beloved Son, Jesus Christ, please forgive us. Please show your face towards us graciously. Please cancel any curse, any challenges we are going through as a result of what we have done against your men of God. Anything we have taken from the kingdom of the dark world, tonight, Lord, as your servant prayed, after the prayer, we are surrendering them, we are burning them, we are throwing them away. Lord Jesus, increase our faith and our trust in you, that we will stay with you. That we will be yours permanently. Holy Father, I plead for my senior colleagues, for my colleagues, anybody that you have not chosen, you have not called, but has come into the vineyard working for you, I ask that you grant that individual conviction for him to do the needful. Those you have chosen, those you have called. Father, please grant anointing, especially special anointing for the kingdom business you called them to do. When the trumpet shall sound and time shall be no more, and you ask us to give account of the flock you gave us, we are asking tonight for grace, for oil to take care of them so that none of them will be lost. Cause that the people you've given to us will be obedient and they will respect leaders. Thou who blesses and nobody can curse. Tonight, bless us. Cancel curses and spells. Grant us freedom and victory. For we have prayed in Jesus' name with thanksgiving. Amen. Tomorrow night, where God dwells, our last night message. It's my favorite in all the series. Please. Exactly 7 p.m. Join us. UK time, Ghana, 6 p.m. Those of you in North America, you know the time. Please join us exactly that time. My favorite in all the series, Where God Dwells. Don't miss it. God bless you. See you tomorrow night.

0: to harm us would be limited. Christ's sacrifice also brought us a time of probation where we can see for ourselves the difference between God's government and Satan's, and then decide who we would serve. Ultimately, because of Jesus' selfless sacrifice, Satan's kingdom will come to an end, and the earth will one day be returned to man more wonderful than it was at the beginning. So when Adam and Eve began their lives as exiles from paradise, they still had hope. God had provided the skins of sacrificed animals to cover their nakedness. But more importantly, He had promised the blood of the Lamb of God to cover their sin if they accepted Christ and repented. One big question remained. Would people accept God's generous gift?
1: How shall we escape if we neglect so great a salvation?
0: The amazing story that you've just heard is true, and it affects you. Because of Satan's desire to be God, and Adam and Eve's distrust and disobedience to God, we all find ourselves in a perilous situation. On one hand, mankind has been greatly favored by God with a second chance to regain our Eden home. On the other, if we fail to take advantage of this wonderful opportunity, we become slaves to Satan and will ultimately be destroyed when God cleanses the universe of sin. Friends, there is no better time to make your decision for Jesus than right now. None of us know how long we might have to live on this earth. Our lives can end instantly. Jesus has shown great interest in your well-being, and His love for you moved Him to provide a way to escape from the coming destruction. He just asks you to accept Him, to repent of your sins. Through Christ, you can find pardon and receive a new heart to become like Him in character. The sobering news is that Satan is moving in every possible way to keep you from accepting God's gift of salvation. Through the busyness of life, the love of money, or some other fascinating distraction, he works to keep you occupied with anything but what really matters most, your eternal salvation. For you see, the reality of the situation is that if you don't choose Jesus, you will have, by default, chosen Satan. Although Adam and Eve's terrible choice brought untold death and misery, you now have a chance to make a better decision. God is offering you a peace that satisfies the deepest longing in your soul, and a joy that will lift you above the trials of this world. The yearning desire of God's heart is for you to be saved and to be with Him in paradise. But the only one who can keep you out of heaven is you. Imagine how tragic it would be if you were needlessly to reject this precious gift. You can choose today to accept the salvation that God has promised. In fact, this very moment, you can accept everlasting life through Jesus Christ. Can I invite you to join me right now in a simple prayer, accepting His wonderful offer? Please repeat after me. Dear Heavenly Father, I come to you now and humbly ask for your forgiveness. Lord, I confess that I am a sinner and I've broken your holy law. I realize that the penalty for sin is death. I believe that Jesus Christ suffered and died on the cross to take the punishment for all of my sins. I believe Jesus rose from the dead, and I accept Him as my personal Savior. From this moment forward, I give you my heart and trust you to be the Lord of my life. Please forgive all of my sins and send your Spirit to help me do your will. I thank you for your great love and accept your gift of eternal life. And I pray these things in Jesus' name. Amen.

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1: I'm Tlingit Indian from Sitka, Alaska. My Tlingit name is Wishdeshtikla. It was a very depressing time for the people of Alaska. A lot of alcohol abuse was taking place. And unfortunately, my mother got caught up in the alcohol. It made myself and my siblings grow up in a pretty horrible environment. It was really hard to understand God. It was really hard to understand what love was. I ended up having a child in my 12th grade and leaving home when I was 15 years old. But somehow, some way, we made it. And I became a loner. I became a hermit. So I went up to the biggest marijuana county, to Humboldt County, and started my new career. Things weren't right, though. No matter how nice I kept thinking life was, living up on top of the mountain, not having to worry about wearing clothing, just waking up and watching the plants grow, searching still for more and more, I went to the post office, and I was standing there by myself. I looked down, and here was this, what is called a handbill, a postcard. And the letters on it grabbed my attention, and it said Revelations. I'd never heard Revelation taught before, and I thought, gosh, that would have been so good. I looked at the time and the date, and I said, wow, that's today. And for 6 weeks, I sat there in the front seat of that building and could not believe the things that I heard. And I found this hunger that I had in my heart for decades being filled. I was actually like a starving child, you know, wanting to get in to learn more about Revelations. And I chose to be baptized on April 3rd. Even though I chose to serve God, I kept falling. I was going to Bible studies all 4 times a week and just so hungry to learn as much as possible. God just overnight had me studying the Word of God through AFCO. And the miracles that happened through AFCO is so incredible. The only preacher I was listening to was Pastor Doug Batchelor, who I didn't even call by his name. I called him the caveman. And then here, all of a sudden, I'm sitting in front of him in his classroom learning from him. On October 11th, I sat there, though, in my room saying, Lord, here I am studying your word, but what am I doing here? What do I need to do? What is it you want me to do? And that night about 1 in the morning, God spoke to me and he said, I want you to write a note to Pastor Doug and tell him what you do. I sat there and I said, no, I'm not gonna write a note. I'm not gonna write a note. And I said, okay. So I ripped off a piece of paper and I wrote on the note and I said, I'm an experienced fashion designer. I can sew anything. I can make any patterns. If there's any way that I can be of any service to you, God told me to be bold and tell you. And I walked up and I handed him the note and he didn't know what it was, but he said, thank you. And 4 hours later, I got a phone call from Amazing Facts. Pastor Doug told me that I was an answer to their prayers. They had been looking for a wardrobe stylist for their new film that they're producing.
2: Action! 2, 3!
1: Amazing Facts has changed my life in the direction that God wants me to go. And now, out of all the knowledge that was taught to me, I'm able to go out into this world and share the gospel and finish the work for Jesus Christ.
2: Friends, it's because of God's blessing and your support that thousands of others, like Nita, have found Jesus and everlasting life. Hi, friends. We've got a big question that a lot of Christians ask. Should New Testament Christians pay tithe? And maybe I'll take a moment and explain what is tithe. Tithe is simply an Old Testament word or an Old English word that it means a tenth. And it was clearly the practice in the Old Testament for the people in the days of Moses and from that point on to pay tithe to help support the Levites and the spread of the truth in their work that they did. So folks are wondering, but what about now in New Testament times? Is giving a tenth of your increase part of God's plan for New Testament Christians? Well, you know, the most common objection that I hear is that tithe is really a part of the Old Testament covenant. It's part of the Mosaic or the Levitical laws. But I'm going to respectfully disagree. And I should say right here at this point that there are good Christians on both sides of this issue, but we want to find out what does the Bible really teach. Well, you read in the Bible that it is true that God gave clear instructions to Moses that tithe was to be paid to the Levites. They would gather all the tithe and it helped subsidize the work of the Levites and the priests and the temple ministry and the teaching of the word in the synagogues once they came into the promised land. But what about now in the time of Christ? Well, first, let's understand that the idea of giving a percent goes back before the time of Moses. In fact, as early as Noah, you know, when Noah went in the ark, he took the unclean animals two by two, but the clean animals were taken by sevens. And you read that after the flood, when Noah got off the ark, Genesis 8, verse 20, then Noah built an altar to the Lord, and he took of every clean animal and of every clean bird and offered a burnt offering on the altar. That was one out of seven. That's not 10%. That's a little more than 14% he was giving of these very rare and precious animals as an offering and a thanks to God. And then you go to Abraham. Now, Abraham, of course, Levi's not born. Moses is not born. This is pre-Mosaic and Levitical law. It says that Abraham, after rescuing Lot when he had been captured by the Syrians in the north, Chedorlaomer and the kings that were battling up there, Abraham conquered them all, and he got a great deal of booty from the war and treasure. And on his way back from the north towards Hebron, he stopped at a little town called Salem, and there is a priest there named Melchizedek, later known as Jerusalem. And you read here in Genesis 14, 18, then Melchizedek, king of Salem, brought out bread and wine for Abraham and the army. He was the priest of the Most High God, and he blessed him and said, blessed be Abram of God Most High, possessor of heaven and earth, and blessed be God Most High, who has delivered your enemies into your hand. And he gave him a tithe of all. That's a tenth. So here's the first reference you hear of tithe, and it goes back to Abraham. By the way, the New Testament says that if you are Christ's, then you are Abraham's seed. And you can also read in the book of Hebrews that Melchizedek is a type of Jesus. You can read in Hebrews 5, verse 6, as he also says in another place, you are a priest forever according to the order of Melchizedek. Christ was the fulfillment of Melchizedek. So if Abraham is paying tithe to Melchizedek, would we want to give less to Jesus who died on the cross for our sins? Not only Abraham, but you can read about Jacob. Jacob, again, lives before Moses and before Levi. And it says in Genesis 28, verse 11, after Jacob deceived his brother and he's fleeing for his life, he spends the night in a desolate place and he lays down with nothing but a rock for a pillow. And it says, and he lighted upon a certain place and he tarried there all night because the sun was set. And he took of the stones that were in that place and he put them for his pillows. And he lay down in that place to sleep. And he dreamed, and behold, a ladder set up on the earth, and the top of it reached to heaven. And behold, the angels of God ascending and descending on it. Just pause right here. Jesus said to Nathanael that Christ was the fulfillment of that ladder. He is the ladder that reaches from earth to heaven. He's our Savior. The cross is that bridge that gets us to the kingdom. By the way, that's John 1:51. Back to the story of Jacob.

Jacob vowed a vow, saying, "If God will be with me and will keep me in this way that I go, and will give me bread to eat and raiment to put on, so that I come again to my father's house in peace, then the Lord will be my God, and the stone which I have set up for a pillar shall be God's house. And of all that thou shalt give me, I will surely give the tenth unto thee." That word tenth is the same word as tithe. So here we find Jacob understands the principle of tithe. And then you read in Malachi. Now this is the last book you find in the Old Testament. Malachi chapter 3, verse 8, and I'll read verse 10. "Will a man rob God? Yet you've robbed me. But you say, in what way have we robbed you? In tithes and offerings." And then it says in verse 10, "Bring all the tithes into the storehouse, that there might be food in my house. And try me now in this, says the Lord of hosts, if I will not open up for you the windows of heaven and pour out such a blessing that there will not be enough room to receive it." God promises to bless those that return their tithe and offering. Notice the tithe is different from offering. Nobody argues in the New Testament, clearly Christians are supposed to bring offerings. But God says we're robbing him if we're not returning a tithe, which is a set percentage for the support of international evangelism and ministry, and offerings in addition to that. That could be for anything else that's freely given. So God has specified as a basic that a tenth of our increase, that doesn't mean a tenth of everything you have right now in your house, but you know, a tenth of your paycheck and your income and your increase was to go to the Lord. And that went towards the spreading of the gospel and the support of Christian ministry. By the way, John D. Rockefeller Sr., who ended up becoming for a while the richest man in the world, he said, "I would never have been able to tithe the first $1 million if I had not tithed on my first $1.50 per week." That's what he was getting when he started out. By the way, not only him, but you can also read where the Hobby Lobby founder, David Green, a billionaire, pays tithe. Colonel Sanders of KFC, he started paying tithe. Marvin Ellison of JCPenney, the CEO, pays tithe. And I could go through a list of thousands of millionaires that have learned this principle, that God does open the windows of heaven and he blesses us if we trust him and we're faithful. Now, looking in the New Testament, what did Jesus teach? I've actually heard people say on television, pastors, Jesus never taught that we should pay tithe. That's categorically not true. Here's a couple of verses that illustrate that. Matthew 23:23. Jesus said, "Woe to you, scribes and Pharisees, hypocrite! For you pay tithe of mint and anise and cumin." Those are herbs in their herb garden. They were very fastidious about giving one-tenth of these herbs to tithe. "But you've neglected the weightier matters of the law, justice, mercy, and faith." See, they say Jesus is saying you don't have to pay tithe. They don't read on. Jesus said, "These you ought to have done, the justice, mercy, and faith, and not leave the other undone." Don't neglect the pain of tithe, but make sure and have the priority of justice, mercy, and faith. Jesus says it a little different in Luke chapter 11, verse 42. "But woe to you, Pharisees, for you tithe mint and rue and all manner of herbs, and you pass by justice and the love of God. These you ought to have done without leaving the other undone." Both gospel writers made it a point to add, don't forget about being faithful in tithe, but don't miss the priorities of justice, mercy, faith, and love. So yes, Jesus never got rid of it. And you might basically ask, since tithe was the system that God established in the Old Testament, even before Moses, for the support of the priests and the Levites in ministry, in the New Testament, in the early church, if he has not replaced that with something else, then it would be assumed it's still in place. There's no command anywhere in the New Testament that says, well, from now on, we don't pay tithe, or it's no longer necessary. That's a very dangerous assumption, because the Bible says tithe is holy to the Lord. Marriage is holy. The Bible is holy. It says tithe is holy. It's sacred. And when we take what is holy, it's very dangerous. You read in the New Testament where Acts chapter 5, Ananias and Sapphira, they pledged a certain amount to the Lord and they decided to keep some back for themselves. Peter said, "You sinned against the Holy Spirit," and they both dropped dead. And so robbing God is a serious matter. But some might be wondering, what does Paul mean when he says in 2 Corinthians 9:7, "So let each one give as he purposes in

0: his heart, not grudgingly or of necessity, for God loves a cheerful giver. Of course, the Lord wants us to give cheerfully. A person might be thinking, well, if I have to give a tenth, I can't do that cheerfully, so I shouldn't do it. He's actually speaking specifically about an offering that was being taken, not tithes, it's an offering that was being brought to the disciples and believers in Jerusalem, and this is a message to the Corinthians, and there was a famine in town. And he says, you should give cheerfully, it's free will, according to your own discretion. Because in the Old Testament, they not only had free will offerings, every man gave according to what he desired. When they were building the sanctuary, Moses said, whoever wants to donate, they would donate. Finally, he said, stop donating, we've got too much. When David was building the temple, he asked the leaders, Lord, we'd like to give, and the people gave freely of their own choice how much they would give. It wasn't specified. Paul here is talking about unspecified offerings. That's completely different from tithe. Tithe is the commitment it's every Christian should have to support the giving of the gospel around the world, to support the work of ministry, to support Christian education, and the work of God. And so robbing God is a serious matter. Now, the standard for giving in the New Testament is not lower than the Old Testament, but it's higher. It's not less for Jesus than Moses, it's more. Tithing would be the starting point for a New Testament Christian. Let me give you some examples. After God pours out the Spirit in Acts chapter 2, verse 44, on through 45, it says, now all who believed were together, and they had all things in common. And they sold their possessions and their goods and divided them among all as anyone had need. It surprises me. I go to some churches and people say, praise the Lord, we don't have to tithe anymore. And the plate is passed and they pull out a $1 or a $10 bill and drop it in there. And they think that they have done their part as sacrificial Christians. They're not reading the New Testament. In the New Testament, they were selling their possessions and giving to the spreading of the gospel. Let me give you another one. Acts chapter 4, verse 32. Again, this is a New Testament church after the cross. Holy Spirit's been poured out. Now the multitude of those who believed were of one heart and one soul. Neither did anyone say that any of the things that he possessed was his own, but they all had all things in common. And with great power, the apostles gave witness to the resurrection of the Lord Jesus Christ. Because they're being generous with their property, the gospel is going out. And great grace was upon them all, nor was there anyone among them who lacked. For all who were possessors of lands or houses sold them and brought the proceeds of the things that were sold and laid them at the apostles' feet, and they were distributed to each one as any had need. These are the apostles and disciples going out preaching. And people are selling houses and lands for the spread of the gospel. So I'd be very careful about saying that a New Testament Christian is supposed to pay less or have less of a commitment than they had in the Old Testament. That's not what you're reading in the New Testament. You know, friends, in the interest of keeping these presentations brief, there's a lot more information I would like to share with you on the subject. We have a free offer. It's called In God We Trust. It is a beautifully illustrated study guide filled with scripture. It's all based upon the Bible, and God wants to open the windows of heaven for you and bless you.
1: Welcome, friends, to Amazing Facts. My name's Tony Scarpino, and today we have a spotlight session with a dear friend, Wayne Blakely, and we have a three-part session. And our first part today is called You Matter, You Belong, and You Are Loved. The second part we'll do is Hope, Redemption, Reconciliation, and Restoration. And finally, our third part is a test of our religious freedom. Our dear friend here with Wayne will be relating to the controversy surrounding Christianity and the woke culture of LGBTQ. And we'll be revealing, this is my favorite part, we'll be revealing that when Jesus and his word are discovered, lives change. Wayne, how are you?
2: I'm good, Tony. Thanks for having me. Grateful to be here.
1: It's, Know His Love Ministries. You've been in ministry now for 14 years.
2: Correct.
1: And you've come from a background of 40 years from the LGBTQ culture.
2: Right.
1: But I want to first say thank you for traveling and being here with us here at Amazing Facts for our spotlight. What was the beginnings of your life like, Wayne? Can we start there? Just start from the beginning. Let me know how it is.
2: Yeah, well, I guess that would be in my birth mother carrying me to term and talking to various relatives, insinuating to them that she wasn't going to be giving birth to anything other than a baby girl.
1: Okay, that seems odd.
2: Yeah, so there was no amniocentesis, no ultrasound, nothing, you know, like today they can tell the gender of the child before they're born. And so when I was born, she was extremely disappointed. We were on an Air Force base in Oakland, California.
1: So let me ask you, Wayne, so what you're telling me, with because of the technology today, it was like your mom was like potentially prophesying of it's a girl, it's a girl, it's a girl,
2: exactly.
1: It's a girl. So when you are born,
2: it's like being rejected at birth. So, you know, postpartum depression or rejection of the fact that she gave birth to a boy and didn't want a boy. I think that if she could have left the hospital without me, she would have. But there we are on the base, the Air Force base. So there, you know,
1: there was no way.
2: That wasn't going to happen.
1: Tell me a little bit about being born on the base and how your mom was.
2: Yeah, so my dad was obviously a career Air Forceman and gone all the time.
1: Right.
2: When he would come home from time to time, neighbors would say, hey, you know, we're not sure that your wife is treating your son all right because, you know, it appears like she's abusing him. And he thought that they were just being nosy neighbors and told them to mind their own business until he comes home one day and he finds my arm is in a cast. And he says, well, he asked my mom, what happened to Wayne?
1: Right.
2: And she said, oh, he has bursitis. Well, bursitis is something I might be getting along the age that I am today, certainly not as 2 years old.
1: Right.
2: But this would eventually reveal later on down the line that she had broken my arm in two different places. On two different occasions.
1: And she didn't take the approach of, oh, he was playing, he fell. Went straight for that terminology, like you shared,
2: medical condition.
1: Wayne, you're now, then what happens?
2: My dad then sees like, well, I guess people weren't lying. You know, maybe I should reach out to my sisters and to my brother-in-law in San Diego. So I was passed around between aunts and uncles for 6 months, like 2 months in each home.
1: And nobody would take you.
2: Well, I had a nasty little temper.
1: Oh, that's where we were. Okay.
2: You know, it's no wonder
1: right.
2: because of all the abuse and everything.
1: That's right.
2: But see, they had their own children.
1: Mm-hmm.
2: And so they were worried about the influence that I was having on
1: right.
2: these children. So
1: the
2: this happened for 6 months.
1: Okay.
2: Until one of my uncles said, well, why don't we just send him back to his mom? Certainly she's over her postpartum depression by now. She'll want him.
1: Right.
2: So they did. They sent me back to my birth mother. And then the state got involved and said to my dad, remove him from the home within 30 days or we will. And so then my birth dad reached out again and said, hey, you guys, you know, I'm not giving up my career. I need to do something with Wayne. Help me out.
1: Right.
2: So my Uncle Fred and my Aunt Virginia said, well, that's interesting. We've been praying about this. We don't want to see Wayne passed around.
1: Right.
2: And we've decided that if you'll let us, we would like to permanently adopt him.
1: They've been watching and listening, and they decide we want Wayne as our own.
2: And to me, that was a miracle.
1: Perfect solution.
2: It wasn't a miracle at the moment
1: no,
2: that I noticed, but I would notice it, you know, probably 40, 50 years later, because, you know, that these new parents that I would have had a relationship with Jesus Christ.
1: Right. So at this point, this is a perfect solution and everything runs straight and true now. You're the perfect little boy.
2: Oh, absolutely.
1: You change. Everything is wonderful.
2: Yeah, except for here I am 3 years old and I'm running around the house screaming, I don't want to be a boy, I want to be a girl.
1: How does that happen?
2: Right. Well, let's go back to my birth mother.
1: Okay.
2: The influences that she had on me prenatally and the abuse that she had on me postnatally, why wouldn't I try to be the little girl that she desperately wanted in order to get the love that I desperately wanted from her?
1: Right. Oh.
2: So it was a bit of a nightmare for me and also for my new parents because they're not knowing what to do. You know, pastors couldn't tell them, school teachers couldn't tell them, psychologists didn't know. It was gender dysphoria before they even had a term for it.
1: Believing God made a mistake. Tell me how this comes about.
2: Well, I start school and I start being teased and harassed at school because obviously I'm acting more like a girl than a boy. And in my mind, I couldn't see what the problem was. I didn't realize so much that it was a big deal. I mean, I wasn't going to school in dresses or anything, but I was trying to fit in. I was trying to play sports. I was horrible at sports. I was hanging out with the girls and I would get teased and bullied about it. And so I would come home from school and I would go into our bathroom that had two doors on. I would lock both doors and I would stand in front of the mirror and I'd punch myself in the face and I would yell at God. And I said, "Why? You made a mistake. I was supposed to be a girl, not a boy."
1: So this teasing is going on. Tell me more about what was going on in school.
2: So the teasing happened from grade one and it went all the way through the 12th grade. I came home from school nearly every day in tears and at times certainly wanting to commit suicide. Mm. By the time I go into my early years of high school and gym class, I hated going to gym class. The coach would have us jog through residential communities and my classmates would come up and pull my gym shorts down and then laugh and, you know, carry on about it. And then I would go home, you know, miserable saying, "Why do I have to go to school? I hate this." And this is...
1: So let me ask you, this is obviously a public school. All this is happening
2: to
1: you.
2: No, Tony, this is a Seventh-day Adventist private school.
1: Okay, now that's disturbing.
2: So, you know, I think these things probably still happen today. Bullying happened in long before the media started reporting on it.
1: Right.
2: But you would expect that in a Christian environment with other Christian kids, that nobody's going to tease anybody or harass anybody. But it's really weird and strange how the devil uses that to try to pry us away from our relationship with Jesus very early on in life.
1: Your relationship with your now aunt and uncle who have become your parents, while you're living openly now as a...
2: Well, actually, I stuck with this. You know, I didn't even know that there was such a thing as gay.
1: Okay.
2: You know, I'm 18 years old. I'm working for Loma Linda University, and there was this flamboyant orderly that would come by. It was always making me laugh. I couldn't get enough of him. He was just hilarious.
1: And he was paying attention to you for the first time.
2: Yeah, and he says one day, "You should call my roommate." And I'm like, "Why would I call your roommate?" And he says, "Just call him." So I call his roommate, and we're on the phone for probably 2 minutes. And he said, "Oh, you're gay, aren't you?" And I said, "Gay. What is that?"
1: Wow.
2: And he said, "Well, you like guys, don't you?" And I said, "Well, it's kind of starting to look that way. I think so. I mean, I'm reading in the Bible at like 13 and I'm going, well, all these examples of homosexuality in the Bible are in a very negative connotation.
1: That's
2: so
1: right.
2: I sure hope that's not what I am, but I didn't ask to be this way. So my new friend, Glenn, that I meet, I go over to his place after I get off work, and he gives me my first joint to smoke, and he's having this conversation with me, and we're laughing and carrying on, and I'm thinking, wow, I've never had anybody pay this much attention to me. Then he said something out of the blue. He said, "Well, Wayne, you know, Adventism breeds homosexuality." I said, "Wait a minute, what did you just say?"
1: Right.
2: And he said, "Well," I said, "how do you arrive at that conclusion?" He said, "Well, you're gay, I'm gay. I go to La Sierra University with other gay guys." He says, "The church has done a great job at telling us that homosexuality is sin." And that's the end of the conversation.
1: That's the end of the conversation.
2: And so it's like, wow, you know what? You're right. And so Glenn took me to my first gay bar, and I thought I had just walked into heaven.
1: Okay, so I know it for time's sake that we have a lot to go through, but I just want you to know, Wayne, that I'm sorry that it happened, but I want to get to these other questions.
2: Sure.
1: And I just don't want to breeze over what had happened to you. What was your life now like? You know, a few years later, you're in the midst of this. what's happening?
2: Yes, so I spent 40 years looking for love, the love that really already existed, but I wasn't concentrating very much on Jesus. I was hung up with my own emotions and the trauma that had happened to me. And so I walk into the LGBT community thinking that that's where I'm going to find this love. And so, you know, I did have friends, but we pretty much partied. We didn't really talk about the real core of life. I ended up walking down a road of male prostitution for 12 years, looking for Mr. Right, but I would always end up with Mr. Right Now. And so I lost all my friends in the long run over those course of those years, because AIDS showed up in 1980, 1981.
1: Right.
2: And I should be the one that ended up HIV positive, but I remain HIV negative, and all my friends end up passing away and dying. And one day I'm sitting in the comfort of my own bedroom, and I'm thinking, wow, I know the truth. I was raised on the truth. I know the Bible. And I looked up at God and I said, what do you want from me? And I seem to get a direct response that says, I desire intimacy. And I thought, well, God has been courting me or trying to court me all my life.
1: Right.
2: But I haven't been courting him. And all of a sudden I thought, that's the antidote for homosexuality, to develop an intimate relationship with Jesus Christ. I thought I had hit a gold mine. It was like something just blew up in my head and was like, that's the solution.
1: At this point, were you happy in realizing this, or were you struggling through this?
2: It didn't all happen at once. You know, I went to a Christian bookstore with my sister, and it ended up buying a copy of The Desire of Ages. And I thought, well, what was it like for Jesus? Let me just go down that road of finding out what life was for him and what he experienced. He experienced a lot of, you know, rejection. And I had experienced a lot of rejection. And yet I learned that whatever I went through, he'd gone through, you know, things that were far worse than I would ever see. And he began to draw me into his presence. And then I began to see that he offered me this great gift of forgiveness for my sins, because here I've engaged with people, I've influenced them, I've drawn them into the LGBT culture. I haven't helped them get to know Jesus at all.
1: You mentioned to us that in considering this culture that you've been in, you had to go back to the beginning. What does that mean, to go back to the beginning?
2: Yeah, so I end up in a church, and
1: so you've been going through all of these things, these acquaintance relationships, right? Things that happen now, not long term, and yet you now find yourself, you're being courted by the Lord.
2: Yeah,
1: Jesus is courting you. You're reading his book, and now you have to go back to the beginning. What does that mean?
2: Well, I'm humbled, incredibly humbled in front of God, and so, because of all that I had done, and I sought his forgiveness and realized that he paid for my sins with his life. And so then I began to sit there and think, how did I get into this mess? So I had to go back to the beginning. Let's go all the way back to war in heaven. What brought about the war in heaven? Actually, it was Lucifer saying that he didn't want to be just equal to Christ. He wanted to be better than Christ. And then he begins to dispel all of this madness that he's got, this self-inflated opinion about himself and wanting to be higher than God. He begins to tell all the angels in heaven, hey, you guys, you're holy beings. You need to follow the dictates of your own will. And I'm going, well, that makes sense. No wonder they got into this mess of being cast out of heaven. But, you know, Christ would have actually forgiven him if he would have sought forgiveness. But instead, he raises up this huge mystery of iniquity, takes a third of heaven with him. And so what do you think that he and his angels are trying to do today? But to say, hey, you need to just follow your own will. Do what you want to do. Oh, God is archaic and unrelatable. Pay no attention to him.
1: Wow.
2: And at the same time, claim some kind of connection with him. Well, that wasn't going to work for me. I'm either all Christ's or I'm all the enemy's.
1: Right, that you've been spending those years. Keep on that track of what it meant to now find this Jesus. You're all for Jesus.
2: I'm all for Jesus. I call,
1: what does that
2: you know,
1: like?
2: I tell the pastor this. I go in and I have a conversation with him. Well, he hadn't counseled somebody that was LGBT before. And so he was really kind of like taken aback.
1: Yeah.
2: And so
1: we don't talk about that kind of stuff.
2: And it was rough. My reentry was really rough. I mean, he said, you know, baptism's not graduation. And I'm going, well, okay, but I want to live for Jesus now.
1: Right.
2: And I want to be baptized.
1: Right.
2: And so he finally agreed that he would baptize me. It was on my parents' 67th wedding anniversary. Mm. They had prayed for 40 years.
1: For
2: and
1: you.
2: So, you know, their knees were pretty raw from being on their knees and praying for me.
1: 40 years of prayer.
2: Yeah. Parents today pray and they want to see results by tomorrow morning.
1: Microwave.
2: Beep, beep, yep. beep. Come on.
1: Yeah.
2: And so, but re-entry into the church didn't mean that the same-sex attraction was just going to eviscerate and go away.
1: Right.
2: And so what do you do with that?
1: Please tell us. I have no idea.
2: Well, neither did the... There was no
1: Nobody
2: outreach
1: in the church.
2: From the church. I come back in and I Google online and I look up gay and Adventist thinking that there must be some outreach to gays.
1: That's right.
2: There's nothing.
1: Nothing.
2: 40 years. Who else wandered around for 40 years?
1: That's a good number to talk about.
2: So I started speaking up, and my pastor, I think, wanted me to kind of silence, you know, because I'm coming out of nowhere.
1: Literally coming out. Yeah.
2: You can't be, well, we don't have that problem in this church. Well, our church had 800 members. You can't tell me that there wasn't somebody else like myself that had been in the dark all this
1: time. Yeah, you're not the only one. You spent 40 years in it.
2: Don't talk about these things.
1: Nobody talks about that.
2: So, you know, we have, like all other churches, there's a main headquarters. We have a general conference who has had a statement on homosexuality for 150 years. But we still don't have a piece of paper that would show an LGBT person why they would come to Jesus Christ.
1: Mm.
2: And so there is an effort, and now I begin to realize why God maybe held his hand over me while I was going all these dead ends, because he was going to eventually reveal himself to me and use me to come into the church and say that there's hope for even those that you think are hopeless.
1: I want to go back to how did it come up with the name of the ministry? Tell me about No Kids Love Ministry.
2: Well, you know, I'm sitting there and everyone, you know, pastor's telling me, well, you might share your testimony, but probably not between, you know, from 3 to 10 years from now. And I'm going, are you kidding me? I need to talk about this now.
1: Right.
2: So, you know, I can't see that I was really premature. Usually a baby Christian's supposed to, you know, mature.
1: That's right.
2: But I'm like, nobody's talking about this. Somebody has got to talk about this. And so I sat down and I began to think about the web. And I thought I need a web presence, which is knowhisloveministries.org.
1: Yeah.
2: Not no, N-O, but K-N-O. You got to get to know Jesus. And so I thought, well, what is it about getting to know Jesus? And I'm thinking, you've got to know his love, because it's only his love that can bring change into your life. It has to be personalized for someone. You don't want to come back and be a checklist Christian and do what Christians tell you to do. You want to adopt a new identity that Jesus offers you as a new creature in him, 2 Corinthians 5:17. So, but it took me a little bit longer before I adopted that identity. I was still trying to figure out who I was, but I knew that I needed to know the love of Jesus.
1: You needed to know the love of Jesus. Tell me also what intimacy means to you today versus than it did in those 40 years.
2: Right, so intimacy has a bad, you know, reputation.
1: It sure does.
2: Because we think of it from a sexual way. And actually, you mentioned Mrs. Wright. She writes that we need to have intercourse with Christ.
1: Right.
2: And even when I started in ministry, people were like, wait, you shouldn't be saying that in church. And I'm like, well, wait a minute. Getting to know Christ is the epitome of an intimate relationship. Mm-hmm. He wants us to become one with him. Mm. And I'm still on that journey today to become one with Christ, because there's an awful lot of effect that this world has had on us. And let's not forget that there's a great controversy and that the enemy is using everything he can to keep us in his camp. And it's not always obvious. He uses things that appeal to us, that we like, that feel good, that taste good, and all those things. And yet we don't always see the consequences of those things unless we engage in them. And then, like Eve, we experience the results.
1: Would you say you're a gay Christian today then? Is that kind of where we're heading with this or no?
2: That would be a dual identity to me. I would have to be part of the gay culture and part of Christianity. And you know, when you have two identities, one is going, it's going to be a tug of war. Only one can win in the end.
1: Can't serve two.
2: And so I believe to identify, so the Bible doesn't tell me that I'm gay.
1: Right.
2: The Bible tells me that I may have temptation.
1: Right.
2: We all have temptations.
1: Right.
2: But our temptations doesn't have to be our identity. Identity comes from who you've given your heart to.
1: Mm.
2: And I gave my heart to Jesus Christ. So I don't see myself as being gay. Same-sex attraction I struggle with. I give that over to Jesus Christ.
1: Right.
2: But I am a believer, a Christian, a child of God.
1: You give your sin over to Jesus.
2: Yeah, I'm not going to identify by it.
1: That's right. You're not going to identify. Dig into that a little
2: bit. So I don't want to identify by my past or by my temptations.
1: Right. But in a world of addiction, let's just say this is an addiction, you live off of that. So if somebody's watching today and they're trying to identify, like they live off of fantasy. They live off of what they used to have.
2: Right.
1: Right? The athlete that was the quarterback of the football team, and now he's 35 years old. He's not a quarterback. He lives off those memories. But for you...
2: I don't want to live by those memories. It's a little bit like somebody who comes out of alcoholism.
1: Right.
2: And Bill Wilson did a great thing because the church wasn't doing it. Bill Wilson came up with a program to help people get sober.
1: Right.
2: But you don't go into a meeting and identify as a sober person. You go in and you identify as an alcoholic.
1: Right.
2: You have a pendulum around your neck, and it's a constant reminder. But when you go into a church environment, when you go to the foot of the cross of Jesus Christ, he doesn't say, here comes my alcoholic son or daughter, or here comes my gay son or daughter. He says, here comes my new creation in Christ. This is my new child. He believes, he trusts in me.
1: Wow. God gifted me with a new identity. Tell me about your new identity.
2: Yeah, as a new creation in Jesus Christ.
1: Yes.
2: Yeah. So that's what I hold on today. That's what I offer anyone who would view this program. Even if you stumble and you fall through the process of reconciliation and coming to Jesus and surrendering and giving your life to him and asking for forgiveness and genuine repentance, God awards you a new identity, this new creation
1: so
2: in him.
1: So for the verse that says, for the man that falls seven times.
2: Yeah. So that we might talk about that in the second. You know, we
1: good.
2: Could use that
1: good.
2: As a teaser
1: that's
2: in a
1: good
2: way
1: teaser.
2: Because is life as a Christian without failure? Are certain failures worse than others? Are there Christians or Adventists or anyone from any denomination looking today at this program and going, oh, this guy has claimed that he's redeemed from homosexuality. He's on this perfect pedestal. You know, that's where we'll leave it. Aren't all the rest of us perfect?
1: So someone comes up to you right after the session and they say, hey, I've lived in this culture. Wayne, your story has captivated me. I have a similar story.
2: Yeah.
1: Or somebody that's in high school right now that doesn't know how to deal with the same-sex attraction, male or female. They want to get out of their lane and go into the same lane.
2: Yeah.
1: What could you say to them as we come to a close this one, as we progress to the next session?
2: So I would say to somebody identifying as LGBT today and considering Jesus Christ.
1: Yeah.
2: Get to the point where you're developing a relationship with Jesus. Build that intimacy with him. Are there things that Christ is going to have you drop off of your life and let go of? Yeah, I guarantee you, as you get to know him, you know, pray a prayer, a simple prayer, and say, Lord Jesus, I don't know about the Bible and homosexuality, but I do know that I love you and that I want you and I desire you. And so come into my life and make the changes that I can't make. And so when somebody comes to Christ, anybody, you will begin to find that you let go of a lot of your past. But Jesus will accentuate on the things that he wants to give you as gifts from him that will be part of this new identity.
1: Wayne, I'm astounded with your story, your journey, your 40 years, and now you're out witnessing, being a witness for Jesus, not just for someone that chose the LGBTQ, but it identifies for someone that's even a heterosexual that says, well, I don't have that situation, but I'm dealing with other things in my life, the pornography, the addiction to other things, and you address that through your story. Because for us, as we're listening, I'm like, well, I'm not like that guy, but I've got my own journey and story.
2: Let me quickly clarify that, you know, anyone listening that's LGBT is like, we didn't choose this, or they get really angry.
1: Yes, yes.
2: And so, you know, I have to clarify this all the time because I really am on your side. I want you to have value. I want you to experience love.
1: That's right.
2: But we don't always choose to be LGBT per se. We don't necessarily choose the temptation.
1: Right.
2: But we do choose to engage in the behavior. And by engaging in the behavior, that's when you become LGBT. That's when you become an alcoholic because you start drinking when you're engaged with it.
1: Yep.
2: But to have just the attractions and to stay separate from it doesn't mean that you need to identify by it.
1: That's right. You're not holding that. Though the world will tell you, let it run with that.
2: Oh, yes.
1: So today, I think we've answered the question, or we found out that you matter. You belong, and you are loved.
2: Yeah.
1: As we finish this session, now we'll head on to the second session. And our next session is on hope, redemption, reconciliation, and restoration. Wayne, I love you. We've had many discussions and talks.
2: Yeah.
1: I love the fact that the only thing that I knew to do in saying thank you to you was to give you a man hug, just a bro hug. And what a difference that made for the both of us in trying to understand what is it intimacy like with Jesus, but not having the effects.
2: Right, exactly.
1: Of that.
2: Yeah, yeah.
1: Wayne, thank you.
2: Thank you, Tony. It's been a pleasure being here.
1: Amen. God bless you. We'll see you at the next session. Thank you very much.
0: On May 17, 2026, 15,000 people gathered on the National Mall in Washington, D.C. for a national jubilee of prayer, praise, and thanksgiving. They came to celebrate 250 years of American religious history. They went home with a Freedom 250 bag stuffed with truth-filled literature. The bags contained The Fall and Rise of Jerusalem, America in Prophecy, and Religious Freedom 250 cards that point people to our award-winning documentaries. Amazing Facts employees and friends distributed over 14,000 bags at booths strategically located on the National Mall. Attendees eagerly took the bags, and many asked for more to share with their friends. The day was filled with divine appointments and unexpected opportunities to share last day truth. Thank you for helping so many people discover the true freedom found in Christ through these shared materials.
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4: Hi friends, let's begin with an amazing fact. In 1857, workers on the Palatine Hill in Rome uncovered a piece of graffiti scratched into plaster around the year 200. It shows a young man lifting his hand in worship toward a figure hanging on a cross, and the figure on the cross has the head of a donkey. In crude Greek letters, someone wrote, "Alexamenos worships his God." It is the oldest known picture of the crucifixion of Jesus, and it is not a tribute. It is a taunt. Some pagan Roman found the idea of worshiping a crucified man so ridiculous that he turned it into a joke on a wall. That tells you what the cross meant in the ancient world. It was not jewelry. It was not architecture. It was the most degrading death Rome could devise, reserved for slaves and rebels. So shameful that respectable people avoided even speaking the word. And yet Paul looked at that very thing, the instrument of Rome's contempt, and called it the power of Almighty God. For the message of the cross is foolishness to those who are perishing, but to us who are being saved, it is the power of God. Notice what Paul did not say. He did not say the message of the cross contains power or points to power. He said it is the power of God. Heaven's full strength is concentrated in that one event. Through the cross, God reconciled a rebel world to himself, having made peace through the blood of his cross. At the cross, the whole record of our debt was canceled. God took the handwriting of requirements that stood against us, and he has taken it out of the way, having nailed it to the cross. And at the cross, we see how low heaven's king was willing to stoop. He humbled himself and became obedient to the point of death, even the death of the cross. Reconciliation, cancellation, humiliation, all of it for us. No wonder Paul refused to lead with anything else. The cross was not one topic on his list of sermons. It was the headwaters from which every other truth flowed. The church in Corinth needed that message badly. The congregation was splitting into fan clubs, one group claiming Paul, another Apollos, another Peter. And before Paul ever addresses their lawsuits, their immorality, or their conclusion about worship, he plants the cross squarely in the middle of the congregation. Why? Because the ground is level at the foot of the cross. Nobody kneels there holding a resume. The cross silences boasting, deflates rivalry, and binds proud people together as forgiven sinners. Division cannot survive in its shadow. Remove the cross from the Christian, and it is like blotting out the sun which illumines the day, and dropping the moon and the stars out of the firmament of the heavens at night. Every hope of the race hangs upon the cross. That is the claim on the table. Every hope, not some hope, every hope of forgiveness, every hope of heaven, every hope of becoming a new person hangs on that one piece of Roman lumber. A mocker scratched a donkey's head on a wall and laughed. Alexamenos, whoever he was, apparently kept right on worshiping. 20 centuries later, the empire is dust, the mocker is forgotten, and the cross still stands. Look at it long enough and honestly enough, and you will never be the same. That is not a threat. It is a promise from the Word of God, because the same cross that exposes the world's contempt reveals the Father's heart. The gospel of the cross. In the first century Roman world, public speakers were celebrities. A gifted orator could fill a theater the way a championship game fills a stadium today. Crowds rated their delivery, debated their style, and paid good money to hear them perform. Cities competed to host them, and some of these traveling speakers, called sophists, grew wealthy and famous on pure eloquence. Polished voices, dramatic gestures, dazzling arguments. And Corinth, a rich crossroads city that hosted the famous Isthmian Games, loved a great performance as much as any city in the empire. Into that culture walked a tent maker with a message. Paul knew exactly what Corinth expected from him as a public speaker, and he deliberately refused to deliver it. For Christ did not send me to baptize, but to preach the gospel. Not the wisdom of words, lest the cross of Christ should be made of no effect. There is a wordplay buried in that verse. The Greek verb for send is apostello, the same root that gives us the word apostle. An apostle is, literally, a sent one. So Paul is stating his job description. I was sent to preach the cross. Everything else came second, even baptism. And Paul certainly believed in baptism. He baptized Crispus, Gaius, and the household of Stephanus. But the Corinthians had started wearing their baptizers like team colors, as if the hands that lowered you into the water mattered more than the Savior, whose death and resurrection the water proclaims. Paul wanted no fan club. He kept pointing past himself. And notice what he means by wisdom of words. Paul is not condemning clear thinking or careful speech. He is warning against a presentation so impressive that the audience walks away praising the speaker instead of beholding the Savior. Eloquence becomes a danger the moment it draws eyes away from Calvary, the moment the frame outshines the painting. Paul had tested this personally. In Athens, he reasoned with the philosophers on Mars Hill, quoting their poets, building careful arguments, and the harvest was thin. So when he arrived in Corinth, he made a settled decision, "For I determined not to know anything among you except Jesus Christ and Him crucified." Not because logic, philosophy, and learning are worthless. In their place, they can open doors for the gospel, but because nothing converts a heart like the cross. He later reminded the Corinthians how it had worked. "And my speech and my preaching were not with persuasive words of human wisdom, but in demonstration of the Spirit and of power, that your faith should not be in the wisdom of men, but in the power of God." The results spoke for themselves. A thriving church was born in one of the hardest cities in the empire. The sacrifice of Christ as an atonement for sin is the great truth around which all other truths cluster. In order to be rightly understood and appreciated, every truth in the Word of God, from Genesis to Revelation, must be studied in the light that streams from the cross of Calvary. That is still the standard. The Sabbath, the sanctuary, the prophecies, the soon return of Jesus, every doctrine we hold shines brightest when the light of Calvary falls on it. Preach truth without the cross, and you hand people a skeleton. Preach truth with the cross, and the skeleton stands up and breathes. "For I am not ashamed of the gospel of Christ, for it is the power of God to salvation for everyone who believes." The power was never in our polish. It is in His blood. Foolishness to those who are perishing. When a wall of flame is racing across dry country toward a town, the last thing most of us would think to do is light another fire. But that is exactly what trained fire crews sometimes do. They set a carefully controlled burn in the path of the wildfire, stripping the ground of fuel, so that when the big fire arrives, it has nothing left to eat. Firefighters call it backfiring. To a bystander, it looks like madness, fighting fire with fire. But that apparent madness has saved whole communities. Paul's message looked like madness to Corinth. He answered death with a death. He met the world's deepest crisis, sin, by pointing to a man executed on a Roman cross. And he knew exactly how it sounded, for the message of the cross is foolishness to those who are perishing. The Greek word translated foolishness is moria. You can hear our English word moron inside of it. To the sophisticated ears of Corinth, the gospel was not merely mistaken, it was moronic. Corinth was a proud, wealthy city commanding two harbors, and its educated classes had a whole marketplace of philosophers to browse. Stoics taught self-mastery, Epicureans taught tranquility, Cynics taught freedom from convention. Each school sold its own brand of wisdom, and each had its honored teachers. Then a Jewish tent maker stood up and announced that the wisdom of God was a crucified Galilean, risen from the dead no less, and that his death paid for the sins of the world. Educated Corinth did not simply disagree, it laughed. Yet God was not embarrassed by the laughter. For since, in the wisdom of God, the world through wisdom did not know God, it pleased God through the foolishness of the message preached to save those who believe. All that accumulated brilliance had not brought Corinth one inch closer to knowing its Creator. The foolish message did. But here is what we need to see. In the Bible, foolishness is rarely a thinking problem. It is a heart problem. When Paul calls the perishing foolish, He is not measuring their intelligence. He is describing their rebellion, a refusal to discern, a moral hardness that calls God's wisdom nonsense because it does not want God's wisdom to be true. The fool has said in his heart, there is no God. That kind of fool may hold 3 degrees. For many Jewish hearers, the message landed even worse. They were waiting for a Messiah with a sword, a conqueror who would break Rome's grip and restore the throne of David. A Messiah crucified by Rome sounded like a contradiction in terms, a defeated deliverer. So Paul faced ridicule from one side and outrage from the other. By every human measure, Corinth was a lost cause. Yet listen to what Jesus told Paul here one night in a vision. Do not be afraid, but speak, and do not keep silent, for I am with you, for I have many people in this city. Many people in Corinth. And so it proved. Crispus, the ruler of the synagogue, believed with his whole household. Gaius opened his home to the church. Erastus, the treasurer of the city, joined the believers. The gospel, set burning in the path of that city's roaring corruption, stopped the blaze and saved souls. Take that personally. Whatever mission field intimidates you, a hostile workplace, a secular campus, a relative who mocks everything you believe, God has people there. He had them in Corinth, and He has them on your street. The message that sounds like foolishness is still the fire that fights the fire. Power to those who are being saved. When a Roman general won a great victory, the city of Rome threw him a parade called the Triumph. The general rode a gilded chariot through streets packed with cheering crowds. Priests walked in procession, swinging censers, and clouds of incense drifted over everyone, over the victorious soldiers marching in glory, and over the chained captives marching behind them toward execution. And here's the haunting part. It was the same fragrance for both. To the soldier, that incense smelled like victory and home. To the prisoner, that very same scent meant death was only hours away. Paul reached for that picture to describe the gospel. For we are to God the fragrance of Christ among those who are being saved and among those who are perishing. To the one, we are the aroma of death leading to death, and to the other, the aroma of life leading to life. One message, 2 opposite verdicts, depending entirely on where you stand in the procession. That is the dividing line. For the message of the cross is foolishness to those who are perishing, but to us who are being saved, it is the power of God. The cross does not change. The observer does. To a heart in rebellion, Calvary looks like weakness and folly. To a heart longing for rescue, it is the strength of heaven. Now look closely at the words perishing. Behind it stands a Greek verb, apolimi, that can just as easily be translated destroying. In other words, the perishing are not victims of bad luck. They are tearing their own house down around their heads. Then Paul reaches back 7 centuries and quotes the Lord's warning through Isaiah. For the wisdom of their wise men shall perish, and the understanding of their prudent men shall be hidden. When God says He will destroy the wisdom of the wise, He is not smashing something healthy. He is sweeping away what was already rotting, pride collapsing under its own weight from the start. Sin does not need God's help to ruin a life. It carries its own destruction inside it, the way a flame carries its own smoke. Now turn the phrase over, to us who are being saved. That is passive. We are not saving ourselves. Something is being done to us, for us, from outside us. A drowning man does not serve as his own lifeguard. Destruction is the one project we can finish on our own. Salvation arrives as a gift, or it does not arrive at all. For the wages of sin is death, but the gift of God is eternal life in Christ Jesus our Lord. Wages are earned. Gifts are received. Every person alive is presently collecting one or the other, and heaven's whole appeal is that we stop earning and start receiving. The gulf that was made by sin has been spanned by the cross of Calvary. A full, complete ransom has been paid by Jesus, by virtue of which the sinner is pardoned and the justice of the law is maintained. A full, complete ransom, not a down payment you finish off with good behavior, a finished purchase, signed in blood. The question the cross presses on each of us is not whether the ransom is sufficient, it is whether we will receive it. God's forgiveness is not merely a judicial act by which He sets us free from condemnation. It is not only forgiveness for sin, but reclaiming from sin. It is the outflow of redeeming love that transforms the heart. David had the true conception of forgiveness when he prayed, "Create in me a clean heart, O God, and renew a right spirit within me." You see, when we accept Jesus as our Savior, He not only forgives our sin, but He empowers us to live for Him. The incense is already in the air. Whether it smells like death or like life depends on which procession you are walking in. And by the grace of God, you can choose the right procession today. A Messiah crucified. Here is a strange fact about early Christian art. For roughly 400 years, Christians almost never depicted the crucifixion. Walk through the catacombs of Rome, and you will find paintings of Jesus as the Good Shepherd, Jesus healing, Jonah, Daniel, and the loaves and the fishes. But Christ upon the cross is conspicuously missing. The earliest surviving images of the crucifixion date to the 5th century. Why the long silence? Because for generations, crucifixion was not ancient history to those believers. It was a horror they could still witness. The empire's most obscene punishment. They knew what it really looked like. It took centuries before anyone could bear to paint it. That gives us a window into how Paul's preaching landed. For Jews request a sign, and Greeks seek after wisdom. But we preach Christ crucified, to the Jews a stumbling block, and to the Greeks foolishness. Why a stumbling block to the Jews? And went deeper than disappointment over a defeated deliverer. The law of Moses declared that he who is hanged is accursed of God. To Jewish ears, a crucified Messiah was worse than nonsense. It bordered on blasphemy. A man hanging on a tree was a man under God's curse. How could the anointed one be the cursed one? They could not put those two ideas together until the gospel put them together. Christ has redeemed us from the curse of the law, having become a curse for us. It is written, "Cursed is anyone who hangs on a tree." He was cursed. He was cursed in our place. Seen in the light of heaven, the stumbling block becomes the cornerstone. Even Jesus' own disciples choked on this. When the Lord first told them plainly that he must suffer and be killed, Peter pulled him aside and rebuked him, and received the sharpest words Jesus ever spoke to a friend, "Get behind me, Satan, for you are not mindful of the things of God, but the things of men." If the men closest to Jesus recoiled from the cross, we can hardly be surprised that Corinth did. Yet once Paul understood the cross, he preached it everywhere he went. Stand with him in the synagogue at Pisidian Antioch, and listen as he walks the congregation from Abraham to David to Jesus. Then drive straight to the point. "Therefore, let it be known to you, brethren, that through this man is preached to you the forgiveness of sins." And when the leaders rejected the message, Paul turned to the Gentiles with a commission drawn from Isaiah. "I have set you as a light to the Gentiles, that you should be for salvation to the ends of the earth." The crucified Messiah nobody expected became the Savior the whole world needed. And earth was never the only audience. The entire universe was watching Calvary. Holy angels, unfallen worlds, and the accuser himself, all watching to see what it would cost God to redeem a fallen race. The cross of Calvary would be looked upon by the unfallen worlds, by the heavenly universe, by satanic agencies, by the fallen race, and every mouth would be stopped. God did not act the way anyone expected, not the Jews, not the Greeks, not even his own disciples, and he still refuses to fit inside our predictions. For my thoughts are not your thoughts, nor are your ways my ways, says the Lord. When your life takes a turn that looks like defeat, remember this. Heaven's greatest victory looked for one dark afternoon like heaven's greatest loss. Christ, the power and wisdom of God. Who is the first person in the Bible said to be filled with the Spirit of God? Not Moses, not a prophet or a priest. It was a craftsman named Bezalel.

with it. Hebrew wisdom built tabernacles, raised children, and governed honestly. It lived close to God and worked with its sleeves rolled up. The fear of the Lord is the beginning of wisdom, and the knowledge of the Holy One is understanding. So-called Greek wisdom was a different creature. It prized theory, elegant systems of thought that could explain the world from an armchair. There's nothing wrong with thinking deeply. God gave us our minds and expects us to use them. But here is the test every human philosophy fails. No system of thought has ever broken the power of sin in a single human heart. You cannot reason your way out of guilt. You cannot lecture a corpse back to life. And that is why Paul does not answer the world's wisdom with a better argument. He answers it with a person. But to those who are called, both Jews and Greeks, Christ is the power of God and the wisdom of God. God's wisdom is not a syllabus, it is a Savior. But of Him you are in Christ Jesus, who became for us wisdom from God, and righteousness and sanctification and redemption. Everything the philosophers groped for, truth, virtue, freedom, peace with God, stands among us wearing scars. Then Paul adds the line that has steadied believers for 2,000 years. Because the foolishness of God is wiser than men, and the weakness of God is stronger than men. God's supposedly weakest act, dying, outmuscled every empire. His most foolish plan, the cross, outthought every academy. And look at the kind of people he calls. For you see your calling, brethren, not many wise according to the flesh. Not many mighty, not many noble, are called. Selina, the Countess of Huntingdon, a wealthy English noblewoman who poured her fortune into spreading the gospel, liked to say that she was saved by the letter M. Paul wrote, not many noble. She pointed out, not any noble. The door stands open to the educated and the powerful, but they enter the same way the fishermen and the slave enter, on their knees. None of us is chosen for our credentials, and none of us is disqualified by the lack of them. Some days faith grips Christ's hand with both fists. Some days it barely hangs on to a fingertip. Either way, what holds you is not the strength of your grip, but the strength of His. So where does that leave boasting? Exactly where God told Jeremiah it belongs. But let him who glories glory in this, that he understands and knows me. Paul compresses it. He who glories, let him glory in the Lord. Christ crucified, talk it, pray it, sing it, and it will break and win hearts. This is the power and wisdom of God to gather souls for Christ. Talk it, pray it, sing it. The wisdom of God is not a theory waiting to be mastered. The wisdom of God has a name, and His name is Jesus. Further thoughts. In 1732, two young men from a small community in Saxony called Hermhut boarded a ship bound for the Caribbean island of St. Thomas. Leonard Dover was a potter. David Nitschmann was a carpenter. They had heard of enslaved Africans on the sugar plantations who had no one to tell them about Jesus, and they were warned that reaching them might cost everything, that they might have to become slaves themselves to get close enough to preach. The two Moravians declared themselves willing to do exactly that, to trade their freedom for the chance to share Christ. Word of their efforts would send hundreds of missionaries around the globe, that the Lamb who was slain might receive the reward of His sufferings. What produces people like that? Not duty alone. Duty does not cross an ocean to wear chains. Not adventure. Adventurers want to come home rich. Guilt cannot sustain a sacrifice that large, and ambition has no market for it. What produces people like that is a long, honest look at the cross. Paul knew that experience firsthand. He rode toward Damascus as a persecutor, proud, zealous, and certain, and a revelation of the crucified, risen Christ broke him open. From that day forward, the man who had despised the Nazarene gloried in nothing else. But God forbid
that I should boast except in the cross of our

Lord Jesus Christ, by whom the world has been crucified to me, and I to the world. That is what the cross does to a person who truly sees it. Look at Calvary until it stops being a religious decoration and becomes what it is, God giving up his own Son for you. And then yield to that love, and the heart cannot stay the same. Old plans die. New purposes rise. Christ becomes everything. So never let familiarity sand the edges of Gethsemane and Calvary. Listen again to the Savior, face down among the olive trees. O my Father, if it is possible, let this cup pass from me. Nevertheless, not as I will, but as you will. That cup held the judgment of our sins deserved, and he knew it, and he drank it anyway, with our names on his heart. The price of your salvation was not pocket change to heaven. It was everything God had. And a price like that carries a claim on the purchase. You have been bought with a price, and all that you have and are is to be used to the glory of God and for the good of your fellow men. We have now only a little time in which to prepare for eternity. Only a little time. The hour is late, the world is weary, and Jesus is coming soon. There are souls within reach of your voice, as unreached as any island in 1732. Jesus said, "And I, if I am lifted up from the earth, will draw all peoples to myself." He has already done the lifting that saves. He invites us to do the lifting that tells. Lift up at your table. Lift him up at your job. Lift him up when it cost you something, because it cost him everything. The message of the cross is still foolishness to a perishing world, and it is still the power of God to save it. So carry that message as though eternity hangs on it, because for someone you know, it does. May the Lamb who was slain receive the reward of his sufferings, and may part of that reward be you, standing inside his kingdom with everyone you brought along on the day he comes to take us home.

0: 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And its words, sometimes simple and sometimes mysterious, should always be studied carefully. 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
1: Hello, friends. How about an amazing fact? Nestled deep within Death Valley National Park, known for its harsh, arid landscapes and extreme temperatures, is a remarkable natural wonder, singing sand dunes. Unlike typical dunes, these expansive hills of sand emit a mysterious low-frequency hum or a booming sound when the sand moves. This eerie noise, often likened unto the droning of an aeroplane engine or the deep resonance of an organ, occurs when the dry grains of sand grind against one another, generating vibrations that travel through the dunes. This captivating phenomenon has intrigued both explorers and scientists, as not all of the sand dunes are capable of singing. Only those with the ideal grain size, dryness, and climate conditions can produce this haunting sound. The Tambisha Shoshone people, who are native to Death Valley, have always held these dunes in awe, believing that the sounds they produce are the voices of spirits or ancient ancestors communicating through the sands. Early travelers were equally bewildered by the strange hum of the dunes, with some suggesting that it was the whispers of lost souls. Although the geologists have since explained the scientific reason behind these dunes, the uniqueness of this natural phenomenon continues to captivate thousands of visitors each year. You know, friends, this singing sand dune reminds me of the words of Jesus that we find in Luke chapter 19 and verse 40, where Jesus, speaking to the religious leaders, said, "I tell you that if these should hold their peace, the stones would immediately cry out." Just as the singing sand dunes produce sound effortlessly, all of creation bears witness to God's greatness. Likewise, in Psalms 96 verse 1, we're encouraged to sing unto the Lord a new song. Sing unto the Lord, all of the earth. If the desert sands can sing, how much more should we offer our praises to God with our voices? The singing sand dunes of Death Valley remind us that all creation proclaims His glory, inviting us to join in the song of worship to the One who made heaven and earth. Well, friends, we want to welcome you to this special edition of Bible Answers Live. Pastor Doug is out this evening, but this is a live, interactive, international Bible study. And we'd love to hear from you if you have a Bible-related question or living the Christian life. The phone line here to our studio is 800-463-7297. Again, that's 800-463-7297. That is for your Bible question. There is another phone number I'm going to give you. That's 800-835-6747. And that is our free offer. If you'd like to get the free gift that we have available, just call and ask for it. And tonight, we got a special book. It's called Amazing Wonders of Creation. It talks about these amazing things that we see in the world around us that testify to the Creator. And even how the world, the animals, the created things testify that God is love. So call and ask for that. The number again is 800-835-6747. You can ask for the book. It's called Amazing Wonders of Creation. And now joining me here, working the phones, is Pastor James Mangum. He is new to Amazing Facts and part of our Bible Answers team. I've known him for many years.
2: Yes.
1: We actually started pastoral work together many years ago in the Midwest,
2: That's right, Missouri.
1: Yes. And we stayed in touch, and he has just recently joined here at Amazing Facts. And so we needed somebody to help with the phones today. Thank you so much, Pastor James, for joining us.
2: Thank you. Thank you for the invitation. It's a joy to be here today.
1: Now, have you ever been to Death Valley?
2: I have. Been there one time.
1: It's quite a place, isn't it? You don't
2: want
1: to go there in July, August.
2: No, definitely not.
1: But if you're there in maybe January or late in the year, it is a beautiful place. It's remarkable. Very unique.
2: No place
1: like it on the planet. And it has the strange phenomenon of singing sand dunes.
2: Yeah.
1: Now, I never heard it when I was there.
2: Neither did I. I felt the heat, but I never heard it singing.
1: You never heard it singing. It makes one want to go back and listen
2: does,
1: for the singing sand dunes. Well, before we go to the phone lines, we always want to begin with a word of prayer. And so, Pastor James, why don't you open with prayer?
2: Sure. Father in heaven, we are thankful that we can be here this evening and spend time together answering Bible questions. So we invite your presence. Be with us. Bless us, we pray. In Jesus' name, amen.
1: Amen.
2: Amen.
1: All right, who do we
2: ready?
1: Have first? Yes.
2: Yes, so we have Glenn from Ohio calling in. Glenn, are you there?
3: Yes, sir, I'm here loud and clear, and thank you for taking my call.
1: Yeah, thanks for your call, Glenn.
3: Okay, some time ago, the Mother Church blatantly decided when Easter was going to be held, that it was going to be always on a Sunday, and their plan was so many Sundays after, so many full moons after the winter solstice. It's a blatant disobedience of the Bible, which said the 14th day of Nisan. I just wonder if that was a replacement theology theme that's getting so big.
1: Okay, yeah, well, good question, Glenn. Thank you. Yes, of course, in the Bible, you don't read about us having to keep Easter or celebrate Easter. That is one of the feast days that were created by the medieval church, by the Roman church. It wasn't just that, but there were many various traditions that found their way into Christianity. The Bible doesn't tell us to celebrate the death or resurrection of Christ. Not that it's wrong to recognize or remember. It's a very important event that Jesus died and rose from the dead. But there's nothing sacred about the day.
2: That's right.
1: It's a wonderful event that occurred. Likewise, the birth of Jesus, there's nothing sacred about the 25th of December. For one, it's pretty clear that Christ wasn't born on December 25. Of course, it's a wonderful thing that Jesus was born. That
2: Amen.
1: God became man. That's an important thing. But yes, the specific dates and the times that have been established by the church, by the medieval church, it was more out of convenience for them. Some of these dates even have some pagan significance and connection. So, you know, we do have a book. It's called Pagan Holidays, and it actually talks about these various feast days and traditions that was established by the medieval church. And if anyone wants to learn more about that, you can call, it's actually called Baptized Paganism. That's what it is. And it touches on that. In order to get that, what number do they call?
2: So if you'd like a free offer, you can call 1-800-835-6747. 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And just ask for today's free offer,
1: Baptized
2: Paganism.
1: Yep.
2: Yeah,
1: good easy book. Name to remember. It is. A lot of good information there.
2: That's right.
1: Thank you, Glenn. Who do we have next?
2: All right. Next, we have Brittany from California. Brittany, are you there?
4: Hey.
1: Hi, and your question this evening?
4: Yeah, my question is a Christian, is it okay for a Christian to tithe too much? Because in the Bible, saying the love of money is the root of all evil, how much tithe is too much in that regard?
1: Okay. Well, somebody who is struggling with the love of money, usually them giving too much tithe offerings is usually not their biggest problem. The problem is that they don't give a faithful tithe, and they don't support the work that's happening through offerings. So the love of money is really the root of which is greed. Now, money in and of itself is just a tool. It's a resource. You know, you can use it for good, you can use it for bad. And as a Christian, we want to use all of our talents and our resources that God has given us. We've got to meet our own personal needs and the needs of our families. And then we want to help others. We want to help in the proclamation of the gospel, taking the gospel to the world. We want to give a faithful tithe, that is 10% of our increase. But in addition to that, we also wanted to support the local church through offerings. And there's no specific percentage amount associated with offering. It's as the Lord has blessed. There are times sometimes where a person might want to give more because of an unexpected answer to prayer or a special blessing that they might have received.
2: Right.
1: There are times where you budget a certain amount every month for your offering. But to give too much, you know, is not typically a problem, especially not for those who have a love of money. Usually it's the other way around.
2: Right.
1: We do want to be wise. You know, we want to take care of our family. We want to make sure that we provide for our needs. We don't want to become a burden on others. So we want to be wise in the way that we use our resources, how we distribute our offerings. But, you know, I've found it over and over again that God is faithful. And if we trust him
2: Amen.
1: And we give what he asks, 10% of our increase, and we do what we can with our offerings, God will provide for our needs. so we can trust him in that.
2: Yeah, you know, in Malachi 3, it talks about the tithe, and, you know, the word tithe being a tenth gives us the idea of what the tithe amount should be. But, you know, Pastor Ross, I had a member one time that used to do what he called double tithe. Mm-hmm. He would give 20%. But, you know, biblically speaking, the tithe is 10% of our income, so that's what God asks us. But, yeah, that's interesting to give too much tithe.
1: Yeah, you know, you can't outgive God.
2: You cannot outgive God.
1: So
2: Amen.
1: We can be faithful in giving and trust in him. We do have a study guide talking about biblical principles for giving. It's mm-hmm. called In God We Trust. And you can call and ask for that. The number to call is 800-835-6747. You can ask for that study guide. It's called In God We Trust, and we'll be happy to send it to anyone who calls and asks. And then, Pastor James, you've got a texting number, I think, on your screen that I don't have on mine.
2: Okay, yes.
1: What's that number?
2: So if you're driving and you're not able to give a call right now, you can text #250.
1: That's right.
2: #250, and that will come to us, and then you can ask for today's offer.
1: That's right. Just ask for it by name. It's called In God We Trust, and we'll send it to anyone who calls and asks. Thank you, Brittany, for your call. Who do we have next?
2: All right. We have Charles from California.
1: Charles, welcome to Bible Answers Live.
5: Well, thanks for taking my call. I wanted to ask about the 1,000-year millennium.
1: Mm-hmm.
5: After the 1,000-year millennium, Christ comes back. Can I have some details about how they raised the dead people from the grave? I mean, will they just pop up on the earth and they'll be smelling like dead people? Can you give some information?
1: All right, good question. Yes. Let me give a little background maybe for those who are driving and you're not aware of, you can't put your Bible up, but the key passage of Scripture here is Revelation chapter 20. We read about the 1,000 years. It's referred to as the millennium. The word millennium is not in the Bible, but it simply means 1,000 years. It's the Latin for that. The Bible does speak about a 1,000-year period. It begins at the second coming of Christ. So when Jesus comes again, according to 2 Thessalonians, the dead in Christ are resurrected, and the living righteous are changed in a moment, in a twinkling of an eye, and we are caught up to meet Jesus in the air. The wicked are destroyed with the brightness of Christ's coming, as it also says in 2 Thessalonians. So the righteous then, in the clouds with Jesus and the angels, go to heaven. And we're in heaven for 1,000 years in the mansions that Jesus has prepared for those that love him. You read about this in John 14, 1 through 3. Here on the earth, the devil is bound to this planet. Revelation 20 refers to it as this bottomless pit. It's this broken down, desolate earth. It's just the devil and his angels for 1,000 years. He's in prison here on the planet. All of the wicked are dead. Their bodies are strewn across the earth. They can't bury them. There's no one there. Righteous are in heaven. At the end of the 1,000 years, Revelation chapter 21 describes the new Jerusalem coming down from God out of heaven. It's at that point in time where Jesus will set his feet on the Mount of Olives, and it opens up according to Zechariah and forms this great valley, and the new Jerusalem comes to rest in this valley.
2: Right.
1: Then it is that Jesus will call forth the dead, the wicked in this case, and they are resurrected. Now, the Bible doesn't tell us exactly what form the wicked are going to have when they are resurrected. It seems as though they put together enough so that they can recognize one another and they know what's going on. They're going to be outside the city. The saved are going to be inside the golden city with Jesus and the angels. And then we have what we call the Great White Throne Judgment. And at this point in time, almost simultaneously it seems that the lives of each person flashes before them, and they see the opportunities that God had given them to repent and how they rebelled against God. And at the end of this judgment, the Bible doesn't tell us how long, every knee bows and every tongue confesses that Jesus Christ is Lord.
2: Mm-hmm.
1: But no sooner does that happen, it seems, and then the devil suddenly shakes himself and says, "What am I doing?" And he gets up and he goes out amongst the wicked and he mounts an attack upon the golden city. Again, this is Revelation chapter 20, and fire comes down and devours them. That fire is the final destruction of the wicked. It's the lake of fire, also referred to there in Revelation. So how long after the New Jerusalem comes down before the final destruction of the wicked? The Bible refers to the devil being released from his prison for a short space or a short period of time. We don't know exactly how much that is, but that's after the New Jerusalem comes down. The wicked are all resurrected. and the final great white throne judgment. And then after the earth is cleansed with the fire and the righteous are safe inside the golden city, then God creates a new earth. And mm-hmm. we get to inherit the earth. That's what
2: Amen.
1: Jesus said, the meek shall inherit
2: the earth.
1: The earth. Now, we do have a study guide that gives you a lot more verses that I just quickly went through. It's called A Thousand Years of Peace, and it describes this period of time when the righteous are going to be in heaven, what's happening on the earth, what happens at the end of that thousand years. Call and ask for it. You know, this is an important subject, Pastor James,
2: right.
1: because there's a lot of confusion. Some folks wonder, well, when Jesus comes the second time, the righteous are raptured out. Do the wicked then continue on earth?
2: Right.
1: You know, and who's going to rule over them?
2: And I even heard that there's a thousand years of peace and prosperity on this earth.
1: But so is the thousand years here or in heaven? Yeah,
2: yeah,
1: there's a lot of confusion
2: yeah,
1: about that.
2: Yeah.
1: But there's no need for confusion because the Bible's clear.
2: Very
1: call
2: clear.
1: And ask for that study guide, an important subject. We want to know what the Bible says. The number to call for that is 800-835-6747. And again, you can ask for the study guide. It's called A Thousand Years of Peace. We'll be happy to send it to you. Or you can text the number...
2: #250.
1: There
2: 250.
1: It is.
2: #250.
1: #250. And you can ask for it that way as well, and we'll be happy to send it to anyone who contacts us. Thank you, Charles. Great question. Who do we have next?
2: All right. Next we have Eric from Mississippi.
1: Eric, welcome to Bible Answers Live.
6: Hello. How you doing, pastors?
1: Doing well.
2: Good evening.
6: Yes. Question tonight was, did you all have any insight or any history you can provide of the Urim and the Thummim? I believe they were introduced in Exodus 28, and the Bible gives commentary on them, God's instruction for those to be added to Aaron's ephod, but it doesn't really say where they came from, if they were actually carried away from Egypt or passed down over time or what. It just names them, and it kind of makes the reader think that, hey, maybe they had already previously had them. So I was curious to see your thoughts on that.
1: Sure, absolutely. Yes, the Urim and the Thummim, just to give a little background for those who might be new to that, when the children of Israel came up out of Egypt, part of the work involved in them leaving, probably because they were slaves for such a period of time, and because of the plagues that came upon
2: right.
1: Egypt, the people gave, the Egyptians gave the Israelites as they left precious stones and gold and silver, and that's really the materials that were used in the building of the temple. At the same time, when the temple was being built, there was also some additional articles that was used in the sacrificial system, in the temple. The priest's garment was then made as well as the Urim and the Thummim, which were two different stones. And they were placed on golden holdings, you might say, and it was part of the breastplate of the high priest. Those stones probably came from Egypt. We don't know exactly where they came from, but that's most likely the place. They were actually made at that time. They didn't exist before that. They were at least put in that breastplate at that point. And when the priest would intercede on behalf of the children of Israel and ask for guidance from God, God would communicate to the priest through the Urim and the Thummim. The one would glow and the other would almost have this cloudy color. The one maybe was brighter than the other. Or somehow God will communicate it to his people through the Urim and the Thummim. So they didn't exist until the building of the sanctuary in the time of Moses during the wilderness wandering.
2: You know, some say that they have the color of black and white in different colors, and that they would glow whichever one for yes and for no when God was trying to communicate.
1: Yes, and we do have some examples in the Bible where that did occur, where God did communicate using the Urim and the Thummim.
2: Right.
1: So, all right, thank you, Eric.
2: Man,
1: great
2: good
1: question.
2: Very good, yes. Next, we have Nancy from Illinois.
1: Hi, Nancy. Welcome to Bible Answers Live.
7: Hi, pastors.
2: Hello, good evening.
7: My question is about Galatians 3:13. Christ redeemed us from the curse by the law by becoming a curse for us. For it is written, cursed is everyone who is hanged on a tree or a pole. And my question is, hanged on a cross as we believe it to be, or on a straight tree or pole?
1: Okay, well, good question, yes. The verse here specifically talks about a tree, and a tree was sometimes used with reference to the cross. Back in the Old Testament time, if somebody had done something really bad and they were put to death because of what they had done, I know it sounds somewhat gruesome, but their body would sometimes be hung on a tree.
2: Mm-hmm.
1: Now, it could be whatever kind of a tree it is, maybe over a branch or something. However, their body had to be taken down before sunset. The tree becomes a symbol of the cross.
2: Mm-hmm.
1: And at the time of Christ, the Romans, they actually had a cross, as we understand a cross. And there's a lot of archaeological evidence to support the idea of a cross. A pole was not something that was used by the Romans at the time of Christ. Typically, the cross was, and there's a lot of archaeological evidence for that. So when it says tree here, mm-hmm. it's not trying to describe exactly what the instrument looked like. It's rather a reference to the judgment. Cursed is everyone that hangs upon the tree. That is an Old Testament quote that's talking about disfavor or judgment because of sin. Jesus became sin for us. He took our place. He died on the cross so that we can be forgiven. And that's really the point that he's been emphasized. It's not talking about the type of instrument used, if it was a pole or was a cross. I think there's pretty good evidence elsewhere in Scripture. It talks about Jesus dying on the cross in multiple places.
2: Yeah, you know what's interesting, too, is that the priest asked for Jesus to hang on the cross instead of stoning, which was a typical way to kill someone or to have death penalty, because they knew of the curse that was placed upon there. They wanted Jesus to hang on a tree and to receive that curse. And so
1: that's right,
2: you
1: to
2: know,
1: be an example.
2: To be an example, yeah, yeah. That's very interesting.
1: All right. Well, thank you, Nancy. Good question. All right. Who do we have next?
2: We have Dr. Latif, I believe, from Michigan.
1: Hi, Dr. Latif. Welcome.
8: Thank you. Good evening, Pastor James and Pastor Ross. My question is, I am always asked this question from, you know, Daniel 10:14. I believe that Michael refers to the Lord Jesus Christ, but the question is, it speaks of he's one of the princesses, you know, the many archangels. How can we reconcile this with saying the Lord Jesus is Michael?
1: Okay.
8: And when it says several, you know, in verse 13.
1: Okay.
8: Thank you.
1: Yeah, good question. Now, when it refers to the archangel, there's only one. And it refers to Michael the archangel. It says he's one of the princes. Now, the prince there, or the term prince, can refer to somebody who judges or bears sway in judgment. Of course, Christ is also judge. When it says that Michael the archangel, as we find referred to in Jude, it's not saying that Jesus or Michael is an angel. Rather, it's meaning that he is the ruler of the angels. The word arch means to be above or to rule over.
2: Mm-hmm.
1: So Michael the archangel, you also read this in Revelation chapter 12. It talks about there was war in heaven. Michael and his angels fought against the dragon and his angels. The dragon was cast out. So Michael is understood to be the prophetic name of Christ. You find it in Daniel. You find it referred to in Jude, and you find it in Revelation. And in 2 Thessalonians, it refers to with the voice of the archangel. It doesn't say Michael, but it says archangel. The voice that raises the dead is the voice of the archangel. So doing a little detective work, Daniel chapter 12, verse 1, it says, at that time Michael shall stand up, the great prince who stands watch over the sons of thy people, and there'll be a time of trouble worse than they ever has. So here you have Michael being the prince who stands for the people. And then, of course, it is the archangel, Michael the archangel, that raises the dead. Jesus says, those in the graves will hear the voice of the Son of Man and shall come forth. And so Michael the archangel is a reference to Jesus. And, you know, we do have a book that talks about that. It's called Who is Michael the Archangel? Again, I just want to emphasize, you know, Pastor James,
2: that's
1: sometimes
2: right.
1: People get confused. We're not saying Jesus is an angel.
2: That's right.
1: We're saying he's the ruler of the angels. He's the arch of the angels. He's the one that is commander of the armies of heaven, you might say. And the name Michael literally means who is like God.
2: That's right.
1: And it's a name that was given to Christ in the Old Testament and also in the prophetic books, Daniel, Revelation, and Jude, and some of the others. So call and ask for that book. It's called Who is Michael the Archangel? The number, 800-835-6747. That is our resource phone line. You can ask for the book Michael the Archangel. You can also dial #250 on your smartphone. I think I got that right.
2: You got
1: and
2: that right.
1: You can ask for it. Yes, Michael the Archangel. We'll be happy to send it to anyone who calls and asks. It looks like we got time for maybe one more call before we take our mid-break here.
2: All right. Next we have, looks like...
1: Sapego from Washington State. Is that right?
2: Washington State, yes.
9: Yes, that's right.
1: Welcome to the program and your question.
9: Yes, my question is coming from Matthew 11:12. I'd like to find out what it means when Jesus said, from the time of John the Baptist until now, the kingdom of heaven suffers violence, and the violence takes it by force.
1: Okay. Yes, let me read the verse. Thank you. Good question. For those who might be listening, if you're driving along in your car, let me start in verse 11 just to get the context. Assuredly, I say unto you, among those born of woman, there is not arisen one greater than John the Baptist. So Jesus is talking about John the Baptist. But he who is least in the kingdom of heaven is greater than he. In other words, what Jesus is saying is those who were actually with Jesus, witnessing the work of Jesus, they had a greater privilege than even those who were disciples with John the Baptist. Because, of course, John the Baptist was the forerunner and pointed to Christ. Then he says, and from the days of John the Baptist until now, the kingdom of heaven suffers violence, and the violent take it by force. That is referring to the preaching of the gospel. The work that was done by John the Baptist brought division. Brought division right. amongst the Jews, brought division later on between the Gentiles and the believers. And throughout the Christian era, starting with Christ and onwards, the followers of Christ have always suffered violence. Nevertheless, their reward is not of this earth. Their reward is of heaven, the kingdom of heaven. So persecution comes upon those who want to live a faithful life. Jesus said, I've not come to bring peace, but a sword.
2: Right.
1: Not that we should look for trouble, but if we want to faithfully do what God's asking us, the devil's not happy.
2: And he's not going to leave you alone. Come. Yeah, that's
1: he
2: right. He's
1: harass.
2: Not going to leave you alone.
1: And yet the good news is, as Jesus says, greater is he that is in us than he that is in the world. If we're on Christ's side, he promises to be with us, to sustain us, and to strengthen us.
2: Amen.
1: One other thought on the kingdom of heaven. Jesus, there's two parts of the kingdom of heaven.
2: Right.
1: There is the kingdom of grace that we can become citizens of right now. If you receive Jesus as your personal Savior, you are a citizen of the kingdom of grace. The Holy Spirit is working in your heart. But we as Christians are looking forward to the kingdom of glory. Kingdom of glory happens when Jesus comes the second time.
2: Amen.
1: And the Daniel chapter 2 talks about a stone that comes and strikes the image upon its feet, grows and fills up the whole earth. And that is a symbol of the kingdom of heaven, the kingdom of glory that's established after the second coming.
2: Glorious
1: Friends, we're going to take a short break and we'll be back for more questions.
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2: Hello, friends. Welcome back to Bible Answers Live. 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That'll bring you here into the studio. If you don't get through right away, well, just stand by. 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
3: James Mangum.
2: That's
3: good,
2: right?
3: Evening and welcome. Good to be with you, Pastor Ross.
2: Thank you, Pastor James. Joy to have you with us again. All right, next caller. Who do we have next?
3: We have Kayla from Texas.
2: Hi, Kayla. Welcome to Bible Answers Live.
4: Hi, good evening. Thank you. My question is, should we claim tithe on our taxes?
2: Well, usually what happens is, because churches are nonprofit entities, when you give your tithes and your offerings to the church will usually give you a non-taxable, deductible receipt that you can use when you file your taxes. And there is nothing wrong in claiming if it's a nonprofit entity that you're giving to, you can claim your tithes and offerings as tax deductible. That's not in any way violating any of the commandments in Scripture. Mm-hmm. The principle that we find in Scripture is to give an increase of your increase, to give a tenth of your increase to the work or the proclamation of the gospel. And again, we mentioned that study guide at the beginning called In God We Trust. That lays out those principles.
3: And for that offer, they can call 1-800-835-6747, or they can, on their phone, #250 and ask for In God We Trust.
2: All right. Thank you, Kayla. Who do you have next?
3: All right. Next, we have Uni from California.
2: Hi, Uni. Welcome to Bible Answers Live.
5: Hello, my question is on Colossians 1:27. That is, can you explain what is the mystery of God? And thank you for taking my call.
2: Yeah, you're welcome. Thank you for calling. Let me read this for those of you who are maybe in the car. It says, to them God will to make known what are the riches of the glory of this mystery among the Gentiles, which is Christ in you, the hope of glory. Mm-hmm. Now, there are a couple of mysteries that you read about in the Bible. One mystery is the resurrection. That is a mystery. Another is the incarnation, how God became man. There's a mystery there. We don't fully understand that. There is another mystery that's highlighted here in Colossians, and the mystery is Christ in you, the hope of glory. That is the moving of the Holy Spirit upon the heart. Now, for some, especially in the time when Paul wrote this, there were Jews who didn't feel as though the Gentiles could really receive the gift of the Holy Spirit. And yet Paul is saying God moves on the hearts of Jew and Gentile alike. God is not a respecter of persons. It took a little while, even in the Christian church, for them to understand that the gospel was really to go to all the world, that God does not treat people based upon what nation they belong to. So the mystery amongst the Gentiles is Christ in you, the hope of glory. It is the manifestation of the character of Christ in the life of the believer, no matter who they are. Jesus said to Nicodemus, except the man be born again, he cannot enter the kingdom of heaven. This is, of course, John chapter 3. And Nicodemus said, how can these things be? How can a man be born again? And Jesus said, it's like the moving of the wind. You don't know where the wind's going or where it's coming from. So is everyone that is born of the Spirit, the Holy Spirit. That is this mystery of Christ in you. We might not be able to fully understand it. We can't figure it out, but we can experience it. And that comes through surrendering one's heart and life to Jesus.
3: You know, it's good that you bring out that it's the work of the Holy Spirit, because I've heard some mistakenly think when they talk about this mystery of Christ in us is that Christ in we become like exactly like Christ, that Christ is us. So whatever we touch, Christ is touching. And wherever we go, Christ is going. And so
2: there are all kinds of ideas. You know, there was even back in the early days of Christianity, a group of people who claimed that there was some kind of a separation between the physical and the spiritual. And you can be filled with the Spirit and the flesh is sort of carnal. And so you can live in sin with the body, but somehow you can still worship God in
3: with
2: your spirit.
3: The spirit. Yeah.
2: And of course, that's not what the Bible teaches. The Bible says that we need to present our bodies a living sacrifice, holy and acceptable to God. And it's Christ working in us and through us. No, you're not, that your body is the temple of the Holy Spirit, the Bible tells us. So, no, Christ wants to dwell within us through His Spirit and transform the heart, the character, so we can reflect Christ.
3: Yeah, good point.
2: Thank you. Who do we have next?
3: Next, we have Carlos from Florida.
2: Carlos, welcome to Bible Answers Live.
6: Good evening, Pastor.
2: Thanks for calling.
6: Yes, in John 17:3, Jesus says, "And this is eternal life, that they may know Thee, the only true God, and Jesus Christ, whom Thou hast sent." Can I trust Jesus' plain words here regarding my eternity as plain, simple truth? Or is there some kind of angle here when he says, you know, refers to the Father as the only true God? Is it possible that the Father, that this is a literal statement and the Father is the only true God? Now, without doing away with Jesus' divinity, Jesus being divine, but the basis of his divinity would be that his Father is the only true God.
2: Okay, well, good question. Let me expand on that a little bit. You know, for our thinking, at least in a Western mind, when we think of numbers, we think of singularity. For example, one means one, two means two. But in the Hebrew mind, or in the mindset of the Old Testament, numbers not only mean a specific number, but it can also represent something broader. It has a symbolic application. In other words, the number one in Scripture often refers to unity of purpose. The Bible says, for this reason shall a man leave his father and his mother and shall be joined unto his wife, and the two shall become one, one flesh. So it says, hear, O Israel, the Lord thy God is one. Now, of course, God is the Father, the Son, and the Holy Spirit. What makes God God? God has qualities of divinity. Some of these qualities is the ability to have no beginning, no end, to be eternal, the ability to create, the ability to know the future. These are qualities of being God. The Father, Son, and the Holy Spirit all share those qualities. So Jesus is God, and of course we find in the Gospels there are times where Jesus accepted worship. If he was not God, he wouldn't have accepted worship. You have the disciples falling at his feet and saying, my Lord and my God, and he accepted their worship. When Christ was on the earth, he directed people to worship his Father in heaven as God. Of course, Jesus is in heaven. He is one with the Father. And the whole New Testament speaks about the Father and the Son being united in the work of the Holy Spirit. So all three members of the Godhead, the Father, Son, and Holy Spirit, are all present in creation in Genesis chapter 1. And there is one true God. And all members of the Godhead, the Father, Son, and Holy Spirit, share those divine qualities. God is love. They work to save mankind. They are united. You know, we do have a book. It's called One God or Three that talks about this. I know it's a little bit difficult to understand. Of course, we're dealing with something far beyond our human understanding. We're talking about God. How can we understand a being that has no beginning and no end? You know, where did God come from? Well, we accept by faith because the Bible says he has no beginning and end. So we're on holy ground. But right. What the Bible has revealed about God, we can believe, we can trust and hold on to. We don't want to build a whole doctrine of one verse either.
3: That's right.
2: We want to look at the multitude of what the Scripture says in order to come to correct understanding. So call and ask for that book. It's called One God or Three. And the number is 800-835-6747. Pastor James, you had a thought on that.
3: Yeah, I was just thinking there's a text here that helps in John 6:63. It says, it is the Spirit who gives life. So we're talking about the Holy Spirit. Mm-hmm. The flesh profit nothing. The words that I speak unto you, they are spirit and they are life. So, you know, when Carlos was asking, can I trust Jesus' word? He's saying, well, my words are life. So, yes. And there you get the example of where you have the Holy Spirit being talked about. Jesus is even claiming that his words are life, which fits exactly with what you're talking about with the Trinity.
2: Yeah. Jesus says he has life in himself. No man takes his life. He lays it down. And he says the Holy Spirit is life. And, of course, God the Father is life. So they share the qualities of divinity. Thank you, Carlos. Call and ask for that book. I think you'll enjoy reading it. Who do we have next?
3: Next, we have Mandy from Florida.
2: Hi, Mandy. Welcome to Bible Answers Live.
7: Thank you. So my friend called and asked for advice, and I was hoping to get your guidance. So I've been praying for God to draw them near to them. It's a married couple for years. And she asked him to go to church with her, but without naming specific religions. Hers happens to have like a female statue and other traditions that that they do that is different than his religion. And he believes that her religion isn't biblical. And he's really worried about going. But I don't want to discourage him or her from taking some sort of step towards getting closer to God, but I don't want him to sin just to appease her if that could be an issue. I hope you can read in between my lines.
2: Yeah,
7: here.
2: No, I think I understand what you're saying. And we understand, you know, one of the commandments, the second commandment says we're not to make graven images and bow down to it. And of course, there is a church, the Roman Catholic Church, and they're not embarrassed about it, but they quite adamant or clear that, you know, they feel that they somehow have the authority to create images of saints or Mary or other things, and that it's okay to bow down before these statues. That, of course, is a violation of the second commandment. So in this situation, I think the best thing we can do, of course, there are many Roman Catholics who maybe have not studied the subject, and they are living up to the light that they have. You know, we are held accountable for what we know. We want to make sure that we read the Word and that we know what is truth. And, of course, part of the great Protestant Reformation had to do with some of these pagan rituals that came into the church of the time. But probably the thing that I would encourage a person to do, more than just attending a particular church, especially if the church is practicing something that's clearly not biblical, I would encourage the people to spend time in the Word. I would get them to study the Word, say, let's spend some time in a small group Bible study, or let's start reading through Scripture, allowing the Bible to kind of explain itself. There would probably be a wiser way to go. You know, if we know that something is being done that is displeasing to God, we don't want to give support by being there. So in this situation, you know, prayerfully consider how you can guide them. I think it's good that we want, you know, you want to encourage them to build a relationship with God. But the best way to do that is to get into the Word and study the Word. I think it would be difficult knowing that what's happening is wrong to participate in something with a clear conscience.
3: Yeah, because you have James 4 where it says if you know to do good and don't do it, but at the same time you have in Acts 17:30 where it says in the time of ignorance God winks at. But now is the time for us, like you said, to open God's word in a study so we can understand what's going on. And so you'll be able to know, and God's Spirit will guide us if we're attending somewhere where there's things being done that aren't in harmony with his will.
2: Yeah, we'll get convicted and say, you know, this doesn't line up with Scripture.
3: Right.
2: So I think the best thing, Mandy, is to encourage them to get into the Word, to read and study the Bible for themselves. You know, Amazing Facts has some free Bible lessons called the Study Guides. It's absolutely free. These are great resources to use in studying the Bible. And if you'd like to get a set of those, just call and ask. Say, I want to find out more about the free Bible school. The number is 800-835-6747. Maybe you can even get the studies for your friends, and hopefully they'll be able to study that along. And this is for anyone. Like to learn more, sign up for the Amazing Facts Bible School course. Who do we have next?
3: Next, we have Rick from Florida.
2: Hi, Rick. Welcome.
8: Hey, how are you doing tonight?
2: Doing well.
3: Good. Thank you.
8: Great. My question is in Luke, where Jesus encounters the demoniac, and he says, our name is Legion, for we are many. And they beg him, don't send us to the abyss, but let us enter the herd of swine. Why would he let them enter the herd of swine instead of sending them to the abyss? Because can't they then just go and torment other human beings?
2: Okay, well, good question. Well, first of all, you know, he has these evil spirits, and Jesus is casting them out of this man, these demons, and there is this herd of swine up on the hill, and they say, well, send us into the pigs. Well, you know what happens? They go into the pigs, and then the pigs run off the cliff, and they drown in the Sea of Galilee. You might wonder, why did Jesus allow the demons to go there? Well, twofold. Number one, it appears that the demons like to possess something. But secondly, even more important, the fact that the pigs ran off the cliff and drowned in the river, of course, those pigs floated up on the shore. It was a testimony to the power of Christ and the power that he had over demonic forces, because everyone knew that this man had some serious problems. He was living in the caves and in the tombs.
3: Right.
2: He was cutting himself. He was demon-possessed. He was a fear to the village. And here the evil spirits are cast out. So word spread very wide because of the pigs. And, of course, those who were taking care of the pigs, the shepherds of the pigs, they ran back and testified of what had happened. Now, secondly, they shouldn't have been raising pigs. The Bible speaks about pigs have been unclean. You shouldn't be raising pigs. This wasn't really a Jewish settlement, but it was close enough. And so Christ allowed that as a witness, a testimony to his power, and also the power of the Spirit of God over the demonic forces. People were living in fear of demons. Here Jesus demonstrated his power over these evil spirits in a very tangible way in having them going to the pigs. So I think those are some of the reasons why we have that story there in Scripture.
3: Yeah, yeah, it's a good point you brought out, that he wanted to demonstrate that he has power over the demons.
2: Absolutely.
3: So whether the pigs or where they're going is just that Jesus was in control.
2: Yeah.
3: Now,
2: and of course, I'm sure that the demons came out of the pigs after the fact.
3: After they went out there, yeah.
2: But
3: right.
2: Still, it made a point.
3: Exactly, yeah. Our next caller here is Robert from North Carolina.
2: Robert. Hi, Robert. Welcome to Bible Answers Live.
9: Hello. I listen to your radio station all the time, and I was listening to the Bible and Living Sound, and they were talking about the story of, see if I can pronounce this right. I'm legally blind, so forgive me for the delay. Jephthah?
2: Yep, that's the way to say it.
9: Jephthah. And so he promised that, you know, if the Lord delivered the people into his hand, you know, he would offer whatever came out of his door as a living, as a burnt sacrifice. Now, to the best of my knowledge, God is against human sacrifices. And as far as I know from all the studies I've done, I have my AI program look it up for me, because I can't see it. As I said, I'm legally blind. And it said there's so much controversy of, you know, if he actually, some people say he actually did it. Some people said they offered her as a living sacrifice kind of thing. And I'm just confused. So I'm like, wait a minute.
2: That's a good question. For those of you who might be listening, we're talking about a story found in Judges chapter 11 and 12. And just to quickly summarize, that Jephthah is told to go to war. The Holy Spirit is filled with the Holy Spirit. He's a man of God. He's called by God to go into battle. And he says, Lord, if you give me victory, whatever comes out from my gate, I will offer as a sacrifice. And he is victorious. And he comes back home, and the first one to meet him is his daughter. And so the question is, well, the Bible then, that he says he does what he promised to God. But we need to recognize that the only thing that could be offered as a burnt sacrifice was a clean animal. The Bible is very clear. You couldn't offer a pig as a sacrifice or a donkey. So it was almost in the statement that was mentioned by Jephthah when he says, Lord, whatever comes out of my gates, he's referring to the clean animals, the animals that could be sacrificed. But when his daughter came, it was against all Bible principles to sacrifice your child. What we understood to have happened is she then served in the temple. Not only do you have the priests working in the temple, but there were others working to help support the priests, whether it was the work of providing food for them or cooking or cleaning. But she dedicated her life. She didn't ever get married. And that's why you read on that after the event, her friends, they from year to year would go up and visit with her and bewail her virginity, meaning she could never get married. So
3: right.
2: She dedicated her life to the service of God in the tabernacle. This was not a human sacrifice. That would have been... that would have never been accepted by God.
3: And, you know, they had farms, so he most likely thought a lamb or a cow, something that
2: a sheep would come out,
3: goat or something that he knew he could offer because of...
2: But if his donkey came out, he wouldn't offer that as a sacrifice.
3: He wouldn't offer that, because he'd know that God wouldn't accept it,
2: yeah.
3: And especially his daughter, God wouldn't accept that either.
2: Right.
3: Yeah.
2: And Jephthah is referred to as a great man of faith, so it's evident here that... You know, he didn't do something that God would condemn. All right, thank you, Robert.
3: Good question. Yes, next we have Ross from California.
2: Hi, Ross. Welcome to the program. Good name.
10: Hi there. I've heard many times people say that Christ is not born in December. I've heard suggestions of September, October, and I would like a clarification on that and maybe... hoping for a small book that you have that lays that out. And even John the Baptist, when he was born.
2: Okay. All right. So the distance, the age, of course, Jesus and John the Baptist are cousins, and it was about a six-month gap between the two. So Jesus began his public ministry at 30. John the Baptist had started maybe a year or so before, but it really built momentum the last 6 months before Christ is actually baptized. So how do we know that Jesus was not born December 25? Well, several reasons. Number one, it talks about shepherds being in the field and the angels appear at the birth of Christ. That would not have happened in the dead of winter. You wouldn't have shepherds watching their flocks at night. I've actually been to Israel that time of the year, especially around Bethlehem, which is close to Jerusalem. It gets very cold and you would have your flocks in the barn in a place of warmth. Also, we have a decree that was given by Caesar Augustus that all of the people had to travel back to their hometown for taxing purposes because of a tax. That decree wouldn't have been really implemented in the dead of winter. Travel would have been very difficult with the weather. It was most likely done in September, probably sometime August, September is the best that we can tell. The Bible doesn't tell us exactly when. Also, we have... for example, we know that Jesus died in the spring. That's around Passover time. And he died after 3.5 years of public ministry. So if he dies in the spring, 3.5 years, that would probably put his, and he was baptized at 30,
3: right.
2: That would probably put his birth somewhere in the fall of the year, which would be around September. So this and several other reasons help us to understand that, no, Jesus wasn't born on December 25.
3: You know, it's interesting that we don't have an exact date because we are so inclined to set those dates apart and miss the event for the date.
2: That's
3: and
2: right.
3: So you find a lot of situations like this where God has found it best not to give us an exact date.

0: 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All right, who do we have next?
1: Next, we have Richie from Texas.
0: Hi, Richie. Welcome to the program.
2: Hello, and thank you for taking my call. When Jesus had already died on Calvary's cross, John 19:36 states, these things happened so that the scripture would be fulfilled. Not one of his bones will be broken. And I do know of the Old Testament passages that dealt with this matter, but my specific question is, what is the practical significance of the bones not being broken? Is it to show, for example, that people who are saved will always be connected to Jesus, or is it something else? Thank you.
0: Okay, good question. Well, let me give a little background. Jesus kind of tells us Jesus didn't die because of the pain that he was suffering, physical pain that he was suffering, but Jesus died because of the weight of the sins of the world that broke his heart. Usually what would happen when someone is crucified back in Roman times, their legs would be staked to the cross, their hands would be staked to the cross, and in order to breathe, they would have to push up on their legs, very painful, to open up their lungs in order to take in air.
1: Mm-hmm.
0: And this could drag on for days. People could actually be hanging there on the cross. So in order to speed up death, what the Romans would do is they would break the legs of those who were crucified. That way they couldn't push up on their legs in order to breathe. They could maybe just take a few more gasps of air before they didn't have enough strength to pull themselves up on their hands, and they would die very quickly. Now, of course, Jesus crucified on Friday, and the sun is about to set, and so the decision is made, we don't want their bodies hanging over the Passover, or Passover Sabbath, so let's just break their legs. And so they broke the legs of the two thieves. When they came to Jesus, they found that he was already dead. One of the Roman soldiers thrust a spear up into the side, and John, the apostle, is very adamant. He says, I was there, I saw it. From the side came forth blood and water. So Jesus died of a broken heart. It wasn't just the physical pain of being crucified that took his life, but it was him bearing the sins of the whole world that took his life.
1: You know, and in when it talks about the bones not being broken, you know, when you see in the Old Testament, the animals that were offered were to be without blemish, without defects, and showing that Christ was the perfect sacrifice.
0: Absolutely.
1: Like Romans 12:1, it says, I beseech you therefore, brethren, by the mercies of God, that you present your bodies a living sacrifice, wholly acceptable unto God. We want to give our all, and these examples here are used to show how God wants a perfect sacrifice. And one of those things was not to have any broken bones.
0: Absolutely. And of course, also to the Jew that had been practicing the Passover for centuries before, they knew that they were not to break the bones of the Passover lamb.
1: Mm-hmm.
0: And see, so here Jesus dies on the cross right at Passover, right at the same time when the Passover lamb was to be sacrificed. And his bones are not broken. And of course, it's the fulfillment of the Old Testament prophecy in Isaiah that says his bones shall not be broken.
1: Broken.
0: I can number all of his bones. And so there was great significance to that. Also the fact that, you know, when you're hanging on the cross, you can't exactly choose the moment of your death. The fact that Christ died and his bones were not broken testifies that he was the fulfillment of all of those Old Testament prophecies that testified that Jesus is the Christ.
1: Right.
0: And you know, friends, that is the most important thing, that we understand that Jesus is the Messiah. Yes, he died, but he rose again, and he now
1: Amen.
0: Ministers for us in the heavenly sanctuary. He's our advocate. Well, friends, I think we have time for one more caller.
1: All right, let's try one more. It looks like Lee from North Carolina.
0: Hi, Lee. Welcome to the program.
3: Oh, hi, Pastor. Thank you for taking my call. Mm-hmm. My question, Matthew chapter 4, when Jesus goes into the desert for 40 days and he's tempted, I think it's the third temptation where the enemy says to him, I will give you all the kingdoms and all the power if you'll bow down to me.
0: Yes.
3: And of course, you know, it does not happen. But how could he be able to do that? What authority did he have to do that?
0: Oh, and good question.
3: Does that go in line with when he said, you know, I'm walking to and fro? Like, is that his territory? Is that the whole deal? Thank you so much, pastors.
0: Absolutely.
1: Thank you.
0: Yes. So when Jesus was tempted in the wilderness and that Satan said, you know, you don't have to go through the cross. I'll just give you all of the kingdom. Just bow down and worship me. In the beginning, Adam was made the one who was to rule over the earth. But when he gave in to Satan's

0: temptations, the devil claimed the earth as his. Jesus came as the second Adam, but in order for him to redeem mankind, he had to pay the price for mankind's sin, which was death on the cross. And so in that sense, yes, the devil claimed to be the ruler of this earth. But Jesus is now the ruler of the earth,
1: Amen.
0: For he has overcome and he has claimed the victory. God bless, friends, until we talk again next week.
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I became an Adventist. Well, just I grew up very, like Doug, a secular Jew, and then it just hit me one day that truth had to exist. I mean, there's something here. There's a reality here. Something had to explain it. And whatever that was the truth. And even though I knew it had to exist, I had no idea how I could find it. If I could find it, anyone could. But I thought, if I could know it, I wanted to know it no matter what. And a couple years later, I ended up becoming a Seventh-day Adventist. Now, I met the Adventists in the fall of 1979. That's when I was converted. That's when I was born again. And I met these Adventists in a health food store, and I didn't even know they were Adventists at first. And they started studying with me, and it took me, from the time I met them, it took me about 8 months to finally join the church. I mean, you folks born and raised in the church, you have no idea how strange it could appear to those of us. You know, the food. I used to say to these people, do you eat anything real? I mean, it was just the food and having non-Jews keep the Sabbath. It was quite an adjustment for me. But anyway, I do join the church in 1980. Now, for those of you who were around or old enough and in the church in 1980, you will know that it was really a very, very tumultuous time. The church got hit with what they call, what was this guy? That Davenport, yeah. He's kind of the Adventist Bernie Madoff. Got hit with that. There was Walter Ray came out attacking Ellen White. And then more, and to the point, there had been an Adventist, well-known and long well-beloved Adventist theologian named Desmond Ford, who came out with a very stringent attack on the sanctuary message. So I get hit with all this stuff right away. I mean, I was somebody, I knew so little when I once asked somebody, and I'm Jewish, and I asked this guy, I said, was King David Jewish? Okay, and he looked at me. I'm in Israel with this Jewish guy, and he says, is King David Jewish? He was astonished. Now, I say that only for you to understand I knew nothing. And then I get thrown into this maelstrom in the Adventist Church in 1980. And it took me a while. It took me a while till I finally started. Because, you know, they kept on talking about spirit of prophecy, spirit of prophecy. And then I realized what they were talking about. And it took me a while till I started to accept Ellen White's prophetic gift. And I could honestly say, I haven't had a doubt about the validity of Ellen White's prophetic gift in 40-some years. What is her role? How should she be used? What is her authority? We'll be fighting with that probably through the millennium. But until then, I have accepted her. And then I realized early on, though, as I'm getting hit with this stuff, I said, I have to make sure, because the Ford thing threw me a bit, I have to make sure I know what I need to know to be a Seventh-day Adventist from my Bible and my Bible alone. I had to be grounded on that. Anyway, I'm in the church and I'm getting hit with the Ford stuff. It's raging. And I realize that I know all our doctrines from the Bible alone. The Sabbath? I don't need Ellen White for the Sabbath. Are you kidding me? Salvation by faith alone in Jesus? You don't need spirit of prophecy for that.
the state of the dead, the second coming, even the mark of the beast, all of that. I didn't need Ellen White for any of that. And the longer I'm an Adventist, the more firmly grounded I've gotten in these things from my Bible and my Bible alone. But then it hits me that the only thing I didn't understand from the Bible alone, the very thing that was coming under sustained attack, was the 2300-year prophecy of Daniel 8:14. I thought, well, isn't that sweet? You know, because we were being attacked from within on that by all sorts of people, throwing up all sorts of arguments, and I was green. I knew nothing. And I have to admit, I was thrown when I got hit with that. Now, I like to tell people, I don't really consider myself a particularly deep thinker, but I'm a logical thinker. I think logically. I think I got it from my dad, who was a mathematician. And I think logically, and it hit me that if 1844 is wrong, if this isn't true, then our church was founded on a lie. If our church arose from the aftermath, the wreckage, you want, of the Millerite movement, based on our reinterpretation of the 2300 days. And I realized, I said, I'm sorry, if that is wrong, then the entire justification, the entire prophetic foundation of our church was wrong. And so I said, either I get it from the Bible and the Bible alone, or I'm out of here. I hadn't been in the church that long. That vegetarian stuff still wasn't sitting well with me, you know. So I would have left, okay? Well, voila. The fact that I'm here testified to what happened. And I ended up out of this. I ended up from my early, I mean, I dove into this stuff. I got into it, and the result of my labors, you know, it's funny, I've written 26 books. Most of them flopped, most of them are out of print, so 26 out of print flops. But the one book, I wrote this book based on that experience called 1844 Made Simple. And that's the one book of mine that's still in print. They'll be printing that long if time should last, long after I'm in the carbon cycle. And anyway, that was the foundation of it. And 1844 Made Simple, and it really was simple. And then what happened was, I'm in the church and I write this, I'm getting grounded in this. And then I used to, for a number of years, I'd go to camp meetings. This is in the 80s, and I do this 1844 Made Simple seminar. Did it at camp. I did it for years, and then frankly, I just got bored. I just didn't feel like doing it anymore, and so I stopped. But it usually took me 3.5 hours to do it. So the bottom line is, I want to whip through the basics here. Now, I'm going to start out with a point, and I'm going to hammer this point to probably where you said, all right, we get it. But maybe one day you might be thankful for me hammering it. The key, the foundation to our whole prophetic message, the rock upon which the whole thing stands, and if you keep grounded in this, I don't know how you can be duped by the sheer nonsense that some among us are promoting. And the key to the whole thing is very simple. It's Daniel 2. If you get grounded in Daniel 2, this is the foundation. Okay, now Daniel 2, we know, with its four earthly kingdoms, Babylon, Medo-Persia, Greece, Rome, and God's final kingdom. Really, that's Daniel 2.
probably all of us know this. It's foundational. It lays the groundwork for everything that follows. Okay, and the key, and really there's a key point in here that I'm gonna hammer over and over again, and you're just gonna go, bleh, all right, we get the point. But you got Babylon, Media, Persia, Greece, and then after Greece, remember the iron in the legs, after Greece comes one metal, iron, and the iron goes all the way through. The iron's mixed with clay, but it's still iron all the way through until God establishes his eternal kingdom. So the point is, after Greece, one power alone arises, and that power remains until the end of the world when God establishes his eternal kingdom, okay? And again, we're dealing here, so what's the one power that arises after Greece and goes all the way through until the end? It's Rome. It's totally, solely, totally, only Rome, and you could be as dogmatic about that as you need to be. Now, with that in mind, if you've got your Bible, open to Daniel 2:35, because it's talking about the stone cut out without hand, 34, and then the iron, the clay, the bronze, the silver, and the gold were crushed and became as chaff from the threshing hall, and the wind carried them away. No trace was found. And the Aramaic there is kal atar la hishta kalahon. All trace of them was not found. Okay, no trace was found. Now, the reason I bring that up, so it's chaff, it's destroyed, nothing is there. Now, the reason I bring this up is because you will occasionally hear, and I hear it from some Ford minions, and it's, well, the stone cut out without hands, that's really Jesus on the cross. Okay, and you know, who, you know, Jesus defeated the principalities and powers and so on. And you know, it sounds so nice, a cross-centered, Christ-centered Jesus on the cross. But I'm sorry, I mean, am I hallucinating? But are there not nations still here? Are there not these power? And it says, kal atar lo histakal lahon. No trace was found. Now, the reason that they do this, whether consciously or unconsciously, if that's Jesus on the cross, then suddenly Daniel 2 doesn't come to the end of the world. Daniel 2 then stops, you know, way back 2,000 years ago, and this foundational thing is kicked out from underneath us, because that's the ultimate goal. Maybe the people doing it consciously aren't thinking it, but that's the fruit of it. But anyway, it doesn't work. Okay, so we come to Daniel 7 next. Now, Daniel 7, it's the same sequence of kingdoms, though it brings in more details, but it's still following the exact sequence of Daniel 2. Daniel 2 is the foundation, boom, boom, boom, one kingdom after Greece all the way to the end of the world. So we get Daniel 7 here, one power rising after another. And again, Babylon, Media, Persia, Greece, Rome, pagan, papal Rome, God's kingdom, Daniel 7. Follows Daniel 2. Okay? Now, in Daniel 7, the fourth kingdom is this fourth beast, and out of it arises this little horn power, and you get all these details about this little horn power. It's going to think to change times and law, persecuting, on and on and on. But the little horn is still part of the fourth power. It's still part of the power that comes up after Greece and extends to the end of the world. I can't overemphasize that, okay? So it repeats what we had in Daniel 2, only it gives you a little more detail. And then you've got this
all this detail about, in fact, I don't have it on my notes here, but Daniel 7, Daniel asks about the vision, and he says four kingdoms are going to arrive, and then he puts the emphasis on the fourth kingdom, and then the end of the world comes. So Daniel 7, okay, we don't have to, it might be hard to, I'm not going to read all this, but I want you to just look at what's in the red if you can. It talks about Daniel 7, 8 through 10, 13, a little horn power. First you've got the little horn power. Then you see in the red there, the judgment was set and the books were open. And then it says in the end, I saw in night visions and behold, the Son of Man. And it ends in a kingdom, which dominion, which shall not pass away and not be destroyed. The point is here, you've got this sequence. You have the little horn, which is part of, it's the fourth beast. You've got a judgment in heaven. And then you've got God establishing his eternal kingdom. Little horn, judgment in heaven, eternal kingdom. Let's go now to 7:21. I saw, and the same horn comes up after Greece, made war with the saints, and then judgment was given to the saints of the Most High, and the saints possessed the kingdom. Again, you got Babylon, Media, Persia, Greece, Rome, the phase of Rome. You got a judgment in heaven. God establishes his kingdom. In fact, this sequence is so important that it occurs again. Okay, then you got the fourth beast comes up. You got the fourth beast will be upon the earth, Daniel 7. That the judgment shall sit, and the kingdom and dominion and greatness of the kingdom be an everlasting kingdom, and all dominions obey and serve him. So look what you got here. You've got it three times. You've got this sequence. You've got the fourth kingdom, pagan Rome, comes right after Greece, morphs into papal Rome, which is the little horn, followed by this massive heavenly judgment. Just read it. It's this massive judgment in heaven that's going on. And then that judgment leads to God's eternal kingdom. So here, voila. It's what you got there. Little horn, judgment in heaven, God's kingdom established after the second coming. This stuff is founded. It's on the basis, the foundation of world history. Talk about something immovable, something broad, something everybody, because it's boom, boom, boom. It's as firm as the history of the world. Okay, Rome, then judgment. And here's the thing, too. Oh, yeah, here's the thing, too. Even if you want to reject what we believe, how can you read Daniel 7 and not see a pre-Advent judgment? Three times you've got the little, then you've got this judgment that occurs in heaven, and then you've got the establishment of God's kingdom. You know, a judgment that precedes the second coming? You mean like a pre-Advent judgment, maybe? The exact thing that we're told is not true. Okay. So anyway, so again, Daniel 7, like Daniel 2, Babylon, Media, Persia, Greece, one power coming up after Greece. You got all these details extending to the end of the world. So here's Daniel 7. Babylon, Media, Persia, Greece, Rome. Pre-Advent judgment, it's there over and over in Daniel 7. Pre-Advent judgment, God's eternal kingdom. So if you parallel Daniel 2 and Daniel 7, Babylon, Babylon, Media, Greece, Rome, pre-Advent judgment, God's eternal kingdom. Now, I put in 538 to 1798 there. I deal with that much more extensively when I did the long seminar, but look, you've got, with the little horn, you've got your first apocalyptic time prophecy. You've got your first apocalypse. See, look, people say, well, it's literal. Well, look, Daniel 7, you've got lions with wings. You've got horns that are talking. It's not a literal, it's symbolic. So you're given a time prophecy. So obviously, the time prophecy's got to be symbolic as well.
And there's so much evidence for that. And 538 to 1798, look, even in the end, if you know that that little horn is Rome, you figure it's depicted here for a 1260-year period. You could look at that, and you could, even without these specific dates, it still brings you much further down in history. But that's what we use. Okay, so here, that's it. So far, right this point right now, look, you've practically got all you need right here for a pre-Advent judgment before the second coming of Jesus. You've got it all right here. Okay, now we go to Daniel 8. We have a sequence, one beast after another, but it ends with the sanctuary being cleansed. And we're going to look at that. Now, it's very interesting, for whatever it's worth, and I think it's worth a lot. The vision in Daniel 8 has got animals like the vision in Daniel 7. But, you know, not only are they clean animals, they're sanctuary animals. And they're even the animals that are used on the Day of Atonement. Something to think about anyway. Now, before we get started on Daniel 8, I want you to look at two texts with me, or I'm just going to read them. And Daniel 8:17, and that the vision refers to the time of the end. So Daniel 8 says the vision is for the time of the end. It's important enough that it's later repeated, for the appointed time shall the end be. So two times in Daniel 8, we're told that it's for the appointed time of the end. Now, in Daniel 2, which forms the background, the end was the end of the world, okay? The end of the world. So in Daniel 2, the end is even future to us. Daniel 7, the end, it ends with God establishing his eternal kingdom. So the time of the end is there. So in Daniel 2, the end is the end of the world. In Daniel 7, the end is the world. And so in the parallel prophecy, as we shall see in Daniel 8, it's also the end of the world. This is an important point because it comes under heavy attack. Okay, well, let's look now at Daniel 8. There's four elements. Daniel 8's really pretty simple. You got a ram, you got a goat, you got a little horn, and the sanctuary's cleansed. That's it. That's the whole thing. Ram, goat, little horn, sanctuary. Done, finished. And then the rest of it is just explaining it. Okay, so in Daniel 8, it says Babylon is not mentioned in there. And I think there's a reason Babylon doesn't come in. It was fading off the scene. But Daniel 8, the first two kingdoms are named for us. Daniel 8:20 says the ram is Media-Persia. Hey, we already met Media-Persia in Daniel 2 and Daniel 7. So in case there's any questions, Daniel 8 names it for us, okay? And the he-goat is Greece. It names it for us. Now remember, in Daniel 2, you are the head of gold to Nebuchadnezzar. So Babylon is named for us. Media-Persia is named for us. Greece is named for us. Okay, and then, okay, so then three out of the four kingdoms have been named. So remember we had in Daniel 2, Babylon, Media-Persia, Greece, Rome, end of the world. Daniel 7, the same sequence. And again, we have here in Daniel 8 now, a power that rises after Greece and exists to the end of the world. We'll see in a minute. What power? Rome, only Rome, and Rome is named. All the whole New Testament unfolds in a Roman background. The whole thing is there. So practically, the New Testament practically names, all but names Rome for us. So in Daniel 8, we have Media-Persia, Greece, and then one final power. Remember, it says the vision is for the end. For the end, and it's also super, the little horn comes, it's brought to an end that it'll be destroyed without hand. Now, what does that make you think of? The stone cut out without hand and the foundation prophecy
of Daniel 2. Supernaturally destroyed, the vision is for the end. So what power is this last kingdom in Daniel 8 that comes up after Greece, is greater than the two before it, is a persecuting power, and is a power that is supernaturally destroyed in the end? As in Daniel 2, it's solely, totally, only Rome. In all three chapters, one power alone comes up after ancient Greece and extends to the end of the world. And I've told it to you over and over, but here's the whole reason why I'm telling you this, why you have to be grounded in this. And that's really the whole purpose of me making this emphasis. Pretty much, if you pick up any Bible commentary written in the past 120 years, every single one of them, without exception, over and over will say this little horn power is King Antiochus Epiphanes. Okay, it's every commentary, every single one without exception, okay? Jewish, Catholic, Protestant, everyone. Oh, you know, when the Greek Empire, we all know the story, Empire Alexander died and the different generals, the Ptolemies took over Egypt with Cleopatra and all that, and the Seleucid came over the Middle East, and Antiochus persecuted the Jews, wreaked some havoc, damaged the temple, on and on, and almost every commentary in the world, they're adamant, it's Antiochus, Antiochus, Antiochus. Okay, but again, and Antiochus was defeated. The Jews find the Maccabeans. They threw him out, I think, in the middle of the second century BC. So if that's Antiochus Epiphanes, then boom. See, here's the thing, too. It's one thing you got these others out there who, you know, they built, a lot of this is built on the premise that Daniel was written in the second century BC and that, you know, the date of it is wrong and so on, and they, you know, they get rid of the prophetic factor. But when a Seventh-day Adventist, and they're out there, when a Seventh-day Adventist tells you that the little horn is Antiochus Epiphanes, what are they telling you? What are they telling you? They're telling you that our church was built and founded upon a lie. That's the issue here. If they say it's Antiochus, that means that this prophecy, which we say extends to the year 1844 and deals with this massive judgment in heaven that leads to the end of the world. We based our foundation of our church on that. But, you know, with the exception of Seventh-day Adventist commentary, every single comment that I've ever run across will say this deals with Antiochus Epiphanes. All right, let them do it. What do they know? Okay, they don't. Most of these people don't even have the Sabbath right. If it's Antiochus Epiphanes, our church is a cult. The founder, everything we believe is a lie. That's the issue we're dealing here. But again, if you keep Daniel 2 as the foundation, after Greece, one power to the end of the world. Daniel 7, same thing, one power. Daniel 8 follows the sequence of Daniel. Laid down in Daniel 2, then continued in Daniel 7, and repeated in Daniel 8. Each one adds more. And Daniel 8 brings in the whole sanctuary motif. And again, we're almost alone in our interpretation of this. I mean, I think we pretty much are alone on this. And sadly, you will find it in Adventism as well. Okay, so what do we got? You got Medo Persia, Greece, Rome, pagan and papal Rome. Then you got one more element here now. There's a ram, a goat, a little horn, and the sanctuary cleansed. Ram, Medo Persia. Goat, Greece. Little horn, solely, totally, only Rome. It's all it could be. And then
It ends with the sanctuary being cleansed. Now, if we parallel Daniel 2, Daniel 7, and Daniel 8, this is what we get. You got Babylon, Babylon, then you got Medo-Persia, Medo-Persia, Medo-Persia. Greece, Greece, Greece. After Greece, one power to the end of the world. Rome, pagan and papal Rome, Rome, pagan and papal. We got the dates. And then parallel, the pre-Advent judgment parallels the sanctuary being cleansed. And then you got God's eternal kingdom, God's, and it says, Daniel 8 says, cut out without hands. So we don't want to, it points to Daniel 2. It points to the stone cut out without hands. And I think it's a clear reference to it. But either way, we've got this sequence. So in these parallel prophecies, the pre-Advent judgment of Daniel 7 leads directly to, parallels the cleansing of the sanctuary in Daniel 8. They're different expressions of the same event. Daniel 8 brims with Old Testament sanctuary imagery, showing that this cleansing of the sanctuary, it's all part of Christ's heavenly ministry. I thought about this one day and it blew my mind. Medo-Persia is a real big, important power in the history of the world, right? They were the ones that let the Jews come back. Okay, Medo-Persia. So this is a major event in the history of the world and the history of God's people. Greece, ancient Greece, major power in the history of the world and the history of God's people. So remember, there are just four elements. First element, Greece, major power. Medo-Persia, major power. Greece, a major power in the history of the world. Rome, major power in the history of the world. And then the chapter climaxes. You got this major power, this major thing, this thing, and then it climaxes with the sanctuary being cleansed. So even if you wanted to reject what we believe, whatever this cleansing of the sanctuary is, it's obviously got just a parallel to everything it's with. It must be something major in the world, not Antiochus Epiphanes. And what it is, it's that judgment scene in Daniel 7 that leads to God establishing his eternal kingdom. Daniel said, this is what it leads to. And there was given him dominion and glory and a kingdom that all nations and languages should serve him. His dominion is everlasting, which shall not pass away, and his kingdom will not be destroyed. I mean, that's pretty important stuff, okay? So you got all these worldly kingdoms and then that cleansing of it. You see my point? All this major stuff, whatever that cleansing of the sanctuary is, it's got to be something of major importance. Okay, we're close, but we're still not at 1844. Okay, I mean, I'm going to chance going back. If you come here, you clearly, if you stopped here, you'd clearly see the pre-Advent and the sanctuary cleansed are the same thing. You've got this a major event occurring after the first prophetic time prophecy. First apocalyptic time prophecy, then you've got some major event in heaven, the cleansing of the sanctuary before the second coming of Jesus. This here alone gets you 90% of the way there. Okay, now, if you go to Daniel 8, Daniel 2, you have a dream or a vision, and there's a full explanation. He's told, you know, the kingdoms, there are four kingdoms that are going to come up, and then the stone's going to, you got a full explanation. Daniel 7, you got a dream or a vision, and you got a full explanation. He tells you these are different kingdoms that are going to arise, and then one more king, you know, and then there's going to be the fourth beast and so on, and then there's this judgment,
And then God sets up his eternal kingdom. Now, if you go to Daniel 8, there's a dream and a vision, but there's only a partial explanation. There's very clearly stated in Daniel 8 that there's part of the vision that Daniel, does not understand. Okay, he says he doesn't understand. Daniel 2, everything was explained. Everything was explained to me. 7, Daniel 8, two of the three kingdoms are named for us. Okay, but there's one thing he says, the only thing Daniel does not understand is the vision concerning the 2300 evenings and mornings. For Daniel 8, 14, he said unto me, unto 2,300 days. Well, the literal Hebrew, you know, is erev boker, evening, morning. That's the literal Hebrew there. And later on, so again, later on in Daniel 8, again, the ram is explained, the goat is explained. Daniel does not understand the vision of the evening and morning. And let's take a look. And the vision of the evening, the mare, okay, of the evening and mornings was told it true, okay? And he says, so the evening, morning, that's Daniel 8:14, is true. And then he says, Vashtomeim al-ba-mare va'ein ma'vein. I was astonished at the mare. Notice that mare, you see in the orange here. Aha mare, I was astonished on the vision. Vain may be, but I didn't understand. Again, the ram was named for him. The goat was named for him. The little horny soul is this major power. The only thing he doesn't understand is the mare of the evening and the mornings. And I understood it. Okay, I was astonished. Everything else was explained. Now, when you go to Daniel 9, Daniel prays this beautiful prayer. And it's worth, but nowhere in Daniel's prayer is Daniel asking for any understanding. Go back and read Daniel's prayer in Daniel 9. I've read it over and over and over. Nowhere he's saying, this happened because of this, this happened because of that. No, nowhere is he saying, I need any explanation. Okay, he's praying, and then what happens? Daniel 9, 21, while I was speaking, the man Gabriel appears. Gabriel, if you read Daniel 8, in Daniel 8, Gabriel was told to make Daniel understand the vision. So you've got the same angel who we saw in Daniel 8 who was told to make him understand. Okay, Gabriel comes and then he says to him, at the beginning of your supplication, the commands come forth and I have come forth to tell you, this is beautiful, ki hamadot ata, for you are greatly beloved. I wrote a column about that one time. Tell you are an angel from heaven, for you are greatly beloved. Being bama, understand this thing, vahabain ba mare. Understand the mare. What mare? Well, the last mare we had was the vision of Daniel 8:14 that he said he didn't understand. And what kind of vision was the mare of Daniel 8:14? It was a time prophecy. So what's the first thing Gabriel says to Daniel? And he gives him, he says, 70 weeks are cut off or determined, a time prophecy. Okay, so let's just review this. Okay, we leave Daniel 8, and the only thing he doesn't understand is the mare. The vision of the 2300 days. Everything else is explained, okay? In Daniel 9, the same angel interpreter comes to him who was there in Daniel 8 telling him to understand Jesus, who else? Told him to make Daniel understand the prophecy,
okay? And then the same angel comes and he tells him he's going to help him understand the mare. Well, the only mare was the 2300 days. And the next thing Gabriel does is give him another time prophecy, a smaller one than the 2300 days, and tell him it's going to be cut off from. Cut off from what? Obviously the other one. You know, it's fascinating. I used to always eat at the cheese. There was a Jewish deli, and I used to go there all the time and eat. All these Adventists would be there, and Jews, even Muslims. They'd see Muslims coming in because they knew they could get halal food there. And right next door, there was a Jewish bookstore. And I used to hang out in that bookstore. But it's called the Art Scroll Series. It's just the Orthodox commentary on the Bible. And I bought their commentary on the book of Daniel. And I was really curious, what do these Orthodox Jews do with Daniel 9, 24 through 27? I wish I had the book. I could have shot a picture. The first thing they come to the 70-week prophecy, and the first thing these Orthodox Jews do is link it back, and they use the word mare of Daniel 8:14. They point right that says this is the mare, Daniel 8:14, that he did not understand. In other words, the Jews saw really these two one prophecy. Anyway, I thought that was exciting to see these others on it. Okay, now we come to, first of all, look, the 70-week prophecy, you know, it could get kind of dense. It could get, you know, what do you do with Daniel 9:24, 9:27? And on the wing of abomination shall one make desolate, even until the consummation, which is determined, is poured out on the desolate. Do you know what he's talking about there? Okay, it can get kind of deep, but there's a way to keep it really simple. Okay, the bottom line of the prophecy, you got 70 weeks, you know, 70 weeks, and they got the 2 weeks and 69 weeks. So you got 69, the 70 weeks taken care of, and then you've got 1 week, the final week, and then the week is divided in half. You see the point? That's the gist of the 70-week prophecy. And really, for our purposes, all we really need is the 457 BC date. That's all we need. You know, it's really interesting too. Desmond Ford and he was doing everything he could to destroy this prophecy. And I remember he had this magazine out called Good News Unlimited, and he had this 5,000 word article on why 457 can't be the date. And when he gets done, you know what date he says it is? 458. Okay, it's a difference of 6 months whether you want to use a spring to spring or a fall to fall calendar, okay? And our staunch, a guy that spent the last years of his life attacking it, the most he could do was come with a 6 month difference. Okay, so you come to 457 is actually one of the stronger old dates in the Bible that you could find. And so look, if you just start out with the 70-week 457 BC, that's the starting date. You add 2300 and you come to 1844. Again, there's more, but the key is the 457 BC date. And here's the other thing too. You really can't go too far off of that date, or you'll go off the dates of Jesus.

0: Sometimes even those who want to learn about the Bible aren't open. Lean was one of those people.
1: My son would send me text messages were links to sermons. Go to the Amazing Facts site. There was some day. And so I finally was convicted that.
0: Not long after, Darlene's church.
1: One day when I was in church, there gave his testimony. I remember sitting, and I know wherever he goes and wherever he of other people. This is, you know, I wanted to be part of that. I can give a gift
0: as possible, so she chose Amazing Facts.
1: That I needed to give Amazing my rentals. Pastor videos of sermons. I really that God will use the
0: Amazing Facts at 800 C.
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3: Porto, senhor. prophets not only foretells the manner and the object of Christ's coming, but presents tokens by which men are to know when it is near. The revelator thus describes the first of the signs to precede the second advent. There was a great earthquake, and the sun became black as sackcloth of hair, and the moon became as blood.
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3: These signs were witnessed before the opening of the 9th century. In fulfillment of this prophecy, they occurred in the year
1: 1755. What is the 9th century? 1755. Sanchrania was a free Adam Bresso. Ebe si sabre na ebin sida. Eba ye na mumye nti emu nsemwe. Afi 1755. E sanchrania esi ye mumye nti.
3: The most terrible earthquake that has ever been recorded, though commonly known as the earthquake of Lisbon, it extended to the great part of Europe, Africa, and America. It was felt in Greenland, in the West Indies, in the island of Madeira, in Norway and Sweden, Great Britain and Ireland.
1: Okay. 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
3: It pervaded an extent of no less than 4 million square miles. In Africa, the shock was almost as severe as in Europe. A great part of Algiers was destroyed, and a short distance from Morocco, a village containing 8,000 or 10,000 inhabitants was swallowed up.
4: Okay, sasa asusui, efa enkwensima, okipipim enayin. 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
3: A vast wave swept over the coast of Spain and Africa, engulfing cities and causing great destruction. It was in Spain and Portugal that the shock manifested its extreme violence. At Cadiz, the inflowing wave was said to be 60 feet high. Mountains, some of the largest in Portugal, were impetuously shaken, as it were, from their very foundation, Sir Charles Lyell, Principles of Geology, page
4: 495. 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
3: The earthquake happened on a holy day when the churches and covenants were full of people, very few of whom escaped. Encyclopedia Americana at Lisbon, note, brackets, open, ED. 1831, brackets close. It has been estimated that 90,000 persons lost their lives on that fatal day. How frequently we hear of earthquakes and tornadoes, of destruction by fire and flood, with great loss of life and property. Apparently, these climates are capricious outbreaks of disorganized, unregulated forces of nature, really beyond the control of man. But in them all, God's purpose may be read. They are among the agencies by which He seeks to arouse men and women to see a sense of their danger.
4: Sani amaya esisi yewe asase wusuo ensu yire a ebefe nipako yati honse nchireni ye kakra yegana di andi ensu yebi na toke kiwu. 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
3: The sun shall be turned into darkness and the moon into blood before the great and the terrible day of the Lord come. Joel chapter 2, verse 31.
4: Odi for Joel. 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
3: In the Savior's conversation with his disciples upon Olivet, after describing the long period of trial for the church, the 1260 years of papal persecution, concerning which he had promised that the tribulation should be shortened, he thus mentioned certain events to precede his coming and fixed the time when the first of these should be witnessed. In those days after the tribulation, the sun shall be darkened and the moon shall not give her light. The 1260 days or years terminated in 1798.
4: Ose, Christo Yesu enkomo diem sanchiani ebebe wiem. 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
3: For a quarter of a century earlier, persecution had almost really ceased. Following this persecution, according to the words of Christ, the sun was to be darkened. On the 19th of May, 1780, this prophecy was fulfilled.
4: Ellen White say 1780. Sa and Comsa we say Nima Muni Edia Bay, a bemu. Catholic to me, no, a brassy 1798. A muno, as I say, who swore tired, dear Bay SC, it was say, or Srani Bedrusum, or we are bed Danny Emoja, Sa and Comsa we say no. Nimemuno, Ebemu 19th of May, 1780. Some come we say Ebemu, Nanso, and Sanchia Nebeba will be our Sranin, a man of mine, why you are woman, dear. Yet once walk of him, Sir Christo, yes, obey a dear Ben, Ebeba. Dear, what trouble we say, no, Catholic to me, no, a brassy. As I say, what's one, Yehuni, oh. Omo brano so no omo huru ye omo twere ho asama ye de ben at ho sister an come we say e ba mu 1780 was to my
3: almost if not out altogether alone as the most mysterious and as yet unexplained phenomenon of its kind stands the dark day of May 19th 1780 a most unaccountable darkening of the whole invisible or whole visible heavens and atmosphere in New England. R.M. Devens, our first century, page 89.
4: As I was wanting to cry, on the May 19th, 1780, Oria Edruswana said, I did sign ye. Eme wiase nyinaa ye kusu Kristo Yesu wuo mu no wose ewiase ye kusu best don really say miensa we say dia wose 19th of May 1780 no adia sign ema enkokon nyinaa kodaye ema wona wafuo mu awia bra ni awia ne toy adia sign no Omu nyina de kane asaye de ben ebe efie 1780 san komse we ade be sanche no anaso owi abeduru sum no ebe mu sabre no
3: The intense darkness of the day was succeeded an hour or two before evening by a partially clear sky and the sun appeared though it was still obscured by the black, heavy mist. After sundown, the clouds came again overhead, and it grew dark very fast. Nor was the darkness of the night less uncommon and terrifying than that of the day. Notwithstanding, there was almost a full moon. No object was discernible, but by the help of some artificial light, Isaiah Thomas, Massachusetts spy or American Oracle of Liberty, Volton, number 472, May
4: 25, 1780. I say, sir, Oriabe Drusum, now Australian, we say no. Oriad Drusum, can you know who was artificial? Cast artificial, any pants, I know, dear. Soon, I can say soon. Edru Ariakete, or say Elhono, or Sranini Shreye, after we really do soon, a yaka crabbing and me a nunina, a boom, funum, a mark, and I know whom, a ya any pansano dear bay, a dear. Ah, na a dee a him. It was say a fit. Mr. Yes, we are cheap. A fear pum, a handsome, a dear watchy. Some come say, we say, Nememuono.
3: The description of this event, as given by eyewitnesses, is but an echo of the words of the Lord, recorded by the prophet Joel, 2,500 years previous to their fulfillment. The sun shall be turned into darkness, and the moon into blood, before the great and the terrible day of the Lord come, is into quotes. Christ had bidden his people watch for the signs of his advent and rejoice as they should behold the tokens of their coming king.
4: Come say what did for Joel. It tell me, you know, and Chemoya do me no one by King Kanye, you know. It tell me, you know, Chemoya Sabah, no man, King Kanye, you know. Nima will be a dear by a bemo. Or he didn't see Christ or Jesus ever, but as I turn your best to see, now say a way a new mono. At this time, one man I will come and say, after we have been said to soon, I meant to maybe a dear by Abba, the kick car one hour G, Abuana Girae, a Biabamu, 17th century, Papa to me, you know, ever brassino. They say himself, Papa to me, but I a dear by, I'm sorry, it's in concerning century and you dear. And Sanchania, and in your ma, a fat Mr. Yelfu, my yahoo. No, dear, a bet to us why, dear bank. Of course, you said you walk under my chair, Sampa, itira a year a dunu nine, or he in Cassiano, and my yenu, and Sanchania bear, dear bank, a besisi.
3: The stars of heaven fall. The stars shall fall from heaven, and the powers of the heaven shall be taken. Matthew chapter 24, verse 29.
4: Matthew Sampa, itira aya adionu nai. Enchemu adionu nkrum. Wafe. Osro nsunuma. Ebe tu agufomu. Ensunuma. Ebe tutu agufom.
3: In 1833, the last of the signs appeared, which were promised by the Savior as tokens of his second advent. Said Jesus, "The stars shall fall from heaven," in quote. And John in the Revelation declared, as he beheld in vision the scenes that should herald the day of God, the stars of heaven fell onto the earth, even as a fig tree casted her ultimately fixed when she is shaken off a mighty wind. In quote, this prophecy received a striking and impressive fulfillment in the great meteoric shower of November 13th, 1833. That was the most extensive and wonderful display of fallen stars which has ever been recorded. The whole firmament over all the United States being then for hours in fury commotion. No celestial phenomenon has ever occurred in this country since its first settlement, which was viewed with such intense admiration by one class in the community, or with so much dread and alarm by other, include.
4: Ose, afi 1833 emunso. 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America sa asesu.
3: It's sublimity and awful beauty still linger in many minds. Never did rain fall much thicker than the meteorites fell toward the earth. East, west, north, and south. It was the same. In a word, the whole heaven seemed in motion. The display, as described in Professor Silliman's journal, was seen all over North America. From 2 o'clock until broad daylight, an incessant day of dazzling, brilliant luminosities was kept up in the whole heavens. R.M. Devens, American Progress, or the Great Events of the Great Test Century, 28, Part 1 to 5. Thus was displayed the last of three signs of his coming, concerning which Jesus bade his disciples, "When ye shall see all these things, know that it is near, even at the doors." After these signs, John beheld, as the great event next impending, the heavens departing as a scroll, while the earth quaked, mountains and islands removed out of their places, and the wicked in terror sought to flee from the presence of the Son of Man. But the day and the hour of his coming, Christ has not revealed the exact time of the coming of the Son of Man in his God's mystery.
4: The great controversy. Page 28, paragraph 1 to 5, for no more. 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A free Christo, yes, we are cheap. 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Abba Bessie and fear and pim me, no. 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Abba ye. I will see a friend say pandemic. If we are seeing in a genine, say, Che, Sanchania, where Christo, yes, we can say, a best see, and sana, Nemaya, and I, dear Ben, Edrew.

0: Fanaticism and tongues speaking. The spirits of the prophets are subject to the prophets, for God is not the author of confusion, but of peace, as in all churches of the saints. 1 Corinthians chapter 14, verse 32 to 33. A spirit of fanaticism has ruled.
1: Yeah.
0: Ottoman Empire in prophecy. Lose the four angels which are bound in the great river Euphrates. And the four angels were loosed, which were prepared for an hour and a day and a month and a year for to slay the third power of man. Revelation chapter 9, verse 14 to 15.
1: Edisem, etira aye enkrum, enchemu edu nine, eni edu no mumi entie, enkrembo sumso, nefarebai, eka Kristo Yesu, and come share our share, and who be? Or say, now your freddy be set Ottoman Empire. If we say, you hear me, our children at this seminal, as for our own swan, Ephesus, Semina, Theatra, Saudi, Philadelphia, Laodicea, Pergamos, Tan Kron Kroe say in Arano. Na Dubuo Nuara wa Toki e Maimu. Nan so Arahu Samuni se Ebesi Sabre we say no. Sabiano Adane and Kremusum. It was se Ottoman Empire in prophecy. Yanre. A disembetira ye and kung. And Titemua a ye. Edu nine any edu numuno. Was say, now what chains are no bakuanono? Was sunny sunny above war by naya? Now was the sun ewo as one tree effrit. Anono, as one tree effrit, looking kind. Genesis, adibo mumanumua. Was say, a free aid in trono. Na a sio be a free aid in trono, quadianu. A sunny. 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Wase. 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Na juma bay en on bebe diye. Yentiye.
0: The history of nations that one after another have occupied their allotted time and place, unconsciously witnessing to the truth of which they themselves knew not the meaning, speaks to us, to every nation and to every individual of today. God has assigned a place in his great plan. Today, men and nations are being measured by the plummet in the head in the hand of him who makes no mistake. All are by their own choice, deciding their destiny, and God is overruling all for their accomplishment of his purposes. All that prophecy has foretold as coming to pass until the present time has been traced on the pages of his history. And we may be assured that all which is yet to come will be fulfilled in its order. In the year 1840, another remarkable fulfillment of prophecy excited widespread interest. 2 years before, Josiah Leach, one of the leading ministers preaching the Second Advent, published an expression of Revelation 9, predicting the fall of the Ottoman Empire. According to his calculations, This power was to be overthrown in AD 1840, sometime in the month of August, and only a few days previous to its accomplishment, he wrote, allowing the first prize, 150 years, to have been exactly fulfilled before Dionysius ascended the throne by permission to the tax of the tax, and that the 391 years, 15 days, commenced at the close of the first period. It will end on the 11th of August, 1840, when the Ottoman power in Constantinople may be expected to be broken. And this, I believe, will be found to be the case. Josiah Leach in Signs of the Times and Expositor of Prophecy, August 1st, 1840.
1: Sir Ottoman Empire, a buye, yehunin se, abakosamuno. 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
0: At the very time specified, Turkey, through her ambassadors, accepted the protection of the allied powers of Europe and thus placed herself under the control of Christian nations. The events exactly fulfilled the prediction. A wonderful impetus was given to the Advent movement.
1: Turkey, I'm Radwa. And I said, Turkey, if you're for Lanka, you need to be free. 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
0: 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Our day, our fame will be no deal. Come once and answer. So I break ground, yet to me, any rufana, the duana, we know. The ever to me, I say, a may and so actually was stroke.
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0: Na dear, a woman ye. And Saint Chiranian, dear, a baba, the castle park, cry bad, dear, by a baba. 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A beba a bra or best sequestia damra, se sequestia da sumo. 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

0: 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Now I say, Sir Niama was saying, a bessie, miamia, a combe, dear bay, a beba, or coni a cussum, a beba. 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
0: 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Ni ani Jew for any new for study a radio share on common near your pet. In TM Pipe, when you have Sadini, the Akin Kany, Manina Yasu to me, the ATM, Manina Yasu to me, infant pianamon, and train will radio my. A copy and send out PS and your best in Shiano, and the entrance, a wagging copper, Christ to use with dream in tea. Amen.
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1: 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Obaqua copin. In tea, and I was three, you must say, what basso of a fat yam, but I know your best shed dear, dear. And you, the any pen moon, I'm pounced or buy and a senna and many for hawk or for empuano. No, for sir, a shinafo. Tressing Uncle Pono. Or no, then home woman at Trassam, and a home woman on quality between me at the moon, you know, you know. Ya dance for so school so uncle school trust them no also be kind so so be sure ya me honhun betimi aboawo be boawo am wa kind ati ase ama honhun na boawo ama odi ayedwuma akyere mu ye se nya me nko an wo sa timi no de ma se ne aye so ye gitum se se wo ba se wo de wa ho odi na ye bidia enche kra na akopem se ya no abe mobu. 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Vanity, you know, ye mean no, so say, I mean, I'm a home home, not come a fine. On the mayor, nothing monks as any of my dinner. Then so intimate, name put a back of him.
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3: 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Now, so they know when you're going to say, Raddy, oh, who are you more come? They say, Baby, I'm a beppin' yammy assembly. They am quite as a mamma, you begin watching me, you beppo, maybe what you answer so the bayou. 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
4: Ono ye abona deja was saying asendu ya soa adebo ye fono ikumo mwani afron fono ye wudi fono. 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
1: Nebi.
4: And then in the year came my own, say, and near Chichi cry, and Bataya, your home. Was they said, they're gonna for since America for now, yet do a moko, you know, and quarter mona or more tabano. Bana or more bano or more ba or more introduced to be before from my gunner for. And I gunner for any ma or more so. It was a gunner for any maybe as they say, yeah. Omoni a kind drama ni niema bibri owa.
1: A omeyi yesu ne free mukura.
4: He said ye, nanano. Nanano. Na ahensem.
1: Nanana, they say sa, nanano.
4: Aha,
1: na. Wote kenya, wote nanano madaruma.
4: Aha, ma. Ena poki siyem. If you say, omwa momo, who say, oh, ya babe dada ye. Ena omo so so ba, Africa noa, the energy. Eni, omo ancestors no. And a catcher almost a tower must have back to Africa. We show more no more call a state and castle honour. You want to make castle money or money moon paboa, none on their deck. Woman in America, promotion tarifita Obia and Yoko, Obia and Paboa, send your bayer. Woman could be table or mon anonymous spirit in the abbey. 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
1: 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And also, which I can cast my mammy, First Corinthians 1:17-31. So, can I say, Sam was your seven amount for air canoe? Sam was your seven, so you two me my one now. What do you want? And then I'm back in my First Corinthians 1:20 and a First Peter 2:24. Patcho.
0: 1:20, Patcho, sir. The message. On your support him. If you are seeing it before him. When you are hoping, and my name, if you are seeing young son and Cassia Samana. In Patron, I jump for him.
1: No, I confess, Peter. A first Peter 2:24.
0: Yeah. You are true, honey.
1: Again,
0: 2:24, but
1: Senia obi erin to me enshire emu asem potitiru. 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And on your mind, into what can I say? 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
2: 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First Corinthians 1:20.
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2: And Yansa for him will be so. And I bear Peter knows what see. On no alana was First Peter chapter 2:24, you know.
1: I'm pastoring my dad.
2: No alana was so I ain't bonny a one who name could be anoso. Say, ye woman. Did you know me kind of First Peter? And I said,
1: I know.
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0: 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Coruntono, and yet, yes, and I can put an essay or moo. Then, mum, nay, your woman cut an essay, Sam's a one who are yet to say, one yinning two. Into yet way, say a jitum say any years to Christian two. And put say a jitum nay, and yet, dear, will penny a fun necker say a yay and knife in Biara Biara. And yea, now, Yamin, I say you, Yan, you say, Sam's was so bar. On the same you. 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Senior a dead deep prefer were 1 Corinthians 1:21. A union coupona or ye one hour, what did ye no and qua? I remember when I said, My nurse said, Me who found me, me, my Joe. And it is a one found when I said, Who pass here? When you were Jibia. And it to me, my one hour, what did ye, what ye won't and qua? Say, dear, what to a seven or so. Nay, my sending answer, send my ye. The clear say, who no more near far, or send me no mere noon. To be to me, man, when Uncle Pon and Eddie, the GM Quanem will be Pierre or Bebois and say, what's that seminal? Or say, baby, the buns, Radimoy. Now, young dear, young to me, ye are sending an into, son said, a home could too. Now, ye see, but I see a brother nothing, sir, any more. Hey, a one night, you see.
1: Your
0: monitor for Cacra.
1: I'm going to come up with your father. Uchi and ya, my unquine, my uncock and perquimo. Now was there, Monco, now of free a deep call and perconumo. Now she, and perconum in a book, it's a name, what I know. Crum crum,

0: no ko guu epono emu ewuwui nsuo no mu urade ase ni amen
1: amen and now I can Acts 31:13-15 I heard the M said does it can 45, 46, 47 as for what he do me answer and it's a mood in here I know and can't do this another can 45, 46, 47 Acts 13:45, 46, and 47 the crack and the gate also.
0: But I'm sure my kind of community.
1: Ah.
0: What's in that? You don't want to hunt on crop work, you know. And the very end, or Casaka said, yeah, dear, for a recano, a jail, a chimney. Now, what can I do to them? Now, for a net, Banaba, Eddie, a cuckoo draw, I can't say. In here, sir. Anka. Can you cook on us and not a chere more canny? Na, and I'm say, Mushum, Mushum, and come by Joe. Mushum, etching, na, mobile, mobile, mohon, sir, monster, da, and queen. She, ya done a call, I'm not mine, no, and chain. Na, Sarah, and na, a radi, I say, and say, Medi woo, Messi ho, sir, I'm not mine, canya. Na why ye and quant ye I could why and quant ye I could
1: group at the amen. Amen. I mean my Mizaya are or born a senior senior yes I see me kind and say, nay you could be you know and in a whole year to buy a new Judah for and I walk healer for. Na now I see Judah for any day. No of young century and any my twin century and a bui. Nay you the four young century ne say it used to buy. Baby, you may feel more how mu and near my go at it to over you. And then you the four soon she as you share Nansen, because no, you have been for. Into now, I may over Boma moment to me, and your Nansen, the boom man, oh, manaka, crabbish, and my son and not one was she. Nansen, and yen no, and in tea, and now, yes, if you say a day, a bye. No, my young fair who say, yea, a quan your four, Yansy, a mood ye, and as he say, you see dinner. If you say the name, and I hear him dear. Womo dear, Omo dear, and Munty and Munty, yes, by him, dear Bark who say, Woman, you name me. Yes, woman who say, yes, you knew beer, because didn't see Omo by him. In the end, he said, Necra, I can say, Israel for that's what changed Jesus Christ, because I'm so my. When you name me, because woman saw a Jew me from me, him, now what banner that's what to woman for nothing near boy and near you say. That's a wound, cashy, dear, now so in your media. Now we need it. It is a born singing. It was in Ukraine near we hear so we hear around this say. Obeking can't send his young for any year, won't agree say, O Bobo years are singing. In my name, said Peter, a cell phone do draw crowd, no meaning new. Nay, your mama. Until we can't say, Rady, I do track when you ask for a minute, any family as an interrupt room. The boss do draw no one in say, a year say. Na se sua fo kro mne na mkra nyi na nia na ebe na kuntu fo na gine di no mu da tu yesu se ne ne mi nu mi nu te do do no a e da tu yesu transfer ti aden ne wo ha mu se de bia ya bom pa ya nya mi ti aden na ya transfer fi mu sa yesu se o ba ma aden wa ba bi bi ya nya mi ni tu ya no nya hu hwi ye nyina to le bia ye kase bi ayen ke mu se ntre do do a ye kasa sa no I doubt to Yami Asem. Well, say, you therefore send me a dee kind kind. No, you therefore no shall quite say. Is there no baby Roman soon quinim? And your son is see ye. And your crown. And ye we are see a slap on quinim dee in tears. You see me. So, who bust over dee, and I had that's what you hope. If you clean in a senior, I ye did ye wounds which I did the amma a crystal for. A ye dim ma a name ye more crystal for say, or betting senior young coupon hour born a senior, I didn't know a ye as in fear I did kind a move for no Adam Bo no asset. Adam Bo, my bodam, ye I didn't know. 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No, Yabo was in him. Or said your yea and say, O chin, putting in our genie, a secret one funny name, dear. One first who are wako, one for me and what be, one for Barbara, what can name on or dear genie in our secret. And in the bomb prices, I caught a rest of the school, a bema yard quaint your four yam penny funny or my cool school queen in my back chairs and say, Ye new dear, and to me more the wood duck. 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Emphasis also. Or say, emphany pan yan san defer defer quanso, name mum, and I'm kung to me, eater in. If you say, in Ukraine, any pan yan san yun yan coupon, edding, it to me a bo a bra. 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And you know, say, yan san yan, my dear, yan can say, yan cassa say, and as a yan yun say, you better can't, and you could see. And see, I had this yano, I think, besides. And make them why. Nothing. You're more lower than the fuck. Baby, any hobby? Okay. In the night, when you're this piano, am I yet to say, say, Mizaya was born, saying, you're my young thing, you know, so poor, am I yet to say, say, the young thing, you know, a honey, you know, and my son said, who can't you say, can't even I am the power, say, I'm both for crying on most of no one to use to ask you. Ah, now yes, if I did. Yammy, but pound with Chaco, you know, you know, where you go, Nancy, crunk, crunk, crunk, crunk, with my corner, I'm on profile with Nancy. I'm a man, did do at them. I'm both for crying, Tennessee. And so Paul say, and no, a ho. And I am cut here if you buy. Can you see a D and clan some air, mafufra, and no, and I said, you're going to say, you best kiss you who you are. And to your word, I know, say, Christo, when you're going to put to me, and in the answer. Christo, when you're going to put to me, and in the answer. So, Christo, and you're going to put to me, and in the answer. First Corinthians 1, 19, 20, and 30, and 31. Answer, can I?
0: Yeah, if I talk.
1: First Corinthians.
0: Chapter 1, if I don't say that. 1, 19, 20, 30, and 31.
1: Okay.
0: 1, 19, 30, and 31. Control. 19. Was it? If you say, what's wrong? Let's say, in your phone answer, I'm going to be 4 years. Na ma jump ko 30 no.
1: I know after ko 31.
0: Yo, wasima 30 ne se na ni mu ana e free na me pa jo ma me. 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
1: but
2: you won't say. At least you have to say, to me, Nini Nansa.
1: Nansa.
2: Say, yeah, a Janodi is my. Peter say, above what does she feel? 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I will now coupon Yansa. And then it to me, Moon or Namodi is my. It is all I can cancel me, pa. 30 ni 31 say. 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
2: 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So, now we'll be our catcher and say, yeah, yeah, yeah, we are seeing muron. I don't know, no, fast or the best shen yansa for.
1: Anywho.
2: Oh, say, who can send way in anna? 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And you're quite so, besides, yes, and you're capping any banning ye.
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1: And that's it, and that's a part, so that's it. She creates to Yankupon 2 minutes in Yansa. 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
2: 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Who person who will be subaya for 2 million man? And I didn't hear mobile. 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And none of the Babu and Damat.
1: 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And now we force up you to me, we are leader, a Sabbath school leader, a woman missing leader, a sayer. 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
3: ye
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0: Glenn's just used Confused.com and doesn't have the thought of home insurance weighing him down anymore.
1: Can't believe we're getting married.
2: You're not getting married.
0: Insurance feels better when you've just used Confused.

0: stay away from that house.
1: You will have reason to fear it.
2: You don't like him here?
0: It's not my cup of tea.

0: saw that my PR got approved, but there was a test failure. And, you know, I have become so lazy. Like, the moment I'm like, oh, I've got to go into, like, build kite and, like, look at the test logs. You know, I'm just like, ah, you know. So I could just click into the skills tab and I'd just be like, build kite. Okay, sick. Someone has, like, already figured this out for me. So I was like, okay. I ran the command to get the token, now fix my PR, and I am so lazy now that I didn't want to go to GitHub to check if my PR merged, so I'm like, yo, did this merge? Yeah. And then I would have archived it last night, but I didn't just now because I figured I might want to show you guys this, but
1: I love that.
0: That's awesome.

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1: Mum, Helen adores you. She would love the company.
2: I don't like your mum.
1: Okay.
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0: We've got to save him.
1: Whoa!
2: Now this is flying with style.
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0: If we are seeing a woman, you need to be a pimpum, a pimpum. 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I don't know if you are who is Jesus open will be within swap and more kakra. 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that text you saw for the house, sorry. What can say will be San Juan with a fee? A banner saying, this is Nipediano Pebwane, Nipediano Pebwane, Wabadi and Yadom, Yatriachi and who are Fribwane, Jesus Christ, Sidin. 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Hallelujah. What be our money as much about him once a unibitiaka? That's a natural reaction. Unibitiaka, Moses and Marana said, and you won't see any woman name, now as soon as you are so an em. What be so a hand why on a bunny as well as well? What to tell now? Turn the middle more with me. One of your friend, Herodias, soon, your friend is saying. Monkai say, Johannes Ubeni, Akoka, Wahine Herod, and Nimswafa, Wunia Philip, Yere. And I would have a fan of me, I said, poor water tenno, water tenno. And a baby, a mammy, no baba, a besa, a sa, fine, fine, fine. Well, he didn't know to pop on, happen to be a fee. And with his hands, and I did, and I'm in for now. What do you have to be, I'm drama? And so then, somebody in the suka cra. And now, Quadano, cool, with Ninja, and by your winning, the woman's son was a mammy. Papa, see, we be a baby, so the mammy, and I did, and I'm in, sir. And I was see, the son, you hand the soup, we need fear at that pretzel. Mammy, and also the other. Mean shut the beam man on task me see no more da. Now see any other see a hand no see a man sa crown crown so a bumpy ass lay a mean sit out here some yam were my gana. Now me know me any aki and me no me and sas when ya mean tea. 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

0: 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Could I a timon susa, a son of Yira secrecy would be a ratty.
1: I needed 10 sequin cowboy hats for a bachelorette party. But what did I get?
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1: no. 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

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One way or one would be a iron boy on my cra. 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And I pemukofom. 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What the tow from a string a me adom the tow from one and I will soon swim if I see a peja commental hospital a man be brain ya mafia trim bama be brain ya mafia trim ah na kwatina brochi memo mfrinsi 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The other horse will be I am a bane. One uncle, I am a bane, and so may deny you know home and popoya was sunning crop will be I am found. May a manager do him, and I may I am a bane, and done no type piece of food, what do you know, my name? I'll go down, go on your bane, and your friend, your castle will be a man, a sunny will be. Oh, and the baby asiana tini pebi kasa or kakeka. Nani huye hi, aseme sibi huye hinti. 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

0: you doing, Alison?
1: I was just messing around.
0: Let's get started.
1: Sorry.
0: That's all right.
1: So I suppose this is where it all starts for a patient. Is that right?
2: So this is where we can detect serious eye conditions such as cataracts and glaucoma.
1: Right. Preet, I'm here. Let's have an eye test. I ain't messing around.
2: So this machine enables us to look at the front surface of the eye and also lets us look at the back surface of the eye with the specialist lens. This is what we can use to detect conditions such as diabetes and high blood pressure and cholesterol.
1: For people who don't know, what is glaucoma?
2: Glaucoma is a condition that affects the optic nerve. It is a condition that can affect our peripheral vision and it's usually due to high eye pressure.
1: Is it Alvin?
3: Hi.
1: You're our first patient. Lovely to meet you. So tell me a little bit about your history then.
3: All started with my mum, who was diagnosed with glaucoma back in the 1960s. She was told by her ophthalmologist that if she had anybody in the family, they were a likely suspect for glaucoma as well.
1: So where are we at the moment? I can see you wearing glasses at the moment.
3: Yeah, I've got glaucoma. Also found out when I went for my last eye test that I've got cataracts starting.
1: So what happened next?
3: Well, Specsavers gave me options for secondary care treatment, and I chose New Medica. It's called an omni-gap procedure. Imagine your eyeball is a sink. This is how he explained it to me. Your sink gets blocked up, just like a plumber would push something down the taps off and it's push something down the drain hole.
1: So basically you're calling the plumbers in, is that what you're saying?
3: Basically, yeah, but...
1: I can't keep gassing to you, can I? Come on, come on in.
2: So it's a couple of weeks till your surgery. How are you feeling about everything?
3: Very excited. Looking forward to getting my vision preserved for longer.
1: It is actually life-changing for you though, isn't it? Seriously?
3: Oh, definitely, yeah.
2: So let's just take a little look.
1: Yeah. And you'll be able to see more of me.
3: Oh. Gift that goes on giving.
1: Look at those beautiful blue eyes.
3: They come from my mother.
1: It's interesting you just mentioned your mum because I actually have glaucoma running through my family, so I know how important these checks are.
3: Yes, it was a routine eye check that picked up my glaucoma and I'm really grateful to Specsavers for doing it.
1: I'm looking forward to you having your operation as well.
3: Come and see me.
1: Don't go too far, Alvin.

0: 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Ku anko ti ya funa hu anko sama do. Jesus Christ dim. Hallelujah. And then you may the other God to any divin man Abraham was in a four. To send the other one Sammy and Cassia Sama where I had no credit to do. And the other one that sent the other younger than Sanina Casuania Monsa. Let's say, Jamawa Casano Kura win the Minansa. And now we did the video, and now so we are so above. Abusiam and Yasra Buffo, now so they are coming to that one and say, Bible wants some means in it. Said that, me pemo can see Sudia, me to me, I'm a Daniel Mias men to me, and I'm a Kunim Saurade, me differ men to me, man. Bunny Biela and Yasia and Yanko Parker, sir, young fans, your young. And was so stressed the home was stressed out the annoyer. What be Siana so Siano and the annoyer? What be to full of Rana so to full of friend and the other annoyer? I brought so and one. Never will be Munatirana to Miss Richard and the Christiania and it's the Christiania. Correct? And you may say, so was Sir Fabonette, Bonigua Hodor. If you are not doctor, a whole medical officer, be I am from so I'm a this year be a film. Yeah, we never said doctor, Samesi. A rabbi, I mean, no, send a baba, a couple of about when we are said doctor, being from so I don't born. And that's a doctor who is a would I if you have more about doctor, a whole doctor or balance if any fan. Abusia, where the bonnet, a brandy and I can't taxi a D. Oh. 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
0: 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And our secondary school, I'm near with Aye Kempna, your 2 year from Princeton, San Yeo from 5. Yeye University at Asoda, Yahoo, Yawari, San Yamunkosian in Abubo. Metina in San Francisco, Nania for Niama, and I may menu a bar for Froco, yeah. No matter how Kadano swap Biffy has on Shannon. Yadetta. And also, so, Yadetta. Praise the Lord. Praise the Lord. Nasa will your phone be here with the air, Quaton, Eddie, Nasim and Fabon and Chanoa, and Yamre. Menka Samlo, Nasim and Christo shall self fatter, fatter, fatter. Jesus Christ is the fatter. Oh, I buy you an yan, no for a baby theatre and a cocos who are bustle. One man in a cousin a sumpine. And a mammy at a hontam samanon talk a day and muda. Menka saw what damn quanda, eh, we are singing. Mammy saw your Christiania with Yemi and Aji, and Anuan Kasaya from Bayaka, Fisakadana ten and Sabo. And now what did I know it do at some dress were good and was simple. And Aji is our coffee and Akadana Naya. The Achilles who are Basodia Betinia, me as some, say, Yanino, Fanatina say, Famano, Ajua, Midobani, and Echo. What about the amendment of Jesus Christ? I say, I am Nancy, I'm Michelle. Now, so you're Christian here. What a chance of swamp. Jesus Christ, the Fabonicha. Ah, may ya, Bonnie. Now, may you could be a minute to Bruno sweat me. Ah, could report to me a man crofody, Bruno Bisso. Say, I've once in Nimo Brebre, ye Nimo Crocro. Berman, when you're for a tennis officer, you know. Kumasi at the Tilly Miffin, the humble with you. Nature, yeah, yeah, man, I'm the man you told from where who knows, may young Kuan Menino, Etiana, Mona, Correport, or me. Sabana, no, so Messiah, the chair. If it is Sabra, no, Papa, no, Casa, Nanso, and let the ye, Quanino, whom he saw ye Christiani, and let you saw ye Christiani. 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And I'm a say, so I Christian here, you know, so soon I may say, such a hallelujah. Hey, I will add a messrao. Yeah, what is here? Yeah, dumb Jesus Christ. And I'm a funny with about 4 or how old would the year pass? My wife, my uncle school. My wife, my uncle school. 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To me, see, who will be done? I said, you are Sam. I'm in a bronze. I'm not seeing as you are one on the other than the bonnet. That's a one that will bear. We are saying, Sling on open Adam, Fabonet, Jesus Christ in tea. Hallelujah. I was in the Amesra one, so that's an EBI or Bonnie, Sling, I'm Adam, son of G. Medeche. 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Praise the Lord. Praise the Lord. Hey, I will add them as well. Made Pebin free was some kind and in its team of Mara. Abrancy of you, Mufia. Dano Abrancy of you television. So, and in any years, starts running out for say, we're a classmate in you, Pandacoli. We're a classmate in you. Oh, I can't wait. We're a class. I was here. Missy. As you could force a strike on the dear animal man, some king crane ye ye, and everywhere we are a class of antenna, so or classmates in every university. O bim fanisi kamera wo mu aye a pia pia sunsun wati kono na branti ana kaye ho no se ma yame ho abro too late. 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Praise the Lord.
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Prince Yam Yenuetsi Mafra and no bubble to pain and our service will feed you my way. I'm fatal. Fatal. 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I was here. What was out of Bonita? You have fed Bonnie be to Bonnie be home. Now they want to say be moved to the chain and your day saw the bed set. Esau. When you are your couple called Jean in Sira, every old man is a consum, and so are the chair. We see can be the Sika, Nanka, what the ice cream and Kakranka Kraton, who could tear 10 million to her or close to. But you, dear friend. Now, Jim Chance, Kakrata, Maton, will be a good 100 million at all. Muhammad, the other 5 million, yeah, you would be a friend. What do you want to be a man? I know you are the chair. 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What be I at all? No, Conqua, some more could I to me when you are no more. What do you much know? Was some would I come and you might be some member. Messias, you may hold, not either be attacking me at once. In Tila, what can you know? Some in Nara, what do you want me to win an Cassa? Wouldn't we answer? Anagia, Monsam. And I'm a mammy, a whole crown of Dickama, Clata, and Wamba. Minam cool winning. Me pass some at Badiano, Miniano, Medofono. Matsia was a pretty son come. Say, I want to ask you. Now, mammy, a yama, Maka came to enemy Aka. 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Yeah, I'm going to Kumasi Jomni Kegeti again on 20. I'm going to again. 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And what any Kokrama and Faris are talking to me, and see, I'm Faris, I did a little tussle. And I can't see a group of women and Hajun. Me and I'm talking about telling the Yaman Indian one, also on my Aka, some sick and Hajun. I will say you are Donny Christo Moon, Mudiana, and Antia, kind of sign something in other to turn saying, no one's a Christo ni Papa Jane. Hallelujah. Chief Okran was me buawo condition your man a buawo am wetini e jaba ni ase. Dear Ben Echi, Chief Okasa, I don't know. Now me come in to the soft penis, soft kuma na be your bane.
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That's nonsense. It's a word that's of the old can tell us. We cannot have confidence and answer. Now, Methodist Church is what they call quite you more at the court. Who can't say anthem? And then they did not say anything. That's nonsense. More than I'm on your more than I'm on my own court. See, I call the end. Praise the Lord. Messiah Ben Helechi, leader, and a Bayan Yonko leader, Bane, Yafatse, a Tada B. Abantin, Sinim Paya Bani, Ultimate Mumbro, Weyla Hanan and Daka Tabakoso, Machini Mupam and Miss Madama, Madame and Abadam Panano Pair, Wayat Lashi, what go on once, and not Dantin, praise the Lord. 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Jesus Christ, it is a flaw. Remember, Sam, my young Christian tea. 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Abraham, the Casa, you call Yabusia, say, we are in song. Now, I'm why you hey, smell for Paul, and our class are for Mammon. And our semi-bam of infinity. Maybe I will be out there. Memoir will be Kuranom and Fa will be here.

0: 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Does anyone? When nipa, when you're free, now me just hand when you're mad, me you're free, pa. Me feel like we're saying, me cura mo me de magi na anti others any be any wa. Me we be the bitty anwa. Me intime no answer there. Me ko apply for college. Influencing so I'm in the brown or so, Miss Wabi and Yami Bani and Ami, man, you will be Bani and Yanoka. Efensi, and can I suku imo? Influencing the enemy and sending a meditisa, Tisa for Abankada, Matsaya, dear, some messy Missia Kadabi and Tisha Nibinamin to men's range that noir. No men who know. And just a mere so about for men to take to my home, Mosso, never makes us a mini free. We live free. What you were when you're free? And the Dutua, when I was secretary, Yaka. Conaco, you're free. For such a conuncono, never the young got to a conuncono, my assorted Methodist Yasoma, and Yase, and when a young quan was some yadisi de Cora. And this is someone ya what, dear, and who was some the Firasia. Namre dudu hanu wadaseni ya kano ya kuwa. 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I miss your common sense, that was there. And none of you who go here, kerosene in Manchester. And this I let her know, man, now possible. 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Hey!
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0: 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the mundicha. 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I'll go to your wait to one good abba. And so me pamadio. Fabanisha. Ha, mammy, if you are coming, Kadana said, a dying or no dying, me libe and may say, boom. And you said, so what the bonnet is off a bonnet, sir? A man crop for being soon somewhere to call a nipper be hanging sim. Nipper be was for the moon, ya hanging sim. I send the aka, abba, ya can, I send the woo, no, I said, could fool to. Well, no, your friend was set a crowd with them. And you chief work us any and I know a thing. Well, hanging sim. One patent of qua, where you talk a puff for your man so cheerful. When you mean me some no and society at the end, and you say some funeral through us all. Now my Wesley Methodist Church, and you're so much here. Jesus Christ Nazarene dim. Na me saw on come say. Sa wusi winyem na mwadi ana ada koswe di. 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What's another power could be more Tian? Brew, I'm a seeing with a Martian. Yeah, and another hand it here with Gang. Yeah, I can't see that. Sir, Jesus Christ, your friend, and Yanko, my grandma, will you be a Sibanekro? One air channel, who am I mean? Christo, Shagain. 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Near Jesus Christ, the Cassani be said, a Jaffa free one. Now we name me a warrior. And your son, my young, a ja, neba, Susan Cronkron, Wabrempa anye dia ya ya Adam mei dia ya ya obane dodo. 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And for Abu Fusiemu, my from in Pilipiri. No Adam do anointi, me again such a coma, me a sab and no abum. Siemu beat bonim, edim muade, as you are who does Rwanda moa, or dom for domono. Mention of Amo, you are new to me, Gina Falco. Now we are no, you are new, and we so I see a sorry time, and I say, Nancy's wearing yat na ya pa. Yet you would see a bumpa ya with ye, wet ye umpa ye, a jar, mamma, since I'm crunching. Amen.
1: The first one who has said, as soon as I know them ten, I'm one or baby, since my Thomas saw a brand ye be at and I know as a pet. At the end, I'm digging us where who is the only answer, and you are no one. Ya no ni esra so ba de ma ye hunim de na ye mfa adwene mu oduro

But I would have the whole Nanfan Honchiri Wun Hunumu, and Fan Honchiri Wun Hunumu, Fua Kumena, but I would have the whole Hunuakan, and one who are known or better than a wakai. And you went to sing and some fool can so be Huninina, Suda would have day, Nedem, Philip Waneho, a Bayan Wade, Ama Hunam, and Niakwa Hosai, Ama Nupe, a Mobusam Kuranwe, Tidun Kuranchimu, a Dunai. If you any are what the air, Janma, we are the air, nor you didn't even before, if you would If you any are what the air, aye, Janma, we are the air, or you didn't even before, dear, if you would have the or them a be way that dying, or be woo, a Janiam a baby, I'm another seer, Nancy, or ba, Menonotina, some GMO, a mamma who I had a man, dear, when you uncle Pon at the Domna this year. Yes, there were about this one, Sam Estra, and you, Jesus Christ, and say, Amen. The greatest mistake I ever made in my life is the decision to marry you. 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Our real grammy, I am coming, Jai. 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Babre, the unknown ye, or Brimpon Sunny View. Hey, more when I'm winning war. May you about them one, you may in Siananzia, Nancy, and Media. 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

0: Entimon via yashin and so it be a new grain and yammy and see a mamma. 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I most is the can't say, when Yamia de Anu, the Amamusan, Nipanabo, Kiddi, Yaya Gofum. 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A baby, but a combat the one soon, moa, sir. Wait, see what you could have, Ube Patel and San Witty. Yamen Fabonenta, hallelujah. Make us ask them in your mamma and where Briar come when I'm one way, ye sir. When the Pacuna Nano, Alcomei, don't pen him, and so me name Santia was a Bronica Sam was a broken heart. Let's our commander boo. 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Shall we hear once a summer, Mawa, what's in a who could a ya mammy and Sasa for Cronuemu was one, why do you know more hurry? Yam Fenton up into Kuswasu, Yaman Fabon and so. Me name Sagan of Womberman Paddy Penty. 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Ye no keke nti na eme shira no. Now whoop a here new one that be our baby when them la la su la la and son 1,000 one in a gun of one man of a pair. One can name a hallelujah. And so womb when I the pastor at the power womb when a sushinty and a wusro or ba with the moon. Minimara now so cast a be a war horse a map and was here for. Hey, I am no correct. And Mujahin, you are to me, Gananum, no, and no one went in home. They are pen, my baby, and Crawford Russian, many are so penny. No one knows what I did, and it's enough for that. No one knows what I did, and so a Brantian would dinner when in the womb, on pet. And my pen was here for no AI and no correct. When you met us for me and young soul, hallelujah. Nonsense, my mentia, a brancia no catch a man to look at the mess. What penny nonsense, sir? Woof one nisica, and now woo or banon so one castle win nisica. Gana for a memo and persia wow. Correct? My grinning yet. Yamen from one a man who was there be a no come home to be that so this ya a just a bear mark a soap now chairman and tell me as a foul fool there was a your friend or a mario your friend and say oh paddy and on say and a once one time now we tell you a man's here been so far had you what you change your horse and what you say be a winning and your horn one also titna when I was breaking my heart 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Yes, nature is among my no, nature is a munyai. Abusia, ye, Christopher, ye, I am pinning my computer, and ye, you're my young. Amen. And it's in your idea when anything, then it's in an idea, and I do three, ye, Ben Yakuno, ye, Christopher, ye, and ye, lock, and me, and ye, me, at a day. And I'm the beans, and I sin, and I call, and I got a book. No. And yet, trial and error. And then you turn to beans on the airport. Yes, you should yam me a petty. 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I'm another sea. And now, when he a yay. Wabbin pons, I'm a shin at the sea. Minima sub mini. And we are noon be a man, and man may do a ha. 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off there. Relax me and shut your body at the year. Hallelujah. Mr. will be counsel about one. For Franans, when it does it in a two done one, and the soon soon femono of a frobin to mean shim, Yanimusun within Kitaho, and see a net day, yes, you are so ye free, Sakwan or sons or so. Yamin said, I why. Yeah, no penny walk on my woman says no be an and a papa. One a bewami. Or bear maybe some menum, mimenum, mimenum, and I'm eating swear we are yamme. And young canum with dear or papain a bit to me, awami. A bushia, a when you mean some, once from the catch loss, relax. Correct? Well, be ya kind of one time, sir. Feel when I hear ya, dear. Now, the Pentecost, I'm Rancy, will be as one Pemme. Now, will be a watch from Fook for Bima, yet Christian, you cross about. Many are not worried. Now, I'm with the one who is my area. I would have to was na obin to mint that it be another difference yet be a song. I feel what difference yet be a semi no, a ya was sir. When you do do. We better influence the idea soon, and the idea somewhat cheer and do enemy. And Uncle Wu Chain a fibba compare. I see when you're mere pedia marker and can ye. When I'm a do cake, you are self for no more. Cake, pa, cap cost cake. I shall for no more. I cut 15 minutes a penna bing.
1: And so you are from Kumunti, where be the Panweku, Unimpanweku, Panweku, and where be they say, I'll come when it be, I would unwant to the end of your bones, so goose to see up. Cake is ready, we bet me at the cake. Adana won't change cake in the womb. Now we have to much. Aya no kula or chain home on one cassa. Aya absadia. As I send them a four string, a man what the dumb yay. And so what the bedroom one cassa. Hallelujah. Obi aya dreams one year, many a media. A brana may buy one poor man who are film for men, young kuna and enemy. I will relax. A winna minson. Well, this is my best one door. Some of the many are back. I am brand. One year back. I will be a nominee. Papa, my me and the impending fears. I said, I'm Yaguma. Men and Bobus, you are creating an aqua home. Men sit down for food with this year. Some one. When you are meant to miss you, be a ticket. A brand. You are not the swam with Rumano. Cobuano, no answer. So when you are meant to me, a summa brand. You are a ticket. I would have a pet. I am a mammy. I'm a mono. If it's so, mammy, connected. See, when I would be a no moon. A goose from Canabantes, Papa and Sada Yagma Pepepi, Tiauran one Cassachan, to be a woman, or be my bay, and then any better meho. A ran a man so swing, I remember Suma Brant, you be to go. 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My dear, we're British. 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I am a me. We need quans or worry. 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Yet I am from so, yet I am from so. And from so I am, but I am sure who can for no be and ye will be more. Now, sorry, I said, there was a lad, you know. What do you say? I mean, the West Rome fence, I'm a bam and I had it when him. I was ready for so now the whole chimney, and now power near to the woman. 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
0: 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school, I need. I love you 90. I like you 99.7%. Next, that's a cat 0.3. I hope we want to meet 0.3. Be free. So, every new year, Amen. Hey, sister, be what I say. Abraham says, "What do I know?" Abraham says, "Now they have said, 'I'm a new tree.' Say, 'I'm a new tree.' They have said, 'I'm a new tree.' Man, I'm going to come and see the warrior." Abraham says, "Me, my what else is saying? Yeah, your brother and sister, Christo, when you are jitum, now who nam femu ya niya niya no moja femu no dia." 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
1: 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I'm action.
0: What the Amrantia or
1: I'll be so uncle Central Gospel, I'll be so uncle Word Miracle. I'll have the Amrantia University graduates. And hey, that's how we are up there. When you think, can we read the episode? Now, so what's the Adam Asua Connoisseur? When you're messy over your horse and Chilean and saying, hallelujah. I would, man, you are don't jump from church to church. Don't go out husband hunting. Husband hunting, wife hunting expeditions in churches. It doesn't help anybody. Nyamin San Emotion at the CNV. Amen. Mommy and Yam from Suo, Mommy and Yam from Suo. Eh, what's up for Babadi? When you be warrior, we need problem. Eh, as soon as off one, as soon as off my men, as soon as off for Ba. 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And Kabu will be this year, no, but me wow. And Tasso, no third year, no, no, for our dono, a chairman, and make us no packing. So, I'm so I've been moved to Nanam saw the one, the Ajanya me, na enyira. 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Na men so met Nasiacho. Mom, come, Padano, sir, Yamin, Shiramopa. A honey, as rampant in force, as I say it to me, Bassi, and your penny, and not been moved. Ne touch them and would draw that damn part out. I would ask Yatian, I would say, front seat, no, Messrai upon a soria, Mekan of once matro, Messro, business, mammy. Now ye be an hour will come, and I will new come, will be able to know about, will free crop and so, and one no Yatian, me, your crooked way, a bear more, what is our grand Hossein, one of my tests who are re training colleges, who did teacher. Men so me a carpenter or dream me hosai and any ama mesra ya ambo midi na ya frebri bi feasibility studies ya frana saying wa ya groundwork ni nyina no ba o wapeni ehoye na emu obi no maduro ma ya afo wa fa ko hweso na se wo kwa ji wani mgu yasia praise the Lord. Hana man and Tiasia, and I'm going to say, and Mamma and Yahoo could do it. Be your bam men you whistle us or bap and one penny. And Mamma said, no good. Eh, whoa. One chairman, I want a day. Now, someone Tiasia said, young son, chon, chon, chon, chon. Sister, my wow. When you're madame, who sit there, why me at once? And see, your nonsense, so I will ho. Yamin said, I am you. A Christopher Hall. And maybe I'm in Pewee, in Pewee, in Pewee, the door. Now I'm a counselor. I said, Baby, but that man may be your Zuku. Now, man, my cool. I know I didn't change. Say, I'm for cool. I said, Baby, but that would be your cram. Hey, you know me, I didn't home come. Oh, sister, Tian Tian, sister Coco, no. And hey, I'm Penny. Now I want to say, a deep hand will chin us in a pass of women. Why the answer you can bring if you tell me for the bridge in everyone. And so say, be an assabre and the uncover penny. Ya, your suku, I say, I don't know. Ya means that I am more when I'm when you are. May would I would never saw a baba could to me while I'm a baba. 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Ima so be wan. John wo wo biribi ada no anka, anka. I say, I'm not sure you man when you may be John by ya, as sister, where disappointing my power. Make answer, ma'am, and you know, appointment in my disappointment into me, ma'am. And ma'am, I'm going to say, when I'm with them, appointment in my and yeah, one son, so more, I'm going to no quadrilla, no quadrilla, I'm going to make us, I'm going to say, no, so soon, so on. Yamin, sir, I am you. Emma with your heart. Emma, baby, I'm from so, yeah, I'm from so. Seminin in Sandia, or Bewami. Seminin da, Nami Petu Kabuna Maniasma, yen say, yeah, when Nim say, and then you fool who I bet you was saying, a queer anyone see it, yeah, any of our way, I'm one, hey, see. Or Bemam Pell, now winning a woman and some part still on Pell. May my son it. 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And so, and your brevian at this hour. 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When your mamma who took me, so to Mrs. Sawa, yeah. Ya miss it, I am. Mamma, if one see an answer, one can come out and see any man who answers him. Ya mamma was out to me. Any babroom, ya miss it, I am you. Money one, I'm more. Hey. Many of them so, and I say, Jafta cock, and what they be good from so in Yame, Wuma, a horn in air for na and Tomanon Quam for dear, let's all be coming home. Nebi, aye, when Yame, I feel. Or does any of the Kayama me Christmas card? Or bow of the Kayama me Christmas card? Ma onya me ira mewam. Now it's a year and up, but it will be called Christmas. No, I am dead. Oh, I did be what? Yeah, don't call me. Don't gamble with your life. Yamin Shrayan, you. Hanson, I mean, say, Martin, oh, Martin. 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What are you? Once we take one name, doctor, bad name. Yamen hallelujah. Man, what are you? I'm going to be poor people. Man, what are you? I'm going poor people. Hey, your boss from now, sorry, a boxer. When it's on to you, and to quote, you know, I'm back, I said, the hawker. Now, Brantia, do see no parking now? Yeah. Now, what young man has been poor people? A Brantia for a bag, one pen, name, oh, what he has up one in any room was sent back from. Men young from so, men young sound from so on a quarter. Hallelujah! And for Brantia beans, when it's a summer, bumpires, when you're merchant, I'm going to see me so. 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
3: 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Hallelujah! And I'm saying them a fool can't look at ya. I would honor them see I know what they are to watch in one kind of me. Yeah. Abraham see them and says, sir, what do you know? Say, I'm a man to see you watch. What the firm team? Kojo, as no be our burden, sir. What to me, man, it is okay. Where do you team? Kojo. Only a friend, team. Kojo, your friend, and say, team. Kojo. Abrantia one and Mwaham was some. Wouldn't saw you, Tim Koyo, and Kaha will be this year. Yamin said, Nansay and Kano Kura, no about me, Ejina Sada, Minimwa Quensi, dear Piada, and Timinia Smessi Waria, Aye, Nimsia, you are what they are to watch. Where you are born, see, you are what they are to watch. Sana Wu, we are mobile the Nanti Pentecostum. wahu afenti na ba mu efu so ba wan kan sira no. Let the young man accept you for what you are. Will be what that ne ba what you da se santi efu da se and wa pra pra ne ho abetna ha and to the ocean no again say brand new Benz. Say we be VW that the B. And Tina Chief wants to walk our area, Bisa. Nene Juana could be Sano. Juana Bisano. Utiana Marco could have been so a mammy or chum no one on camera grants at all. I be before your nymph to win the arguments with two. Yet to make canoe couldn't yam fear one inch a yang. When I met the answer, Fue, bro, brassan, etia, dia, more ho. Solomon say, we so why are now down, who are fair, who dear, and who are fair, dear, Vintia, dear, Vintia, hey, dear, a who dear, Nitrivia Dawson, a who dear, Sister Nusha Hips, a who dear, Nanem Tunsua. Solomon so so why another I want to say, Woo, a ten ten quassy at the home. Or Babrania, or then Nansan, what the 20 years? Nansan, what the 20 years are 20, but it be a rat sinner and so on and sat and you know one, only million cent. So I saw what? Honamphim. I saw what? Soon, soon, Nimidium. Now, or ban no pen, no, non so pen, no, Costa, Costa, Costa, Costa. Amen. Amen. Amen. Amen. Amen. Yeah, when you're me. I was here. Chirakon said, the end, dear womb, the end, when you're womb, the end, would be an agony where a mood drew to me come for the wedding party, the effect, the fatan come for, and no, and a fatter Christopher. Amen. Amen. Would you be Kunua? What would you soon? Wadam for Obama, Wadam for Pessoa, Wanoni. Oh, I would I have been a mood do. Wadam and Cham for some sources. Oh, me would I miss throw. See, I worry a man from my home coming me. Kuno. Me and we are when I'm one fiance. No many about my hustle. I respect my fiance. Now, down for last what time, oh, yeah, but I'm my fiance anymore. I know a bear, yes, put two and so on, put two, and no, I'm by my Jimmy. Yeah, yeah, my boy. I would I buy an army with a film and horse, so the Mokaka, one none is uncuto. And a cobasa. Now, watch me and wait to know about what tint as you swan him. Mimpano Sumania. And the men want a Saturday. But some want to say, and you are known to be one and say, it is Sara plus Sara is equal to, and you know, Sara plus Sara is equal to Bassa. Is equal to Bassa. I worry, and so said that when you're me and the Timonia in some version of this year, yeah. Hallelujah. Mama, you're going to do the antenance and so many me. Papa bi wa ha wa na yire atena mfinisi ansia nie ya woba ya funi ma na papa no no nyensan na ya no nti wagina so agya na yira wawo a ya wari animo wom me se nkwa wari animo nimo nimo nimo tsrasi e bo udin e wa ne bonim ya bo udin ne bonim kristoni mama den so nkwa wari a nimo e wo ho. Amen. Amen. Wadam for ye, I will pass to a one or quabro chile, what the national ones are. Say, oh, you know, wait a man. And see, who are we? Huawano, Nimo, Yaminum Christopher, and in Nippa, I'm going to move a drain. I want the animal, me and Kubita. Hallelujah. Yeah. When you may, hey, so what do you mean, penny, a baba, dear? Send me any problem.
0: And you're not correct.
3: Oh, can you say, baby, the best semi? No, me deny, I'm not so wow, nimble womb.
0: Oh, wow, dear, my young gentleman, when you do Christian, see, hallelujah.
3: I was young for Anika, Crayan, Yenfa, Amy. Sabayon, what to me, and you would drop for a good swing, see, say, bet to me, or now for no son, till I say, who was off one for who silk you. 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Delight in the Lord, and He will give you the desire of your heart. Ya nunti no enya mi nyansa mo seda ama Adam Adam ho. Se weni su tete na ha ene hune ya fa mpewe na nunti no asoso ndodo debi o ma no da na ni ti ya no eji na nenem wenya tenkan widiem wenya somdwe ase medompe mu dompe ne me honam honam ni ebo apa. Dear, dear, Tilabus, you are for more hall. More hopper. Woman, I'm quite certain put to me to him, Bessa Macumme Mutofe. We'll be friendly at the affair. Yea, when you may, I don't. Nadia, many penny, dear Macumma pen. And what they don't mean. Now, even then, I charge you, married people, choose your wife every day. Choose your wife every day. Yen chusuba winai, debiara da kan huntams. And then so, ma set de yi, oba we se, me awa we are singing awa na me wa no. Die die chile kure ebu sunya fwe. En yen ni kan en chichi ni parida se, en ma bebe be we are singing, we na me yi u sime wa o. En chichi wa wira. And to tell you that, sir, what's the around up there? And now our penance is that I'm a wow. Umuye ha ha ha. 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And to say, what does any be a penance is a missing? 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A friend is saying, Osu a pursue you. No see you. One castle ye de. And no nonsense anymore. Yam say it. O bepen am in a you. And I won't penny. 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Man saying, you never want to say your friend or yard, dear you. 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
0: Saying, sir, will be anywhere between you and my friend, sir. 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

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Now I'm saying someone the enemy and Kwanami and Kwanawa. Yamen Fiabanin, say ye. I never want me kind of Jokun Grumuzu and Niji, Pilate and Jesus Christ, Jin and Nim as the near. Pilate and Egan and Ungunus wouldn't win himself what to me, Semiku, and I'm what to me, Semija. Ne Jesus, I was some prat of was. Yam fat to me, no one went through Swanka and Missu to me. And you only couldn't we me ma wonum boom and an assumed yes on Anchebian a pilot yere as mammy a bebona man yes me would unpatch so se bet to me and when you pattern in ye show who ye quay an and with yes so ninti and your mamma who the minister does on one of ye ma'am pilot a Roman soldier To qualify for the position of governor in the Roman Empire, you should be a seasoned soldier. Obema ne yire tu no fo. Yampamu anke amamu. Wopa we yire no akasa etoso. Kanko akasa mu abawo mu a. Etoso. Me yire tu me fo. Ana ni na na emu a wakose nsu ogu ya awam ehohoro na nsa no monkai monkai menu mi enu me ma mo hanu mo dodo asa na yire betumi atufo en kan pilot betumi aka chira na yire se oba akukoni